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Yeah. 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

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Or noa, Nanny does will be a ending so. Or noa, near dinner set to Krobi mono. 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Sawupo, Nanny the animal po, Swamon po. 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
0: Speaking the Holy Ghost, as we are in His presence this evening. 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
0: 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Every gate of opposition to any breakthrough I desire.
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0: 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Every gate of opposition against any breakthrough I desire.
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0: Activate the miracle of divine restoration.
1: The miracle of divine restoration.
0: Concerning every area of my life now.
1: Concerning every area of my life now.
0: In Jesus'
1: name.
0: Fire of God.
1: Fire of God.
0: The miracle of divine restoration.
1: Activate the miracle of divine restoration
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of your life that is resisting deliverance. 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It is working now. It is working. The Spirit of God is enforcing this word in your life. The angels are moving, ensuring that deliverance is recorded in that area of your life that is resisting deliverance. It is happening. By the count of seven, any area of your life that is resisting deliverance, let

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What's up? My God. That fire in the gallery, yes. What's happening? Yes. Any load of the enemy placed on any part of your body, lay your body, shake it off right now. Any load of the enemy placed on your back, placed on your waist, placed on your feet, placed on any

in your body now. I command deliverance to take place in your organs now. From the top of your head to the soles of your feet, that parts of your body resisting deliverance, let it be delivered by fire. Let it be delivered by fire. From the crown of your head to the soles of your feet, I command deliverance by fire into your organs. In the name of Jesus. In the name of Jesus. Wada yesumu hono. Wada yesumu hona yesewosu. Yesewosu sabisi ene. Debiya yesewosu wada yesumu. Wada yesu nebesebe deno ho. Mafe wo jie biya tu wada yesewosu.

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Jesus, I declare your oil consecrated by fire for signs, wonders, and miracles. As you apply your oil tonight, I prophesy that the miracle of divine restoration is activated in your life. In Jesus' name, take some of the oil, place it on your head quickly. As you place the oil on your head, declare that my Father and my God, my Father and my God, restore every good thing that I have lost in life, in the name of Jesus. My Father and my God, restore every good thing that I have lost in life, in Jesus' name. As I place this oil on my head, as I place this oil on my head, my Father and my God, restore every good thing that I have lost in life, in the name of Jesus. It's happening. It's happening. So Manosha Lego Saliba Dosha. Hey, Badosa Brados Kaliza. Hey, Jadada. Yes, receive it now. Receive it. Receive it. Receive it. It's coming. And we shall be also. Shall we shall we? A dear be a bow. A dear be a your papa. I a bow. E Badosha. And the bro. And the bro.

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Hey, hey, hey, hey, hey. 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Check, check, check. Yes, yes. Receive it. Ah! It's IU. It's IU. It's IU. It's IU. Yes, yes, yes. Let God restore every good thing which you have lost in life. Check it. Check it. Check it. Now, my God. My God. Check it. Check. 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Receive, receive, receive, receive. Yes, yes, yes, yes, yes, yes. Let God restore, restore, restore, restore every good thing which you have lost.

ye bi awashire chi che apobodi ache chika ache enso mache chiringa ewushaniji che yes let God restore every good thing which you have lost in life. Yes receive what? Take it 2, take it 3, take it 4, take it 5, take it 6, take it 7. Shall I take it? Get in this oil quickly, take it quickly. For my Father and my God, as I place this oil on my head, bring healing and wholeness. Bring healing and wholeness to every broken area in my life. In the name of Jesus, my Father and my God, bring healing and wholeness. Bring healing and wholeness to every broken area in my life. In Jesus' name, it's happening. Yes. Don't be distracted. You must stay focused. Yes, the anointing is falling on you. We have 30 minutes to go. Yes. Take it. And we shall wait the IRSA. And the IRSA, any prepare you.

shall be one show. I will shall be one show. And the Ayarisha, and the Papayo, and the Ayarisha, and the Papayo, and the Diosha Utimu, and Masa Brabofano. Receive it by the count of seven. 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Heal the wholeness to your body. Heal the wholeness to your broken body. Heal the wholeness, Ayabosha, to your broken relationships. Take out! Take out! It's on you! It's on you! It's on you! It's on you!

and shout, I take it. Tenderness oil. Shall my Father and my God restore my honor and silence every voice of shame in my life as I place this oil on my head in Jesus' name. Yes, it's happening. Yes, shout it again. My Father and my God, restore my honor and silence every voice of shame in my life as I place this oil on my head in Jesus' name. Yes, we should measure any minyan coupon, many minyan manosha, restore it. Many tea, any tea be out the mama bravo, and when you be out the mama bravo, and we say, you man, it's uncle you, my view, and then guasi and the beom, and come to, and come to, and come to. And come to my God, my God. God is restoring your honor.

0: 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That is able to restore your honor and silence every voice of shame in your life. 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It's on you. Yes. 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Receive it. The restoration of your honor in my daughter to silence every voice of shame in your life. Receive it. One, take out. Two, take out. Three, take out. Four, take out. Five, take a six. Take a seven. Take a shot. Take it. Take the last part. Oh, you do it quickly. Shall my Father and my God, I shall place this oil on my head. Let the story of my life end in joy, victory.
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0: 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Shadia Tibiani Tibia. 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
2: 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Melakunya!
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3: Enya Melakunya, forget it. Aya Isayo, forget it.
2: Melakunya!
3: Hello! Okay. Now, Ben!
2: Hello, bro. Samne Radinho. Kacho Nyeri say, I forget what?
4: A catch room, many an hour, the whole gun and say, or so for ye sharp this time.
1: Or so for ye then?
4: Sharp bar. One catch bar. Your doctor, Doctor Prophet. Yes.
1: Doctor
2: Prophet. Yes.
1: Okay.
3: No, no, no, no, no, no, no, no, no, no, no, no, no, no, no, no, no, no, Jesus. Amen.
2: Hallelujah.
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1: Let me go. Sorry, and the other said that. My cheeks are auntie me.
2: Be the other said, I'm because I'm
1: a I am tro.
2: Mama, who's the one? I am tro.
1: David, I think I'm a young man.
2: Oh,
1: yeah.
2: And he's a baby.
1: No,
2: my God.
6: No, no.

0: I was rejected in life. I wanted to take my life. I thought I had only two people on my side on this land. That is God and my wife, my only wife. I am a businessman. I was poor to the extent that I cannot raise one city to go out. I was served with a rejected note or maybe Fiora ever me granted me to finish. I was living at Media, a two-bedroom apartment with my wife. I don't have the money to pay. I don't have one city, how can I pay? I had a business which was stagnant for almost 7 years.
1: Seven years.
0: My wife was taking care of me. Me.
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0: Many money now on a pay of you. 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Papa, I catch him say, Jew favor. I say, I'll bet you your own friend 10 times. 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I'm in your message to Zenith Bank. 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
0: Minya self-contained apartment together with within 6 days by the prayers of my father. Yamia Sayan he has not taken one city from me. He has not charged me for one combo. And all the blessings that I am enjoying right now together with my family is through him that favor has. There is no place I will go today that I will not be accepted. Yes. Things have changed. I want to tell you today, I'm expecting two containers landing at the port. I'm enjoying every life. My car is fully licensed. My car is well conditioned. Let me end it here. Emra, mini bank for AD Kitabi. Says your old friend said, first one's now rejecting you. I'm going to say, Master, by Monday, your mom's going to be here. I am an end to me. So I am a man. Who do you mean? A woman.
1: Unu kunu yina na baa ba ha no u kom ana oto sofu mureku sika mienu mpacho sofu mureku na gaze koto ana wana fu pum ana ko gb na den na radi aye
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9: My God.
7: That wakoje is kano noma mitemi ya.
1: Yaga ya ma Jesus. Tudu
10: Family number, no, I want to pray for you. Problem, Pierre, who come, say you are the same, say you are the same, say you are the same, Yadia Quankro, soon, soon, who know from Bibi Dunya, my beautiful Lansina to Mama, and a Pemia and a Mifako, 0243 906 557. 0243 906 557. Family number, no, I want to pray for you. Problem, Pierre, who come, say you are the same, say you are Juma Sam, say you are Sika Sam, Yadia Quankro, soon, soon, who know from Bibi Dunya, my beautiful Lansina to Mama, and a Pemia and a Mifako, 0243 906 557. 0243 906 557. Family number, no, I want to pray for you. Problem, Pierre, who come, say you are the same, say you are Juma Sam, say you are Sika Sam, Yadia Quankro, soon, soon, who know from Bibi Dunya, my beautiful Lansina to Mama, and a Pemia and a Mifako, 0243 906 557. 0243 906 557. Family number, no, I want to pray for you. Problem, Pierre, who come, say you are the same, say you are Juma Sam, say you are Sika Sam, Yadia Quankro, soon, soon, who know from Bibi Dunya, my beautiful Lansina to Mama, and a Pemia and a Mifako, 0243 906 557. 0243 906 557.
11: Me kwa sorry and dia da say that my chief sent me be dia da say come because o chow ntro
12: o be dia da say no ka say
11: dey I am ntro
12: mama ko so we na ntro
11: da be say nya me aye mama o ha
12: and is ya be dia ye
11: o kro
12: o kro
11: me o kro
13: Ebenada
14: wo ya na ba ha ene ne wudi adanse so mu ji adanse bi
13: mbato eh me pick it one number 1
14: radio nation radio nation
13: and odu fu obi do me when it feels me mention the fear in mano it is ya obi fear na it is na no me ba he me chon zuma de ene ande me kwa me tsana no ma no sa obi anto
14: Come on, see you, Udijan Mammy. 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
2: 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For Nebu. Third floor. The general when you had cancer. This is that one when you had cancer. Now Tuesday, I'm a bar and I'm a tall. Tickala.
0: Oba ha Tuesday. And I'm tall. So from the coast sticker. 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
2: ana da bibi to ana bibi se
0: what to ana bibi se to
2: and I'm toy
0: na recall hospital I don't know radio
2: eh right just say we da bia ya born injection over 10 million
0: ha
2: 10 million
0: da bia injection mo de bono no 10 million
2: susa mi sister waton ni hunye mo ni na
0: Jesus
2: dan
0: waton ni dan
2: ya woni
0: aton ni ka
2: woni shi
0: ama se se woni shi
2: ya ti apply na doctor si ni so we ni ti sa ko back to
0: Moti akra na doctors ni mi se organic because of a canal. Nzo wa san ko kolebu.
2: Na mo bi a tan se nti. Be bi a cancer ni wo no. Po sticker na mo so on why. Wa san ka.
0: On why be bi a doctor fro ni di aduro na tale no. Non fa so fu mi ko sticker en tale o. Celebration says about her. Miracle.
2: On that but sticker ni tale fro no. Wa da ma doctors ni nurse fro bi say say be nurse.
0: O mo so mo je. You know, mommy, what the hospital was for how many weeks?
2: 5 months.
0: 5 months, and why are 7 years? But to me, now for just in a night, the BIA born in just 10 million. And so, what mean for actually, I want to run for one now, or so, and about her Tuesday, and I want second, so from the sticker, and I'll call Talib BIA, or maybe a drone in Fano. I got another, say, my doctor for the business, and yes, some nurse. Miracle.
2: What that say everyone wants to never sound be important more.
0: Who be important more?
3: I'm protection of sticker.
0: There will so much Jesus. It's when you're not in a miracle.
4: Family number no, I want to pray for you. Problem biada who come, say ya wa desem, say ya juma sem, say ya sika sem, ya dia kwan kro, sun sumuni hunem fem, bibi diwinya, me bie fo la sina tu mama, anope miya na me fa kwa osono, 0243-906-557, 0243-906-557, Family number no, I want to pray for you. Problem biada who come, say ya wa desem, say ya juma sem, say ya sika sem, ya dia kwan kro, sun sumuni hunem fem, bibi diwinya, me bie fo la sina tu mama, anope miya na me fa kwa osono, 0243-906-557 0243-906-557 Family number no, I want to pray for you. Problem biada who come, say ya wa desem, say ya juma sem, say ya sika sem, ya dia kwan kro, sun sumuni hunem fem, bibi diwinya, me bie fo la sina tu mama, anope miya na me fa kwa osono, 0243-906-557 0243-906-557 Family number no, I want to pray for you. Problem biada who come, say ya wa desem, say ya juma sem, say ya sika sem, ya dia kwan kro, sun sumuni hunem fem, bibi diwinya, me bie fo la sina tu mama, anope miya na me fa kwa osono, 0243-906-557 0243-906-557
5: Mimi kwa sorry and dia dance da. 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
6: Obi dia dance na o kasi dai.
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5: Da bi I say nyame aye ama me.
0: Oh. Aha.
6: And you see the player here.
5: O kro.
6: O kro.
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7: Mimi na mba. Ya pa Sunday. Friday, I'm at Uberse 1 o'clock. Now, your friend is free, America. Me papa, I see me papa, you are rushing to the hospital. After you are crying, you need your name. 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And maybe you have to be safe, you can be a talent or a problem.
0: So from the
7: Kusteka,
0: and Jawajo,
1: Celebrate Jesus. We will celebrate Jesus before we continue. Yes, I am.
8: And then,
1: celebrate Jesus.
4: Family number, no, I want to pray for you. 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Family number, no, I want to pray for you. Problem, biada who come, say ya wa desem, say ya juma sem, say ya sika sem, ya dia kwankro, soon sumuni unam fem, bibi diwinya, me beautiful la sina to mama, and ope mi ana me fa kwa osono. 0243-906-557. 0243-906-557. Family number, no, I want to pray for you. Problem, be the ukum, say ya wade sem, say ya juma sem, say ya sika sem, ya dia kwankro, soon sumuni unam from, bibi duunya, me be a full answer to mama, and a pemia na mefa kosono. 0243 906 557. 0243 906 557.
5: Me sorry and the other said that my chief auntie me the other said come because o chant tro
6: obi the other say no can say
5: I am tro
6: mama who so dey na yam tro
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5: 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I want him, ma.
8: But I'm worrying, Fien saying.
5: Fim, you knew me.
8: If you knew me, I
5: want my. I'm better stick, baby. I'm a jean, so nibby. And to Sunday, I'm a call, I'm a fear. I'm seeing Yammy Abba.
1: Something to a good uncle. I come,
5: not to you. I'm a call, and I'm a shin soon, half a goom. I'm seeing a good yammy. Wouldn't I make this shamu know? And your baby, ma. I ought to sell one, I'm per se, or Bama Bush.
8: I'm not going to be able to do this.
5: Now, my friend and I don't know what Jesus. And see, I send you only D, and any affair I'm in a medin swinging in our man, bam, bam, bam, bam. And then you did jarry into memen that I'm in a song. I shall have to say, oh, I didn't a quack. And then I'm by Babosum watch you. When you're bumping my, and yeah, he's a cry.
1: It's a rough and rough.
5: I'm a baby boy, to say.
1: Okay.
5: 3 weeks nearby, Papa chair me hanky. No, see, I did be a yammy piano, me fa hanky near. I'm sweet. Wednesday, we need 1 week. Me were Duman Bear say, and I do bear say, 8 air called 9 more. Madame for Nicum Frey, me say me woe, and I'm so me were Duman now. Week way, there me Mephi and Timedema. No, see, me bless is Siana. Near Yarenti, I see a bear no pressure. 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
14: Doctor,
15: I say, yari or mutre, any near your coyas, I had different.
14: Would it stick on it too, ni trim, and the sovereign command to know the mountain, the tone, yefunusho, a bomb pine, muko yes can. Doctor, I can say, yari, shroku paper, so say, or one, yari, and
15: yes, I yari, and yes, I yari, and
14: yes, I yari, and put a one,
15: and what was this ya?
14: Okay,
15: and the first, dear no. Anka onu na wo ni mu sesi anka ye be no pressure ba sesi a yare o mu hu se e wo no so ne enya operation yare
14: o pull somebody wa ya
15: okay and to mu ma na duro na mu se ye nko na adechi so ye mbra sa adechi ye bra na mu hu different bia enye o mu be no pressure adechi ye anopa no ye san ba ye ba ye no mu se o mu hu yare bia bio
14: o mu hu yare ni bio adia na mu hu bia
15: Nipa, oh, wow, oh, Timmy Casson to me, yes, you know.
14: Nipa, oh, wow, oh, Timmy Casson,
15: yes, I'm by, and only because I am both of us.
14: Oh, Jesus. Okay, Mammy, Ebia no be a road,
15: you catch your bia, or see me say. So, how be a tunnel on Johnny Brass of Fombreco, and I see ya. Now, near the Fombreco, better any piano on this or no, yet, no, ya, or dear baby.
14: And now, answer of a roof here. No, I don't say a shower crowd. We seek any less ya, what you want less ya, why are you less ya? I want you to be.
4: Okay, 0243 906 557 0243 906 557 Family number no, I want to pray for you. Problem be the who come, say ya wadisem, say ya jumasem, say yesikasem, yadia kwan crossum su
16: share me person from Mr. Sia, me beautiful and sinatum eh. Now, Mr. from a number Mr. Sia, I want to pray for you. 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And I'll pay me beautiful and sinner to move straight. 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Number me juice in the 0243 906 557 0243 906 557 0243 906 557 0243 906 557 0243 906 557. 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I feel like praying for you. 0243 906 557. 0243 906 557. 0243 906 557. 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Usubesu a Star Junction. Star Junction Basopwa. And another pay counseling and consultation or El Coso. What do you want to say? Obeba. 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Share okay, Jeremiah chapter the number 33, verse number 3. 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So and okay, say what to make up our test be 92.9. We are also live on Power FM 97.9. Power to the people. And to hear me, cause a bar neighbor. What do you say? What to make up a friend number? No, not me no watch you come on. Oh, be off the beam and on back you can come on. Me and I'm kita phones to know if you do more. I'm a catcher data. I yanda that about Sunday and Tani Yanta. Fan number no says here. The person who said me. Of your life. Find number is Sesi and Mamon Pamon. 0243 906 557. 0243 906 557. 0243 906 557. 0243 906 557. Also for me say and that direction in the hefa.
17: Alaji Tabora Star Junction. 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Ewa Alaji Tabora Star Junction. 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Owo studio her life efa nyamimba call. 0243-906-557. But money is an ope, we know the form of the an ope. Now, you can put fire, Papa, so then you dance here, and we use Christ today, Papa.
16: 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Shay, if you brought not to Prusso, what put you no way, Cacano, Nanka Sabi, one word Yanuka, one in the twins did he, and so no one pay when you must share when Yayan can nail the twelfth in the fee. What should I say? I ain't passing be a watchrana. Dabio, Auntie, what be some way, see, I see, shame, see, I see. Dientia will toss us, be a near Jeffrey one samana. Bibi wofio, bibi e wofio, bibi siko, and in tassam will be bibia. Isi wa wabrabum. 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
16: 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Ene, aye the most dangerous things. One-on-one special counseling and consultation with the prophet. With the seer, I don't know what you might be going through. For number this says, I want to pray for you. Now, me yimpa ye kesepa. And for more, says, 0243-906-557. Mr. Anopei, Faka Sisiya, Nabra La Paz. Udu La Paz afa Tabora Alajika. 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
20: Baby, I'll turn my ear on back.
19: Wow.
20: Let
19: 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Me kunya me.
16: Minimara sebia o taking note of it say onyankopon ba mu atebia ne be wie paya ene fa number isisi a metena so 101 Saturday morning na civil servant from podia yatwadi isan se ene dia Saturday nya dia wo ko adwuma dia wo ye biara fakasesia chadi wo ye biara fakasesia na bra la pass Fatabora Alaji card, Nessie was Star Junction. Star Junction Bassopoa, and when another pay a criminal could make you a Janamitina, a DMO Bia, if I shall be beautiful and sinatum, or Bia who crying softly, Sensia dancing, my baby, see,
20: I'm a chase contract.
21: No chase contract, me,
20: or my tossing is ah, you will feel my madam for people, I'm a chance, Yambaha, and I'm a very heifer. Now, as of all, dear, my brother,
21: but don't forbid his sophomore Kunka, and no better, sir. Sack and what says the contracts now are Brenna Winano, Fabra Sovereign Request Way. And I'll buy it.
20: Tuesday.
21: Oh, what Tuesday?
20: But you get
21: me out. And then Thursday, 2 days ago.
20: Oh, sorry, and be back. I cry. And then he says, sorry. Be sorry, maybe I'm sure I'm if phone in this PK phone. Maybe I'll contract it. What I'm saying, bro.
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1: 5:5-7. Isaiah chapter 1 verse number 18 say, come and let us reason together. 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Penifor semi kumitimu pro. A coming up, I would in Yama and it to be an eternal summer be beagensum. Ama be beatitia pansum. Now Uncle Yentin or Namor Dom Cassiaso, Eddie Miracu Ababase. Fanaba Nafrenda me for be a cause, Masada pa. 0243-906-557. 0243-906-557. Friend number is Sako, say on Sabakami, Mihu Jampa, Mama, Meba.

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1: David Beckham Elhorn and Neymar da Silva Jr. on so Elhorn and sorry, a league no imagine ka omon abeye trophy parade omon ni players no Betty Street na supporters no and trophy na omon eje na fe omon a celebrating the kama na so enam World Cup na less than a month aka be 2 to 3 weeks na World Cup no e Boston the countries na start here omon area quality omon players no some control my home enti players ni bi every Saudi Arabia. I'm not taking decisions, sir. I'm not trophy parade. Bia. Young Quay Italy, Federico Di Marco. Oh no, no, my unison. On the Serie A player of the season, 34 games, will provide 16 assists and assists goals as a Serie A defender. Now, or the Inter Milan, and so I just go there to now. No more than Monson, as Sony Pire, Juventus, and so officially, almost on a player of the season, and I cannot hear this. 36 games, 10 goals, 6 assists. Juve, a GD person, oh no, any player, season way, Waboa, Omopa, Nasiri, Ahonano, Lautaro Martinez, FA, best striker. Best midfielder, Ekwe Maniko Pass, best defender, Marco Palestra, and Agogi Panon, Mayor, Sfila. Ono any goalkeeper, since you win the money more and so any pa AC Milan at the official Jessia, Omo Ebeshe for next season, Omo Eddie Ababontin, na Iomo traditional colors, na home no, a red and black, and no, any Jessia AC Milan next season, Omo and so Ebeshe. I'm a traditional colors, no AC Milan jersey, no, and I hear her Puma, and I am just Nikama, and they are Mormon, Yanko, Luka Modic, so you be sound, sir, I am a crew, sir, at the end of the World Cup, no, Obeche new club, Uncle Susina Kain, Emma AC Milan, no, so oh, they be feeling very good about AC Milan. Now, being here with the management and the coach and the teammates, no, lovely, and you are not Lukita Modric, no, only baby, and so echo, Berminic Epper Inter Milan. One more a defender, you didn't add the Ian Bisic or a player very young, very energetic. Now, bearing for any abrini suye papa, and then a German DFB Pokano final game a basso. Bearing ever said, almost edge double. One more any Stuttgart and Asia. Now, only said, since Vincent Company taking over on all 5 games, sir. Bearing almost any Stuttgart abonning you now. A bien hua, Berminic Omo Elusu, and the car final now, Ebaso Enano, Vincent Company, or Sir Obenya, 100% record. Now, what didn't come now for what you double already? Omo, Adi German League, no Eddie Asoso, Yanko Spain, Freddy Valverde, Eduardo Camavinga, Eddie Rawa Sensio, say Omo Comedia, and so on. Omo Tin Sempi, Sir Remarried the Club, no Ebe Jomo Quine. Omo catch the Remarried in Penny for, sir. 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David Alaba, after watching na, ene na la liga nebo ne wye ye, onya bo ene match ne wye, onko sun sina kami biem, ono eye player, about Madrid 5 seasons ago, or by as a free player, what the Champions League, Mienu, Club World Cup, Mienu, La Liga, Mienu, UEFA Super Cup, Mienu, Spanish Super Cup, Mienu, Copa de Rey Barco, not bad cry. David Alaba, or no answer, Patrick Vieira, a former Arsenal midfielder, and I'll say at this crucial moment, remember the team, no, a judge, them, and not to come to Quay no, the only option. And it's Omefa Jose Mourinho to Madrid no more for Jose Mourinho. A step in the right direction. Yanko Barca so ye Hans Flick say and somebody had also AAP and also TV across social media. Yes, say Barca Asima Siko Abentenko also no player bien wabanim Abekasa Onya Barca Omobim Obefriho. Or said absolutely no player Nabeka Sebasa Club no Afona or no Ensu Emobi Thiago Alcantara Abeka. So at the end of the season, and Barca bomb match we are obedi party, uncle so and Barca technical team member Andreas.

licensing. Denmark, you know, and a pass for a man a contract extension of 2 years. Saudi Arabian clubs, no, now I'm open the pan. Name them, say, pass for a man a contract extension. And right, Femi Lopez, our prayer, or let me see what happened, no, or no, with clutches, or call Barca training, a conversation, teammates ahead of and La Liga, last match, now, Barca. Callum McFarlane and a HM said, Joao Pedro now, yeah, Lincoln said, on your bass or becono, now born in India, in the day as soon as over Barcelona. What's it, and then you crow, on in Joao Pedro, ah, born, I am very happy. Old Trinia, who said, Nenije, so old Sinakan, Eddie Amachos into Moa, Mokas a born on, all three on Lucrebia, and so any, and so Maresca, for no Yajmo Chelsea, Pep Elcono, on another question of nine, or Man City, and all pet Chelsea midfielder. Enzo Fernandez. Chelsea midfielder no Nenia Brown Hupa. Yase omo ewa yonko fa. 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Na odinom. Ako Man City. Omo Enzo e club no. Chelsea enya sign. Valentin Baku. Edi e free omo. Other team. Strasbourg eho. Oye very young. Na kodano junior. And obe Johnny Chelsea. Omo Enzo e team no. Chelsea. Man United and PSG. I show interest. Ewo Morgan Rogers. Eho. Or a part of England team, no sinner kind, Edema Assembly, Europa League, no, or no any player, or maybe send money more, and so, as so any power. Now, police is saying, bear 1 million Arsenal fans, and a final gamer, and then ever seen the Premier League, Gochinano, trophy parade, Arsenal 4 years, fans are bigger than Kwan, I 1 million, into or my bomb was here, Premier League, no, or much draw Arsenal, D, Echo Trophy, no, whatever, EPL Trophy, and run, now, or more. Edi Arsenal, Edi Egu hu, se, ochina, yabo last match, no, na omo aye presentation, Edi ama Arsenal, enti premiership trophy, no, ana ye ha, omo Edi Arsenal din, enso Edi Egu su kama, Jimmy Ford, 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

0: yeah, Trice, yeah, the Jimmy Floyd, Hasselbank, and somebody to Jano, yeah, the Ebeba, Victor Gyokeres is a Champions League national for qualify, and then I watch yes, oh, Budapest, oh no, Nana Efri, Hungary, Snani Badger Passer, Obeti me at the Champions League, you know, Yenti Arsenal, almost striker Victor Gyokeres.
1: Are very excited for the game. I think, yeah, it's my first Champions League final. So, of course, it's one of the biggest games you can play in football. And, yeah, to do it at the...
0: Victor Gyokeres, Anna, you're turning Colonel Brian Mbeumo, Man United, Omu player. You'll be sending some wine. Any of the most underrated Man United player I was squad him. And also Joshua Zegzi. How our boy needs to keep it up, ball, link up play, any morning mono. Ayana and one passer, Obia and Monidi. To him, or no, Animal United, the most underrated player, Nico Orielli, and a massive for a unison, or no, any player of the season. President Edemar Al Nassr, Bobo Kwanidin, Edemar City, Khaldoum Al Mubarak, chairman of the club. I confirm Mr. Pep Guardiola, Ayadaya, Man City, or Mo Ebersini statue. And I'm near my bay here with the club. Pep Guardiola statue. Omo ebe ye Eddie Amano. Ederson, a former City goalkeeper, say our Turkey. Nami Adumoch na also Oba England. Now proper farewell to Pep Guardiola. No beca be my omo eja Pep Guardiola kwine. My United a year we Sandro Tonali. Another my prioritizing is say Ombay and signing a Edinkan under Mike Carrick. Player no Carrick eh here the penalty Sandro Tonali or born a ball at the man Newcastle no Man United for near bring the power Bradley Bacola PS your darling boy no and a Liverpool for so ehwe so omo ensu ebenyano enra e will Liverpool on training grounds outside yehu ban a bia on match to slot out some of the fans say coach in the morning more oh from penalty omo ensu enyano kwan Inter Milan Epe menu koni and Curtis Jones is out to play no me ball and Inter Milan and a slot say Frank Vets last year will be a bobo in a cheat. Name him next year, dear. A bad you will be answer. What for a different league and our band? And T. Obian to was here, Emma Bonnet, Dia, and Emma Ebersa. Young for Major Lexon and so young England. Name Aduma Ochna, Questier, and a premiership no airborne every year. Brighton, airborne against Man United. Burnley, airborne against Wolverhampton, Crystal Palace and Arsenal, Fulham and Newcastle, Liverpool and Brentford, Man City, Airport Aston Villa, Nottingham Forest, Ebeshia Bournemouth, now Sunderland and Chelsea, Eddie Atasso, Tottenham and Everton, West Ham, Asia, Leeds United, Yanko, Spain and then about 7 all games Barso, Celta Vigo and Sevilla, Deportivo Alaves and Rayo, Espanyol, 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

0: Okay, yes, sir. I'm a munina, kwa biomde, aba final whistle, jumedi, so. 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Eho NIFM WhatsApp messages no. 055-059-3231-579. No any WhatsApp video line. Yeah, for videos no. And so we home. And then other series EPL na La Liga. And so Barry M weekend and leagues no. And so Barry and say a Bundesliga and a league no. Dinkai Abba Avia. All right, relegation titru EPL no emu. West Ham, Tottenham. Matches involving these two clubs and titru a form honor holding ye papa. It was Arsenal ye omo and winning a fee. A so on sign a BC Ashisha Otosu Mienum Yansa and nine enum and sia here for and final games no a be determine omo and so positions no. World Cup squad, no, by
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0: Na babonte na England for the babonte no unimianum English media na nyasam kitu akra ebidum kra chese Thomas Tuchel or the team B no na ko World Cup na waja team A no and so e wo fie wow benim and sema omo e kika e de e fa sa score any eye Thomas Tuchel the one on Yasem Kitwa Krebeba so and I've preparations how do our countries normally Aurem and the one seminar and so Bebremo and war Jumadi Eso Ghana and in Mexico and 2-0 Mexico share Ghana 2-0 Befim Kakra players on board sa Machi standard and send this etier and a omo performance near the Yibura World Cup Mono. I bet you some match in result of PP free by any emu and some and so kakra. You bet you shimua na yebi ra ye AFCON. Under 17 championship and so echo so ewo Morocco. Nakupon e adma quarter final matches no China and a besha se name of Ghana. Say be co World Cup and a young co World Cup no ejina and a gamer yene Uganda. And so a debate I so no. And no nebetre say bit me ako and I yinti me call jise. Ye say Uganda and sana World Cup no, yet me ako a ye quarter final matches no ye Ghana ye out. Ye nkaho game back wa ye born and then yeah. Na ye say nine ni assign a bagana if you say yan qualify anko quarter finals. Name one World Cup ni ye say bit me a qualify ako ho. Nyame yaduma ochina. And that's some kitwa and so Far Rabat omo any Mamelodi Sundowns. What a game. Sundowns that's a kabakun Ram Far for entimi anti first leg ne course of Pretoria no. Yami aduma second leg no ochina and baso. Why in the beji calf Champions League no and so I see na beti Sundowns because South Africa and Far Ebeji SC Eye Morocco Mino and so emo. Your local stories kakra ho free drama be me ne me menda no the person with the baby and who some kakra ho which me the abre yen GPL matches and so koso e be koso weekend the same time 3 p.m. ochina 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town Franco Naro, Dr. Franco Naro. Doc Akwaba.
3: General.
0: BI fine. I'm going to be a
3: fine. I'm going
0: to be a fine. I'm going to be a fine. No, I'm going to be a fine.
3: I'm going
0: to be a fine. I'm going to
3: be
0: a fine. I'm going to be a fine.
3: Both on and off the field.
0: Let me tell you who. Someone who trained the course
3: on and off the field.
0: Yeah, both on and off the field. So say.
3: I was monitoring you. Monitoring you. Both on and off the field.
0: Don't throw stones.
3: When you leave
0: stop
3: the class.
0: Stop throwing stones.
3: And in fact, okay, off the field, skirmishes, you know.
0: I hope TT is not listening.
3: She's wrong.
0: Huh? She is, eh?
3: No, I'm going.
0: Okay. Let's stop it.
3: Remember. But I said the only TT intimidating me too much.
0: No. Titi tie dia odi chaso dem mo mi no mi no bia e mo bia
3: okay
0: chaso so ti ase yes ohuna e fe seriously ah sabi mo aburu chi kwase a o an fa o hwe a mar nya o kala okay
3: I mention on this sunaje
0: okay ah
3: so me mfa n crash won ko mrew
0: o pass na in crime
3: david david
0: okay okay
3: for your elder
0: oh ready I saw the eldest, you know. You know, I'm going to go to
3: the
0: house.
3: That's an
0: edgy. I'm going to go to the house.
3: She was wrong.
0: Elder, that was so, and then just say, Equi, be, but don't want to ask.
3: You see, the original names of Far Bible was so quite some kind of hair, don't make it.
0: I'm sorry. I'm not sure if you are considered as a room. Any older than that, to the All right. You didn't come on. P. So, we did. Bibiani, who I had for from out. There cost to be around him.
3: Yeah.
0: I monitor Bibia, FBBR.
3: Of course.
0: Until you're taught to us on the Yankee. The Russia said you're free him.
3: General, let me say England. In Crawford, no matter where you are, Umbidi can create confusion. And son of World Cup, no. Omako Shasi, Akobo. Thomas Tuchel, ne squad a odi bae no utie wona wonyam na ene nkomudie ne kasa na ekoso na ano odin. Meme position is the first of all, you should be a very confident and bold guy to merit the manager of a England national team. Sa unye kukuru dufu a untume unsem fata se ye be fro the manager of the Three Lions. And I think that Thomas Tuchel achese he's bold and confident. There's some few players in Biawa Jomo I may disagree, but I think that ordinary form. First of all, players were Jomo. I don't have problem leaving Harry Maguire behind, looking at the players no more. But maybe some will say, John Stones are the whole season, and then John Stones are. Harry Maguire has been a better player than John Stones. In the national, or the same in the season under review, but Andy Bedi Madan says, in Pimpi, I may can say national team, no, a football team, and in your wire pain, near no training matches, you know, a bonnie adeno, a drew baby, yeah, na a non su tracker, see a befrew, and I am frew. John Stone has been a top performer for the Three Lions severally. enti se nei or ye fit no ye available o hia justify. But we make a say based on that analysis, then on what basis will you drop Trent Alexander-Arnold? I agree. Trent's performance in the national team in Drew John Stones, you know. But this is a right fullback who has been in the English national team for at least two or three major tournaments. And currently, he starts for Real Madrid. Not any other team, Real Madrid. Obviously, Oka Obeshe Ibia Omua was picking Omua ahead of him. Reece James and then Livramento. Reece James, I don't have a problem. Reece is a top performer, captain of Chelsea, plays in England. Obviously, he deserved the number one spot in the right football position. Livramento has been on top form, but national team performance, I don't think say Obeng Abrante and the Trent. And Trent has some special qualities. My dream is a team where you need that one. You create a chance from afar, from even defense, a long ball, set pieces, and know your hallmark of Abrante and friend Trent. So for me, I would have gone for Trent ahead of Livramento. Nank Makofo, Reece James and Trent. Luke Shaw has basically started every single game for Manchester United. He's been top form. He's been part of the Three Lions. But the coach sees Jed Spence and O'Reilly are better players than him. I would have, again, instead of Mefan Kwadani Mienu, ewo left fullback, no, I would have added Luke Shaw to the back three. No. I think the major talking points. Abrante and Idini Kopama. Titu. General, Kopama has not gotten a very good season. Unfortunately for Kopama, national team no susu unhun wa baby au. And yes, Kopama, national team no, unlike Ebia John Stones, Ebia Luke Shaw, I am fan to say baby a chem wa commanding position. Our national team ni mwa antino. Yan share no niem fano emajam because national team need oba obono. Kopama, you don't see him say or a consistent performer for the English national team. Unfortunately for him, he didn't get a good season. Then you ask yourself, say, which players and on your more pre position? Me who Kopama in two positions, either as a right winger or as a number 10. General number 10 honum no. Eddie Mano, because Bob Morgan Rangers are born this season. Jubelingham is the number one guy over there. And then Ebelechi Eze has had a super season helping Arsenal win the Premier League. It is agrophonomy and saying you are ahead of Kopama. If you want to consider Kopama at the right wing, a Honebia baby, first of all, Bukayo Saka is not untouchable because I know in the position. Noni Madueke is the other guy there. But unfortunately for Kopama, the whole of the season, he has not played as a right winger. Noni Madueke has played with Arsenal some 25 league games, 41 games in total, scoring 7 goals, playing as a right winger. Who did Kopama start his name in BBA and FA? And that is not his default position now. And you bet to me, I can't Kopama, Mejitun said, our qualities be. In a game to say be against Ghana for akwa kugu a tree. Who play who your player no juggle ball no or bet diamond or rub box in mama will be a chan and baby. You need Kopama. But I think that there are other players who could do same. So for me, the dropping of Kopama is unfortunate. But I think sir Oshe on the evidence of the players he's competing with, their form and everything, you go for you'll be forced to drop Kopama. And Komona Omudino, I agree, say Chelsea fans are happy. First of all, Chelsea's best player of the season could not make it to the World Cup in João Pedro. Their star boy, Cole Palmer, could not make it to the World Cup. And it's sad. But I think, say, you know, World Cup. In next season, it turned out to be advantage. Say, we are on here because my players need a good rest and my own good pre-season and my own started season very well. Uba won say teams no mu players no be brave ko walk up na be brave be ba ko animo no. Uti anye ya e be affect you at the beginning of the season. So I'm on for you too. Once again, people will have omo be nyo ma dwen we ni we ya dwen we ni we nya dwen. But I think that me bo papa your friend Thomas Tuchel abaso say wetumi anya kokodro I am making big calls because to drop Aye Kupama, drop Luke Shaw, drop Harry Maguire, drop Trent Alexander Arnold is a big call, General.
0: Ah well, but personally, can we problem be now?
3: Yeah, I know my can say on any day.
0: Yeah,
3: I will include Luke Shaw and Trent Alexander Arnold.
0: Okay,
3: I'll drop Jed Spence and include Luke Shaw.
0: Okay.
3: I will drop a right full back. No, I think I will drop Livramento and include a Abrante and the Trent Alexander Arnold because of the World Cup general, a big stage experience with our county. And Trent has some special qualities that a good number of their players don't have.
0: I see.
3: Those are major.
0: Are you being a Man U fan, I say, they are.
3: Yeah, general. First of all, in film fihonum no, who had the Dan Ben aye? Now had the Magway. For me, he's my number one. Abrante and Idini John Stones. Enna season one to me amo.
0: Yeah.
3: But he's been a top performer for the Three Lions. And will recover. Harry Maguire a bit unpredictable. Intime se coach bi e decide se obe dropping na on se general nkomo aye di the moment abeka se ye mfa we nko no na ne position wo wo bi a ususu so ye ade e de sin no Harry Maguire onye better player an sin eye John Stones. John Stones cry there bad there dey obeba be bo number 6 ni bi asa aye den e de amon de Maguire de be mo bi a John Stones ntumi mfa man and say wo ko the attacking face near pager ball na two box mo bi premiership no.
0: Okay.
3: Maguire will do that. If you drop Maguire, I don't have problem. But for Luke Shaw, general, on any day for what he has done in the season, there's an injury prone Luke Shaw. What may I call the entire season starting every single game playing top for Man United? I think Luke Shaw deserve a place.
0: Okay.
3: The M1 call up I M1 by beam a Jordan Henderson. Emso no no okoye adwuma so nko bi dia mom but and the ubehia no obebo games ni bi omo respecting you so much but ka wo hwe ne pa dia nka say Jordan Henderson dia nka ye ka say wabre onye na home na nka nkwara ne bi mra but omo nim do ye obeye dia mom wo team ni mu dressing room ni ade.
0: All right.
3: Emso Monday ba me ba be chere mo baby England for kwa kwa camp.
0: Okay.
3: Send ne ne mo mo hwe hwe wo ho ready o pe so.

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1: Nanka or Qua America, or for US in the Coast Sudan. And to see Zion, they will come back to America, or do airport to Musaino.
2: Okay.
1: Ningra understand America for Ashishemra say, am I me and son? Yadene Feni Bola no, as I tear to say, I was am I me and son, emu. And to be beer or free Sama in a piano, as a so called my Fufroso. Now could it 21 days at least, I was how my Fufroso, and son of Mamma Abom Kromonum, Democratic Republic of Congo, Uganda and South Sudan. In America for GDS, only say in Ebola. No, I think that so near beer within 21 days. No, a be in one will be a who's when you be
2: okay.
1: In Tisana tier, dear, say a bema or coin over America. Ha. Now, when you're American citizen, and now Obia Ukita American green passport, dear, green book, dear. I just hope baby fufro. Kotra baby crow for 21 days. So who's on Sabroba? And Sanya Makwa Mwaba. And the problem kakra I break DLC for because oh here and ka Monday. Tim Ninina DLC. Omuba ba Kinshasa. Nanka omu abe campaign na fe omu tim no and o TV nisuno. And koma abba na fe o mini nina and the senimu mume ako ja omu kwai. Nanko muko bejum. But because of this statement. Urandu, Ediama DLC for Nintino. Oma Council said, Omuku, Mua Capital, Nanka, Omaquamo, Mino Abuja, no Makojo, Mukwa, and say, after several years, they are going to the World Cup. Nanka, Mina, bless you, said they should go and do well. No? Because of what the American government is saying, Inti, Omuntumi, yes, but then Omuko, Belgium, na Omako Campe, El Honum, and Sana, after some 21 days. So be a who and touch ma America for one more coin. Now, besides, and to baby, you could do 21 days. No, yeah, dear woman, who are almost the America's on the phone. Baby, crowd because I could do 21 who free. Baby, I bowl at the one. Oh, they free. Oh, they could do baby 21 days. Yeah, dear woman, fuck your home.
2: Countries be brave, who have it, my host to work up. But may have problems. In the enemy.
1: America was so good.
2: Yeah.
1: When you could be 21 days, when you're a fee, Debra. Name of me, I want to do what they are. A month you crew one of them, and my has straight down. And any situation I could go
2: for. Yeah, the stories no, and I go what they are. Mamma weekend in SMP or how much is all the stories, baby. And what discussions in the Guswa and the final whistle, Jimmy Demo, Kesben Television, Kesben and Sepon 3, 92.9 Accra. Yeah, local stories no, so enter after say a clerk, the matches no, any issues, Kakra. Now, if you ever hear GPL matches no, 10 times, and that's some get to Accra, he for never go relegation. But, you remember so, but since you had many, just a referee must answer. And I appointed his obey official Carella and the nation's FC. Match, you know. I'm saying, who fears, you know?
3: I'm saying, the camera kind.
2: What is it?
3: Wednesday.
2: Two referees are carrying a paper.
3: Send me, I'm in the next.

0: for quarter of March. Say what we need to move that whole time.
1: Ghana Premier. Quickly, yeah, match. You know, local stories. You know, yeah, matches. You know, in for Mbaka, 11 wonders. Omo, and then Ho United. No, I call relegation. And just some kitu akra. Why? Ena echo. Why? Ena echo. Vision. Omo, so many omo, right? Nations. Ena fi.
2: Swedu All Blacks. All Blacks. Yes. Heart of Lions. Yeah. Young Apostles.
1: Okay.
2: And Nations.
1: Yeah.
2: These four teams.
1: Okay.
0: Omo whom need the Omon count.
2: And they in contention. Now they who says will be our winning the nation's call.
1: Okay.
2: A call relegation.
1: Okay. But so, I mean who say this AB Omo and Ebo Omo. But team Bia only the Onka who Bobiano. Me my father say any win.
0: Start
1: of it, my father. Doc, what do you mean?
2: A big baby Diamond.
0: Ah,
2: and yes. Okay. Stage winner. Your father say Nations. And so, Obo, on the Young Apostles, no, Obo, on the Carella, no, Bunny, Nafay, San Crawford, trainer, or no more competing, or try so, Obo, Musu Debi.
1: Okay, you ever look at this guy?
0: The argument you are saying about the ban watching. Listen, you want to move, much more move.
1: Yeah.
0: Okay, Matias. Oh,
2: because the nations, you know, or Rene or Nunquani, they are enough.
1: Yeah,
2: and
0: you have to a bad name.
2: He says, so near Santa Cotocofo, or Hesse Cotocofo, me to me, against All Blacks. Because already not Cotocos, so share All Blacks.
1: Okay,
0: the All Blacks over Hesse Carla from the mission is
2: All Blacks, you see to me, All Blacks, they do hear so very
3: because they just win. Kotoko yes, All Blacks, Nase, Nations, a board draw cry. Nations, Beba 42, head to head. Ebe ye All Blacks. Go 4 points against All Blacks.
1: Yeah, about our discussions. No, my uncle, we have booted in us. A similar film, Ebeko, so, Ewo EPL, no, so, Emo. Why, and, also Echo, teams, you back, Kumako relegation, Tottenham, and as a West Ham, Mubako, as a Echo relegation. Tottenham was 38 points. West Ham 36 points. Yami had more tina 3 p.m. matches na ebasono. The who here pa ni Tottenham ni Everton. Everton nka ho no eda eto su du mienu over 49 points on ka ho. And Leeds also any West Ham. Matches ni mienu na sa teams ni bobo home. Tottenham bo home. West Ham so bobo London Stadium. Ano so bobo no so ni home. Enti two teams yi hwan na beko Tottenham Everton. And West Ham Leeds United. Everton and Leeds among Kaho. But I hold the innocent desire. And Chuman Chuma be any.
0: There have been a young who Benny for.
1: Yeah.
0: Or money asked now.
1: Yeah. Oh, show now where you're not saying.
0: There is someone so. They should go as gallant losers.
1: Oh, no, quite relegation, yes. No, Benley.
0: You know they should go as gallant losers.
1: Yes.
0: It's two teams should be careful because they do. Everton. The Omodia Mayan and saying it is a modern born was so. And Tottenham, you must almost struggle and sign a good crow match. She'll move back against Chelsea. She'll come out, her Chelsea fast, a share goal. She'll ever take on the Manchester City fast. And in a level playing field, I think it's a share ball ever to now born this season. Or much less on modern born is so. And especially on attack of Tierno Barry, Beto, and then the Senegalese international. Mal in the eye and player no free Chelsea a call, you know, Dewsbury Hall. Even in the absence of Idris Agana Gay, James Gunn a cream film finim ye kama. And you know the center back pair of Tarkowski, Michael Kane, even in the absence of Gerard Braithwaite. All brand and so Edaso and then Mikalinko from the left side, Jadon Pickford in post. In see Everton team no a team said you homogen and they are playing very well. And Tottenham on some pay. Team on game, not so one. So, watch your Tottenham atmosphere. On moon pay team on game, not so one. They always struggle against such opposition. In the break, the Omani Newcastle United, yeah. Obons on break against Newcastle United. But, say you, we a gamer. So, watch your last game, see your Mubuya. Tottenham guys, no more anymore. So, I try to move best step one. Matthias Tell, Richarlison, Kolo Muani. And the good thing for them is that James Maddison is back. And James Maddison, by you know, will be increasing the creativity in the final third of the game. And I will so basso at home. You know, Tottenham Elusu, not West Ham United, the Shah, Tottenham will be relegated. And he said, yo, we almost be caught all out, and Roberto Di Zerbi cannot disappoint. And a game, you know, I'm tipping Tottenham Hotspur at least on between 1-0 in that game to stay in the Premier League. West Ham United against Leeds United. Yeah, whom West Ham so games and that El Fak in the team no you know I'm hard. Pascal Strene, the likes of Bogley, Aaronson, Calvin Lewin. It's just a shame so when team any chance to be part of the England team for the World Cup because we're in a fantastic season. Ofanua from the left side on also a hard. And then Todibo, Del Cessi and Timmy Ankoboa, Bissaka and then Diouf, all these guys, Omo Kosamavel Bola Wabo throughout the season. We are talking about Gerard Braithwaite. Gerard Bowen, Valentino Costalenos, West Ham United, Timmy Ante. He said, yo, Leeds United, West Ham, I'm taping a draw in that game, but I see Tottenham was per se, you know, a bit me a share. Tima, your friend, Everton.
1: Oh, okay. Faisal, Gruza, UK, or Kaya say, Matt of Lion, the Omni Hoho United. Nations FC is going to relegation again. I'm praying that Almighty Allah will save them. It's not easy. What is happening to Kumasi teams? Inshallah, they will escape. Sani Mohammed, meti onkache. Unadui abraye ewo. Okay. Some of the English players who couldn't make it to the World Cup will start for most of the teams coming to the World Cup. Do your panel believe that Guardiola's exit will affect some of the players in the City team? Our own Semenyo, Doku, Asheki, O'Reilly, Kushanov, and a lot more. Have they realized that it makes ordinary players become stars? Why is it that 80% of the players he offloads to other clubs tend to be ordinary? Lastly, do they believe that the comeback of Mourinho will bring back the shine of the Clasico after it lost its value? I hope Michael Neres is our concern. Yeah.
2: It's in the first part, and there is so much of interest to me. So, the exit of Pep Guardiola about affecting City team Nana massive. You see, you know, I'm even thinking, say, Guardiola and Komono about time to do. A man called 40 say Omubekono. Okay, Les Vegas, I think in the last book, or say, in the last season, when he announced to the players, say, we re the Juma onto us. Some of the players were never the same in camp. The most affected player, beer who say, Ferguson, Jao, Jano, affecting was Ruben Van Persie. I say Van Persie never became the same person again after telling them, say, season by the real. There are some players that are so attached, both professionally and emotionally, attached to the manager. And look, team there were City, no, and your Pep Guardiola team on our building. So, man, you are okay. Oh, but now, you know, if it was a position, you could have a day. And see, a Juma war, a ho, Edema, is it Enzo Maresca?
0: Yeah.
2: Say, obey to me, putting them together. A Juma no, oh, yeah, papa. I am Pabua Kessie, and ordinary neighbor Bishim. A weapon, ne, Alex Ferguson, Pabua. Bien to live in an ancient way. That's a manager, bit baby. I think he spent some 10 years.
0: 10 years.
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2: Winning some 6 league titles. Nti enyam paboa ketwa and who players now look players in be bre no mu din be yekese after say o maba Guardiola sem nyese bia no mu yekese dada the good number of them yesi Guardiola to but we share some most of the players they were not that so huge until he made them massively huge nti adjuma wo ho papa we city anya careful a dibeye o mu general
1: Hey, Akwana Lande, you welcome him for me, Salala Franco, neurological man. Two John, meaning where's your you see me just Salala Franco as you say neurological man, no so meaning neurology no meaning two out as you say. Nervous system as someone can know.
2: I'm saying my numerology na because I'm no I know.
1: Is it neurological man? No. And the brain, the spinal cord, and some of the nervous system.
2: Neurons, so no need to understand some of the organs. We do their fracas.
1: Oh, but zero, be also a woman, yes,
2: so no bravo.
1: Coffee to that. I can also throw also no bravo. Oh, Baba Zero, be not ten years ago. All right. Yantwaso. Abravo's just a Franco Naro. Oh, say Frank Naro makes you happy, pa. Oh, sir. I brought for you and one in Huna. Okay, with the infant was here later.
2: I brought for
1: you. Minimum so.
2: The video in the new behind
1: you. Behind you, yes. See a board, Deruno. Be careful.
2: When Timmy's men complained, it's a deal of way, you know, affecting the business. Men too sick and say.
1: Don't address it. Come on. Yeah. Yamsha Black Stars and Mexico. And Martinez, I gave no bass. So 2-0 in favor of Mexico. Na yeah, yeah, hono. And here, yeah, papa. I'm going to name Eddie Emma Ghana, Benjamin Asari. Hearts of Oak. Na Udinem on the dam. My little. Is it Agbesi, right?
0: Yeah.
1: Okay. Ono so Ebem. Afe, Jan Jamera. Ono ekaho dende Terry Yegbe ekaho Nathaniel Ejei Oscar Opon afi Daniel Ejei Raksechi Majid Ashmeru Afinejan ena Emmanuel Soa na afi Osman Ibrahim omni jinem edi Emma Ghana later na Razak Simpson obem 65th minute ena Solomon Agbesi and so ebem 76th minute na Salim Adams and so ebem 76th minute Kronwa. All right, yeah, sure, so much in the performance of your players, you know, Benjamin Asare is saying himself on the end of my one more Black Stars. Yeah, sure, no, nothing, and again, news, you may use an unquana on your tizigi. Yeah, sure, other players in the positions now, Black Stars. You hear say, your players, pa, no more deeper, ma, or more boss our positions, you know, center backs, and titru, yeah, sure, more boy, you know, nothing, the comeback of Majid Ashmeru. And Felix Afenajan, yeah, she holds so kakra bit me abuapa. And na ye she say, "Sati me yet mu se enye team B crowd Black Stars, be team C, you know."
2: Of course.
1: Means I ask between team C and team B of Black Stars.
2: Between C and D.
1: Yeah, baby sir.
2: Between C.
1: Oh, sir, C and D, enye B crowd count. All right.
2: Say first 11 now. Uh-huh. We bench.
1: Yes.
2: We're going to be bench.
1: But my concern is, between C and D, and the local boys in Bakukura and yet good enough to start all your C and D Black Stars in the
2: world. Apart from bench.
1: Yes. Apart from some be free bench. Abem. Sanity. Questions may be NAC Busa and Gabe, no, a performance. And I feel a new free word, the Ghana Football Association president or the Eberto Edra immediately after the game. But I'm talking about my crab, you know, you can discussions. Mr. Kato Kriku, I say this presents a considerable chance for our under 23 squad to garner essential experience as they are not typically involved in matches of such high stature, thereby allowing them to gain priceless exposure. Furthermore, it offers a substantial opportunity for us to evaluate our players with whom we may be less acquainted, having perhaps only previously known them through reports. Given the team's limited time together, it's clear that integrating the team's efforts will be a challenge. Nonetheless, we will emphasize the positives from this match. Next stop, Wales. Osansu Bimo say, objective accomplished. This event has provided significant stage exposure for majority of our under 23 players who will soon assemble for the Olympic qualifiers, as well as other players who had limited playing time. The World Cup squad announcement is scheduled for June 1st. Let's maintain our collective support for our stars. Ket E.S. Okreku. All right. Andy. Makike kenu ma wibre ya boom. Minim yenyi yin baku baku ni
0: Number one, they said, President bro fi o chen tinti. Players na ebobo bon mi en sape ne under 23 players. Nti minima
1: na tu. Oh, washe ages ni adi ni na.
0: Oh, waf, mahe. Nipa mi en sape ne under 23.
1: Wow.
2: Amo bro.
0: What's it?
2: Wow.
0: I'm almost 30 years. Debbie.
2: I feel like you're 23.
0: It's only under 23.
2: Oh, but 23.
0: Only under 23. Yeah, but qualifiers, I won't even count. Yes, because the next tournament, you can
1: play out. Yes.
0: You can check. Daniel J.
2: Osman,
0: and then striker now Bo
1: Afrika. Daniel J. Turkey.
0: Yes.
2: No, Daniel J.
0: is
2: 22.
0: Daniel J. is 20. No. One of the centre backs is 21 years. Okay. One midfielder is 21 years.
2: And that then, is Nathaniel J.
0: Yes.
2: Nathaniel J. is 23.
1: The old France and Lorraine.
0: Yes. I've forgotten the names, but Miensa. You can check.
2: Yeah, central defenders. Opono. And they're 21.
0: Yes.
2: And Osman's here 21.
3: Nathaniel's here 23, but Obinya 24 August. Because no, last time.
0: About 70% of the players, 80% of the players, only under 23.
1: That's my work, because the event has provided significant stage for significant stage exposure for majority of under 23.
0: That is it.
1: Factually,
0: because
1: three players.
0: Yes.
2: But then to me, for Omo Mufri bench in Bayern, Emma Mekan will be another. So they also had the experience.
3: Salem Souvenir 24, or also called Moroku.
2: No, it's 23, 24.
1: On Kanko.
0: But Mekan is opening up the discussion.
1: Mekan is saying, Omo Mufri bench Bayern.
2: They also got the
1: experience. Razak Simpson. Solomon Agbesi, Salim Adams,
3: Salim
1: Sunyana,
2: but Prince Junior no buy no, A 19, and Jerry a free A 19,
3: yeah,
2: okay, and he said when we are then this boy
0: Barcelona,
2: Issa Aziz,
3: Aziz, yeah,
2: also year 20, and I think that David also under that, David Odrew. And it's a good day or more bench, you know, free bench in the Babekaya, and it will be just some numbers. Because when we are entering into numbers, you ain't to me restrict here, and we say, more experience in the year from only the starting level.
1: Okay.
2: Because we have a free bench by a core tournament, a core competition, you know, every boob, you know, they've also garnered some experience. So when we are entering into the numbers, then we have to include them as well.
1: I see.
2: But we are not the free one, man. Let me be sorry for saying, but I are the Kobo friendly, no? I say, yes, so clear, mommy.
0: I don't know, really, President Akan.
2: But I know you're under 23 in India.
0: I say, objective accomplished.
2: What is the objective? Is the objective, you know, they say, your Black Stars, no, team, no, corny, oh, you're friendly, be say, you're uncle Afcon. Inti yenye new manager nsoa or babe de abeko World Cup. Inti si yenye two friendlies ahead of the World Cup. Objective no should be under 23 befriend that year. Around this time, obviously, the objective should be the Black Stars.
1: Yeah.
2: And to see a pet players from the periphery, Omo and Chen Chen, ni ashese ah, and Krofu and Mumuninya chance, and Tiumba Bonnie and Jesse so, and then be I do Mukanwe be yana. That should be the objective. But say, Kubo, we are not say, yeah, but Danny and me, I can't say a good year for under 23, a bear assemble or mobile beer. Then it seems we are shifting the post.
1: Yeah.
2: Clearly, what we saw in the competition, I think, sir, Majid Ashimera, he named the dad for me, and what Chere say, he could still be considered. But boy, is where the Omuko ye, any the Omuko ye, he know Chere is Omu ye better than near from the Ombo qualifiers and any other. And the objective accomplished, I think that Mr. President should let us know, say, was the objective to assess and see, say, are these guys good enough to be considered for the squad for the World Cup? I'm not saying under 23. Yeah. So under 23, no objective there. Yeah. And the 28, ni 30, ni 30, ni 4 bibri, no muka wano. No muka wako yene. In terms, Mr. President, you are shifting the post.
1: Yeah. Okay, yeah, chance you free post in the morning. Andy. Yeah. Yeah, chance you free post in the morning.
0: Okay.
1: Yes. Benjamin Asare. Yeah.
0: Well, I think just one error. One error after that, he was impressive.
1: Okay,
0: so she first goal now. This is the first goal, you know. It you see, okay, a coin almost see close to jam around the right almost press in. Into oh,
1: what was I? Yeah, yes, uncle back.
0: Tony was our video name. A coin on Bena, you know, so your goalkeeper in into the open source topo. I yeah, say was before the pass. No.
2: Mm.
0: Clearly, whoever be a Ajeborn, Brian Gutierrez and Ajeborn. To whoever be Ajeborn, Jerry, and any bonus.
2: It's
0: as
2: a whoever,
0: yeah, no, a Hano. Also, who say, player now will move to the right, no. We press. No. Oh, here two nebana. One other player is just in front of the ball. There was another player, no, so air Babby close home. Into pass, and aha, again, oh, here between the two Mexican players, Nazaranko. Now, some heard the other player, and it will be difficult to obey choose. No. Instead, also a column, because already you're more overloaded players, no mobile for pass. No. And I still decided to say, I'll be call for that pass. Into your ball playing, I'll be able to say, easily, I'm going to pick a ball on the fast. The general, Nipami and Sars against one.
1: Wow.
2: That was a bad choice.
0: Yes, that was a poor one.
2: Come back, that's a booby.
1: Yes, I'll come back. Yeah.
0: Yeah.
2: Yes. Mm.
0: Straight away. Nipami and Sars against one.
2: And the player now, Bobo Namano, Onye Luka Modric.
0: Onye Tony Cruz.
2: Onye Tony Cruz.
0: So,
2: there are some players above you.
0: Tiago, I can tell I bet you are done and home over the next game. We could do to be crab bone 10 times.
2: Could use your best bag
0: over crab bone, Imam will be or baby Akanechi. In locating your player, and I also heard the kind of player. And you know, these are players, they be more first appearance for the blast time.
1: Yeah.
0: In the, oh, Newcastle will need that confidence. And they say, baby, I would be many be obeji. Unfortunately, and I play an anti-me control ball now. Brand Gutierrez, and so team a ball, no, it's me two at them. After Sabo, we won your error, be a view. On your excellent save in the 27th minute, or more ball corner be an so close, or baby, you ball, if you and actually who say the confidence level, no, a basra, Otimi stay in the game one, and you know almost second goal, almost put 8 passes, and not doing Otimi nyahowe. Almost second goal, almost put 8 passes. We 2 centre backs, almost jina almost strike and pick a ball. Oh, he 2 centre backs no pass, almost put 8. You know almost put 8, almost get free almost. What they have crack counter, and on Saturday baby, into we strike and he moving the 2 centre backs. He just say back up picking one, yes.
2: Picking
0: one, on such space, and on Saturday. In their confidence, pick a ball, sabe yi ba kufrim. Not the two, but the far side. And again, you cannot blame Benjamin Asare on that occasion. The reality is that, said you, you have bought 3 games as a country. You are conceding 9. The Carlos Correa said you, Manu Diaz said you, a thing. You have bought 3 games, so you are conceding 9. 3 games against opposition among your African opponents. Austria, Germany, Mexico, you are conceding 9. Until me cast a World Cup now, you can deny. Because I could not
1: try. I don't want to be for winning. Austria, ne Germany, they're fine. team is with Mark Aka. But where do you say? And 23 any local boys any. Where is all my team na
0: Edeko? And I see keep under. Where
1: team na be? Where team na be 3 players grand count.
0: Your first goalkeeper na them.
1: Fine, but don't move a match.
0: Same general, we are assessing the goal post. Into don't mean cause say as
1: na count. No, yeah, make a place na boy no.
0: Oh, but you see, but it's still Ghana.
1: Okay.
0: General, yeah, I see the goalkeeper, and I'm saying that in the last 3 games, we've considered 9 goals. And build your confidence for games. In Timekasa, you could share Hurricane Olu Atkins on your bed in a chair and I was on Timothy. You know, you're in a chair and fat. I will see a church.
2: You
0: be defending. You be defending. In T. Sajo, you defense in your goal post in Imodia. And again, still, I don't think we've settled on who is going to be the number one.
2: Goalkeeper. Ah, yes, a trade from the dada.
0: Sir. A new coach Abantina Mekasa say we are against Wales. We can say this is our number one goalkeeper. Say you told the story of why Benjamin Asare is the number one. Once Asare has said no, who can be pay almost say you hate him. Okay, you hate him. But you know, that was it for Asare. Apart from that error, one committee any error be even Solomon Abeti on also buy no Jira. For me, on so I'm a committee in Yerobia. He was okay in post and again it me a bad area from the goalkeeping position. Now, okay, a back four now. Obia, mommy, that assurance say, going forward, I was say, you some your money chance because so okay, team now, you they call World Cup now. Your issues with right back, your left back against Germany is already a Derek Kuhn, Debreya now. Obeka se yen saman another chance ni yen fan hwe no. But so hwe Jiku Salisu ni ho. Now hwe ajete bebo. Na ye ni confidence in Jerome Opoku because Jerome is one of the best.

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3: now we go on as of one of my bodyguard, didn't it? 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
4: 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Now, Quache, a one mono, not just a brine, now, Ushim for Nina, a nyan. And much as a there were no free as seeing for student any HM will keep course, no, or the name Fimu, and a dema, your free keep course, ever saying, Abba, I am for so and potemuno. And you know, Nenimini, I say, Emma, by way, and in the Kunu, our Womo, a American Savia, our Womo for Kaibino. 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
8: Breakthrough in our investigation into two major cases in the region. We have successfully arrested persons who shot and killed Nana Sewa Jankuma, the Queen Mother of Abamba, on 25th February 2026 at her residence here at Atebubu. We have also arrested six suspects in connection with the fatal armed robbery at the GB Oil Fuel Station near Atebubu on 2nd May 2026, which resulted in the death of two persons and left two others with gunshot injuries. In both cases, the key suspects have voluntarily confessed to the crime. In addition, through other cogent evidence available to the police, we have been able to link the suspects to the crime. In both cases, as soon as the incidents were reported to me, I deployed a team of intelligence officers from the Police Intelligence Directorate, the Cyber Vetting and Enforcement Team, and officers from the Anti-Armed Robbery Unit to support the regional command and a manhunt for the perpetrators. The team under strategic guidance, followed a lot of leads and arrested some persons in connection with both cases. In the case of Nana Sewaja Nkuma, the Queen Mother of Abamba, we had a breakthrough in the case when the police at Kaswa arrested some suspects for preparation to commit crime and robbery. Following intensive interrogation, one of the suspects, Abdul Razak Ibrahim Langa, alias Zak, informed police that he knew about that murder case. He also indicated to police that the ghost of the Queen Mother had been tormenting him and as such wanted to confess everything. Upon further interrogation, suspect Nana Yao Bediako, alias Nana Yao, was identified as the person who shot the Queen Mother. He confessed the crime and mentioned suspect Nana Osu Sankofi II, also known in private life as Charles Kofi Osu, the chief of Akokwa, as the one who contracted them to kill the Queen Mother, with a promise to pay them $50,000. Further investigation led to a convicted prisoner, Ishaku Alassan, alias Sule Yagani, who is currently serving a prison sentence at Akafo Maximum Security Prison, but in custody at the Sumeri Central Prison pending an appeal hearing of his conviction. Two other suspects, Imanajiman Dako, the Abakuma Hini of Akokwa, and Bukar Amadu, a driver, have also been arrested in connection with the case. The regional commander will give us further details on the case. In the case involving the attack on the GB filling station, we have so far arrested 8 suspects, including 2 women. 3 of the suspects, namely Adam Ademu, age 27, Sule Amadu Soba, age 22, and Abdullahi 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nursing mothers have been granted police inquiry bail.
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0: 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I'm a host ni pensia, and now I'm water to a monam cra, and so ever home. Yet you want yet any chimo China, mano emo, na China, so on crab banner say nipa bako bako, diokumi, you know, and as I blow macro monk, and I say, O quasa, as I saw China, more baby mutu, a fuma with 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
3: If you get an Asantehene who is troublesome, he can create problems for the nation Ghana. And I'm giving you 2 examples. When in our youth, when we were schooling, there were no countries like Ukraine or Kyrgyzstan or all those trans countries. There was nothing like that. There was no Kosovo, no Bosnia Herzegovina. There was Yugoslavia, which broke up or which has broken up into 6 different countries. Bosnia Herzegovina, Kosovo, Serbia, and them. Then there was USSR, Union of Soviet Socialist Republics, which was made up of 15 different republics, each of which was strong enough to become a state. Ukraine was part of this, so we call it Soviet Union. And Ukraine, in fact, was the intellectual center of the USSR. It existed for 70 years, 70 plus years. USSR.

All right, welcome to the program. Ziga Steak, me di any and nothing point. Ziga, but I'm a better say, echo per me say, no, me no, a boy can check your time now. It's 10 past 1 p.m. We are live for a Kesben 92.9 in Accra here, Kesben 93.3, Kesben TV, DSTV channel 364, and Go TV channel 121. When I say Kesben 93.3, it's in Kumasi, so that is done. Today we have a lot I have to talk about. We are going to talk about politics and will be dominated by a National Democratic Congress. So be with me. Midi Ede Nanafe Po Ziga. But before that, Bamekanfo, Ibascon Estate Ghana Limited for Mfama. Mr. Mufa Ibascon Fantos Mamwati. 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So Ibascon Estate Ghana Limited for Sime Kancho Ose. 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But I'm saying, yeah, bonanza, Easter bonanza, you know, and 28 Ghana cedis, 28,000 Ghana cedis, no, yeah, they are about 20,000 Ghana cedis. And a half plot, and I can 14,000 Ghana cedis, and yeah, they are about 10,000 Ghana cedis. 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

0: 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you make can at the amount. Bidin at the Nana from Point Ziga. And the next 43 minutes is an action packed Tobuasi Nitiemi Yepa. Okay, so, all right. General Edwin Ketia, President John Dramani Mahama, and the current Education Minister, Ura Haruna Idrisu. I'll talk about them. But before that, let's see what Callistus Mahama. Callistus Mahama is the press secretary at Jubilee House, President John Dramani Mahama, or executive secretary to President John Dramani Mahama. Okay, Callistus Mahama last week tweeted, Facebooked, and or can't send me editor, National Democratic Congress, Abino, or more some of the appointees, or more person that will be the president. You know, Callistus Mahama told them something. So let's read what Callistus Mahama said. He said, the question before us is not who leads in 2028 elections. The question is whether by 2028 we will have delivered enough, done enough, steadied enough to justify the trust that was placed in this administration in 2025. Okay, so this is what Callistus Mahama, your personal channel, say. Sisiya mpempenya yejilamu sisiya no. NDC for any the obey leader NDC in 2028 and SO modwene ho ne moma SS NDC for adwene say NDC etimi deliver enough omo ye aduma enough done enough omo ye enoma enough omo suade enough no mo justify NDC justify GDA Ghana for nya omo mu a omo de 2 million omo the year 2024 and 2025. That's what Callistus Mahama is saying. As someone can move dupa, it be around what you say. Say Callistus Mahama, and the quantity of my son more do say, Sir Callistus Mahama, the cast as we say the show. One year, the executive secretary to the president, John Dramani Mahama. It was on the bar one thing, the cast as we are. It tells you a lot that President Mahama himself is not comfortable with what is going on now. That some of his appointees, I almost say, on person, almost the president. And they are touring, some of them are do doing agenda spinning, joining works and all that. So that is that. Now that is my take. I think that. All right, please, can I take a water? From Ofanchamwai. Something is choking me. I think I have to take.
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0: Water? Where's my water? Okay, it's not here. Dory. Okay, Dory, let's go. I'm okay now. Okay, I'm okay. Sorry. So, I said, Callistus Mahama Kasasana. It tells you, say, it be an president Mahama, and no maybe because why? He doesn't like it. Baby, want me voice out because of voice out, sir. It be an bit distracting. Some of the ministers are more pay IDB. But I made my point and I say, Callistus Mahama, you people know where the problem is coming from. So you better tell the people because, listen, you are not different from NDC. There's a government and the party. The party brought the government. So sometimes the party, you know, would take a lot of decisions. And I say, majority of decisions at the government, and especially in parliament. So Callistus Mahama is an NDC person. So if something is going on, you can voice it out as an NDC person, not somebody, the executive secretary to President Mahama Kwa. Voice out as an NDC person. Because listen, some of the appointees here, let me say, a be a person who to Frank Kadema, National Democratic Congress in 2028. Somebody like Ura Eriko Poku were declared intention to contest. That's the agric minister. Watch, a lot of people are following that man. But honestly speaking, the man is delivering. He's seriously delivering as a great minister. So, Mahama, because he brought inflation, food inflation from 21.0 to 3.6%. Eriko Poku is working and is delivering. Somebody like Atoforsen, we heard that Atoforsen definitely will contest. So, on contest or obey contest, we all have seen that. People have started, canvassing vote for Atoforsen in parliament and all that. But Atoforsen is delivering because our inflation from 21.4%, now inflation is 3.6. General inflation. Exchange rate was 14%. Today, the exchange rate is 11 point something. And President Mahama is saying that we should keep it from 10% to 12%. That's fantastic. Our foreign reserves from 10 billion to 13 billion. I've been saying this. This is a microeconomic indicators. And you take our GDP has exceeded, your friend is saying, 100 billion and all that. Gold bond is working. Atto Forces is working. A social investment trust fund is also working, and NEP is working. So it means that Atoforsen, they are all under Ministry of Finance, and Atoforsen is working. So how come that their job will frustrate the president? I don't get it. The vice president, we are told that Ibiobe contesting, is working. Haruna Idrisu is working. And Kofu Efrison Person Motu Franka is working, including General Cedric Ketia. He's also touring. But listen, General Cedric Ketia is the one that these people have to speak against. Because Obianya President Obedi, and if you want that thing to stop, say, and Kofu pay attention to their work, send your bayer, what you are saying in a bit to me, Obama, then they should talk to the General Cedric Ketia. Because listen, ministers will be a person or a president. General Cedric Ketia too wants to be a president. And he has taken advantage of his office as the chairman of the new National Democratic Congress. He's touring. And all your tour will be in the old country and Kofu underground. So people think that he's campaigning, not touring. So as your friend is saying, as that tour was a Thanksgiving tour. Meanwhile, President Mahama has already done a Thanksgiving tour. Has done a thank you ceremony. With Jambai Kofu and him. Akasache the whole Ghana down masi. Wakwa sore dema kwa down masi. Onwa sama speech at the Ghana phone in asi. Ana onya resetting agenda tono. So wakwa wasa down kofu asi. So what is the sense and essence And the reason behind this thank you tour that I see Nketiah is doing. And I think that if you people don't have balls, don't come out with all these things. Tell Esiedu Nketiah, after saying this to your appointees, then you tell General Esiedu Nketiah, also stop the touring. Because what the touring, you know, is distracting the appointees. No, Muso Pesom, your president, he said, if you don't do much, this man will become the flag bearer at the expense of us. So you people also get that boss and tell Esiedu Nketiah something. Now, confusion. This Toya Yeka Wasemi, say, thank you, Toya. General said in Ketia Kwako for a term on a campaign tour to become a flag bearer. Now it has brought something, and we are going to prove to you. So let's start the journey quickly. Go to Facebook and search for Kesman TV. Program be Yababa, what shall I do now? Yabekin Kadiama. Now let's start the journey with Muntaka Mubarak and Haruna Idrisu, where the problem is coming from. This is where the problem is coming from, honestly speaking. Okay, so this is the problem. Now, Haruna Idrisu. Haruna Idrisu is a Tamale Central Member of Parliament. Sorry, Tamale South Member of Parliament. Now, Obaya Baimua, why Minister of Employment, why Minister of Communication, and currently is the Minister for Education. Okay, this man, why news politics? News politics, and Rawlings raised him to become a political animal. Then he became in 2002. Sorry, yeah, 2002. Haruna Idrisu became the youth organizer for National Democratic Congress, and this is what happened. From 2002 to 2010, he stepped down. That's an Anuanya ministerial appointment. So he stepped down as a youth organizer. So from 2002 to 2010, it means that he held the position for 8 good years. And this is what happened. From 2002, embassy 2010, this man was accusing of leaking information at the man New Patriotic Party. He was very closer to the current New Patriotic Party Council of Elders Chairman, Hakman Owusu Ajiman. So, we're told that this man was leaking information at the man New Patriotic Party. So, he caught a blasting from National Democratic Congress. And the former NDC chairman, the late Dr. Kwabena Jenkonya Terminator, maybe okay, there are so many ways to kill a cat. The man said that, gave a stern warning to National Democratic Congress people who are giving information to their opponent, New Patriotic Party. After that speech, a lot of people pinpointed Haruna Idrisu, that Haruna Idrisu was flirting with New Patriotic Party. So, that one is there. Now, save that. Now, when Muntaka Mubarak became Member of Parliament in 2005, when Aswasi Member of Parliament died, kicked the bucket, then Muntaka Mubarak contested the by-election. He won and went on and has been to Parliament since 2005 up to now. Okay. Sorry. So almost 20 years now, and this man has been in Parliament. Now, Muntaka Mubarak has also been accused of flirting with New Patriotic Party. Dedikai, he was accused, he said, NPP for deals are almost your shady deals in Parliament, you know. He support them from NDC side so that Ebewie Peyo. He was accused by his own NDC people. Now, you remember in 2017 when NPP came to power? He was member of the vetting committee. Now, Oru Abuacha Jaku was vetted. And a man way was accused. Sorry, Abuacha Jaku was vetted. So the NDC decided to say, okay, yeah, approve Abuacha Jaku. The nomination, you know, because a number be back will be an NPP. Then it was appeared that Boache Jaku paid money. Mutian you, Boache Jaku paid money to the vetting committee, appointment committee members. You know. Then the NDC took over that matter and said that we should investigate that matter. So a committee was set up to investigate that matter. This man is on the committee, including the current majority leader, Mahama Yar'Adua. They were all in committee. Okay.
2: The mama Yarega said that Bwacheja could paid money, and it was Honorable Muntaka Mubarak who took the money and shared it among the appointment committee. Then Muntaka Mubarak came out to say that it is never true. Bwacheja could never paid money to anybody. Mutiye you never paid money to anybody. Okay. Eti Ebasano Muntaka Mubarak said that, look, I'm a Muslim. Mama Yarga is also a Muslim. So if he say, they should swear with Quran. Ayarega is a Muslim. But this man said that he can swear with Quran that Bwacheja could never paid money. So it made the NDC accusations, seven prejudices, I say, useless and foolish. So the NDC accused Muntaka Mubarak of flirting with National Democratic Congress. Now, another issue came that in 2021, after the vetting committee, we're told, say, some of the appointees need to be honored. Now, NDC form person or more, a due appointment in that when NPP came to power for the second time, another Akufo-Addo won. No more person or more, but Muntaka maneuvered and spin the agenda for them to be appointed by the vetting committee. So the NDC full soldiers accused this man, say, or working for National Democratic Congress. Yeah, National Democratic Congress. Because at that time, the NDC, a parliament, were hanged parliament. So they could have used their numbers to oppose the nominees, because upper parliamentar, the parliament preliminary, and yet the vetting committee for an appointing and also almost nominee appointed by the two, but on the floor of parliament. So it was 137. So 137 each, they could have find a way to stop or block some of the appointees. But according to them, when they were appointed, they said Muntaka Mubarak, in fact, did that. Engineer that for them to be appointed. Then Kevin Taylor, Ekofa, Papai Betina, who did not term, and Muntaka Mubarak also responded to that. Okay, so that is that. Now, we have talked about how Haruna Yusuf. So, this issue are there. They remember that when General Siadu Nketiah became a chairman of National Democratic Congress, these two were among the leadership of National Democratic Congress caucus in parliament. Now, Haruna Idrisu was a majority leader and Muntaka Mubarak was a minority chief whip, and this man was a majority leader. So they were changed by General Siadu Nketiah and his NDC. They were reshuffled. The Atoforsi took over and Dafi Amapo also took over from this man. Was it Abdi Banda? Yeah, the current local government minister also took over from Muntaka Mubarak. And these two were peeved. And the General Siadu Nketiah, we didn't know the reason why he changed them. He said the election will be economics, all this stuff. Don't forget about this. The reason why about confusion ever, if I listen to me carefully, as my Mekaya, the reason why about confusion ever is the General Siadu Nketiah went to Tamale. This thank you tour, and he went to the constituency of Haruna Idrisu. Now listen, you remember when Akufo-Addo time, this scandal, Olympics Games scandal, Bibaena, Kojo Bajiman, Hanam, Pius Hanam Hadzide, deputy sports minister then, were investigated. So, founders in the Bayane Kuta Akufo-Addo. Akufo-Addo and five founders, one country will be any idea. But when Akufo-Addo was about to go to voter regime for a tour, for presidential tour, all corona or release that release, they say, that boy is exonerated. Pius Ndamukasi has been exonerated because he knew that you'll be going there when he goes there, and definitely be obey and answer questions. And Kofo Beka say, "Aye, ni papa kopo wa bemu. Aye, hana mehazide wa ye voter and away ine di ine di ano di scandal at town oni adi." So Kofo Beka had to release that report, as the Noreti Pius Henam had his day before going to your friend say voter region. So as Siadu Nketiah went to Tamale Central, nobody asked him anything. But Bebi Obekobia has never told the constituents about why these two were reshuffled in our parliament. But when he went to Tamale, he decided to come out with that story so that the Tamale people, was trying his best to justify the reason why he reshuffled the two. Let's go and watch that video. And this video is a controversial video. And I think that if NDC does not call this man to order, you will create confusion in the party. Watch the video. Watch this.
3: 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We got over that. Then new things were emerging. And I said that we have to change the forward line of parliament. Otherwise,
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3: Guys, it will be difficult for us to win election. President Muhammad disagreed with me. But I said that, look, you have elected me as chairman of this party. I am the coach of the party going into the election. So let me make the changes that will win us the election. When we win, we all enjoy it together. Since I made that change, I say, my brother Haruna, said somewhere, the other guy, Muntaka, he also said somewhere. Let people come, new people come, and you sit on the bench and watch. There was hell. And people started thinking that somebody who has been my friend for more than 20 years has certainly become my enemy. I said, how can I become my enemy?
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3: But I am a coach, and I must watch how our opponents are playing so that I also arrange my things for us to be able to win. When we did the arrangement, we went into the election. The victory that NDC got in 2024, have you seen any such victory in Ghana since the beginning of the Fourth Republic? We won. After winning, I told President Muhammad that we cannot ignore Muntaka and Haruna in the setting up of our government. So they need to be given
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3: President Muhammad agreed. And they gave them big position. And we are working together. So if you are in Tamale here, and you are forming groups, Haruna group, Asiedun Katia group, and so on, it is not our case. It is your case in Tamale.
2: All right. Because of time factor. Now, this is where the confusion is. Now, let me break down one by one and farm out. Now, General Asiedun Katia is saying that he told President Muhammad that we need to change these people because on in a coach, it will nim say as a CSC San Woman near to be winning election. So they change and they won the election. But you see, he refused to tell us what did they do and to change woman. Yes, you change them, you are the coach. You understand? But you should have told us the reason why you change them. Because one can't adequately change woman. Say the 2024 election will be economics. I fight for not to change. If you did not tell us the reason why you changed this paper, some of us will start reading meaning to it. That's one of the meanings. General Cedric Ketia Ebe Gane Ebe Chairman Obepe Chairmanship. One of his campaign trip, when delegacy didn't come, and they deliberately recorded that conversation and about the Tugumu public. Now, or say, Mempesa, Nanka Mempesa Medina as a chairman, and Kametimia come across, Nanka Makaka Kodjomaho, no ma retire, no ma quay me fool, no ma jomaho. Nebum, party no semi jai hosi si anima be pre chairman, and conforme tall party neddy. And conforme tall party no eddy, what did ye? Was say, and conforme tall party no, and conforme bay. And Kofo Bain, a better partner, apart from Oruo Fosuampofo, who was accused of also flirting with New Patriotic Party, and these two, and Kofo Bain, and Kofo Bain, and Kebeton Party, apart from these two that I told you about, the grassroots and the NDC for us, they were flirting with New Patriotic Party, and Kofo Bain. And you how in a constituency, you should have told them the reason why you changed them, not about changing them. Because Mr. Oh, make a choice and that change of government, it is not your might. It wasn't your might. Not change of government in a bad that. Because there's a change of government in every 8 years. In Ghana, the electoral system, there's a change of government in every 8 years. 2000 we changed, 2008 we changed, 2016 we changed. So it was likely that 2024 there was a change of government. And a normal and normal consumption, inflation, normal GDP, what was staring, the power was staring at National Democratic Congress. So he took advantage to change them without telling his constituency for the reason why you changed Haruna Idris. That is where the confusion is coming from. Up to now, they are not aware the reason why you changed them. So you went there, so you went there to justify the reason why you changed them. Yes, you changed them, NDC won the election. But a net changing in the NDC win election, never. You thought that these two were flirting with NPP, like I told you earlier on. Now, Mamito Adiebi Awasaye, said this before the Papa Yankasa, when Yasa Tona, it will create a problem. Listen to me. He said that, Mekatia President Mahama say, yes, sir, Haruna Idris, not President Mahama and Pene, because there's a, whether you like it or not, there's a little bit friction between President Mahama and Haruna Idris. As for that one, it is there. But they are able to solve their own problem and all that. But me catch here, President Mahama say, yes, sir, the leadership of parliament. Okay. Now, President Mahama, and person did the Tibeji. Listen, he's trying to tell the constituency, how do they do so? Constituency, they say, how do they do so? Can never lead as a leader. I'm in this upcoming election. Let me put it again. He will create impression at Ramo say, Haruna Idris cannot lead NDC in any capacity to win election. Because if Haruna Idris can't be a minority leader to wrest power from NDC, from NPP, there's no way Haruna Idris can lead NDC to win election as a flag bearer. That is the meaning. That is a son. What's the sound? Didn't think that's the sound. One country. But what you said, that is the meaning. He went there to incapacitate Haruna Idris's prowess. And he also said that any Haruna fans, any SCD Ketia fan, he's establishing to you that Haruna Idris on one constituency, he has a fans there and that will go to vote for him. I'm telling you. Hey, we see this country here. Who paid the smartest politician in this country? General Cedric Ketia. Smartest. Boy, yes, smart when it comes to politics. When you do sociology, open you Kwame Edumata. Yes, former of Garden City Radio. He told me something. or say from Pong, we sociology at row. Ubi a sabe mpredia se ya wode wakurase watne kurase wako afuom onim akurase bibia na wako sku akwa akire na wabetna city onim city life ni na na wo otukwa akwa brochire koba he have seen it all. He has seen all the glitz and glamour. He has seen the dirty things, he has seen the bush things and everything. That people don't bother test untimi no won enwene. They are deep. Sana said we get here. Rashford Kubachi, former health minister, aye akwaku menu, kwabna aye ho amanu. Hmm? Sankofo no nana obribuahe no. On sankofo no nana obribuahe. Who else? We have a lot of people in the system. You can't beat them. O madrimu do honorable Rico Poku. So when they are doing politics and you don't study them, you have to study them before you understand what they're able to do. If you don't study them, you battle them right away, you can never succeed. Now look at everybody here, you very swamp of. That is that. Now, the confusion is coming. We just on a video, and according to Enkofor, I say that video is an old video. But some of us, we have come through the social media since. We have never cited that video at that. But people are saying, say, Haruna Idrisu is responding to General Cedric Ketia. What I say, old video, what I say was not referring to Cedric Ketia, or it was referring to Cedric Ketia. It is up to the National Democratic Congress to come out and give a stern warning to all of them. So, Obia stay put, Mama Hamanya 2 years or 3 years before they can start and they can kick campaign. Watch this video. Watch the video.
9: I recall when President came for his thank you tour, not the other thank you tour, the proper thank you tour of President Mahama. Proper thank you tour of President Mahama as President Flagman. What cannot be said, Mr. President, we can say it. The proper thank you of President Mahama, not the Ketty Razor one. Not the Ketty Razor one. When President Mahama came,
2: Yes. So if say Haruna Idrisu, Dr. Baumiano Nenoa, said Dr. Baumiano, so yeah, thank you to her. I don't think that he needs to jab Dr. Baumiano. Say Dr. Bamia is doing a thank you to a cutting reason, whatever. But whatever the case, people are actually just as they will say, it is countering a certain ketiasm or kind, and it is creating problem for National Democratic Congress. So, be careful, no man call omu to order. A big creating confusion in the party. Big creating confusion in the party. Yesterday, on social media, you deny George, you do come as a. They will also show Muntaka Mubarak an infographic. Muntaka Mubarak has said, let's watch what Muntaka Mubarak has said. Okay, so Muntaka Mubarak, Kasa, 2nd May 2026. This one coming from Pan African Television. I say, I don't respond to fools. Honorable Muntaka Mohammed Mubarak, Interior Minister. That is where it is coming from. And do you know the reason why he's saying that? General Cedric Ketia referred to Muntaka as the other guy. You see? The other guy. General Cedric Ketia referred to Muntaka as the other guy before mentioning his name. It will create a problem. Yeah, people have to do something about it, though. Because President Mahama has done well. Was 30 years. With all this things, enormous pakia, it will distract the party. Because the supporters now, I obia support to them start coming out. Obia kwa wanya appointment in the near bread. That then they say, okay, I say Haruna there, banana menya bibi. And you don't start coming out. You just stop the system. You people have to do something. I'm telling you. Baby, I get a kicker ban. Baby, a kicker kono. If you don't take care, so man, so sad you will see anua. A big creative problem, man, as a Democratic Congress. That is what I have to say. All right. ATM monitor, dear baby, be a remember and call for us what. Now, quickly, let me use 5 minutes to do this. I think that National Democratic Congress is doing something good. Let's see President Rawlings. They are doing something good, but I think it is not enough. Okay, so this is President Jerry John Rawlings. He led this country 1979 to 1981 as a coup maker. And in 1979, Le Man won. 2 years later, he staged a coup and was able to Le Man. Led this country from 81 to 1992, you're called democratic rule from 92. And he led this country as a civilian ruler from 92 to the year 2000. And he's a founder of National Democratic Congress. So let's watch National Democratic Congress constitution. Okay, no, the constitution of National Democratic Congress. HIN said, yes, this is the constitution of National Democratic Congress. Article 6 of the constitution was the establishment of the party. The founding father of the party is Flight Lieutenant Jerry John Rawlings, upon whose vision and leadership this party was established. And Fifi Kwete. Yes, Fifi Kwete, they were all raised by President Rawlings. President Rawlings is their political father and all that. And as a general secretary, he's doing his best to make sure that President Rawlings didn't enter, because Mahama's name has been in the leadership of National Democratic Congress since 2008, when Mahama became a running mate to President Mills and became the vice president. When President Mills died in 2012, Mahama's name has been leading the National Democratic Congress up to now. So they realized that, look, it is gradually drawing a Rawlings legacy and Rawlings name. So the National Democratic Congress exercised normal to honor President Rawlings. Remember, last 2 weeks, they went to Rawlings' hometown, and Omuko erected a statue, Edema, President Rawlings. Now, what we are also told, they say, they have named their new headquarters, after President Jerry John Rawlings. Let's see some of the infographics. So, Oba Debunu. Then, NDC coordinators, as also equity. We will see NDC names headquarters after JJ Rawlings. Okay, let's see another one. Yes, I see the National Democratic. Wait, this one coming from the NDC coordinators. Was it the National Democratic Congress? NDC is set to rename its national headquarters in Adabraka, Accra, to Jerry John Rawlings House in honor of the party's founder and the late former president Jerry John Rawlings. Okay, so I'm a tweety and Facebook here, and for commentary, that's good to hear. I wish to be added with the chairman, William Castle. So Cabison, I say it's good. Is in the good direction. Isaac Cumson, or say it is in order. Great. Okay, so that is that. They are honoring President John. Come back, John Dramani Mahama. President Jerry John Rawlings. Okay. Now, that is that. So, Fifi Kwete, who is leading the legacy to restore the legacy of President Jerry John Rawlings, also spoke. Yes, let's go and watch Kakrebi there. Fifi Kwete Kai and I embrace this year. Okay, I'm told that. Okay.
10: Now, as we commemorate this important period in our history, we also pay glowing tribute to the founder of the National Democratic Congress and the first president of the Fourth Republic under the 1992 Constitution, His Excellency President Jerry John Rawlings, or us. We call him, during the days of the revolution, the champion jockey. His courage, patriotism, commitment to probity and accountability.
2: Okay, it's okay. Fifi Kwete. In fact, Fifi Kwete has really done well. Obeye, General Secretary Dima, National Democratic Congress, he has done his best to make sure that President Rawlings always be in the picture. In fact, sometimes he speaks like President Rawlings, prohibiting accountability, criticizing his own political party, and that is how he's supposed to be. So Fifi Kwete has done well, and we have to congratulate him for that. So this is Jerry Rawlings, but I think that it is not enough. The reason why America say it's enough, we end this in here. Listen to me very carefully. If you want to, You won't say, mo person who page President Rawlings, mo person conform with President Rawlings, the legacy etiasia. There's something that you people have to do. Ni if it's a result in the microna, they will understand it. Now let's see. Dr. Nyahota Maklo. I know you people, more or less smart, you know what I'm about to say. So Dr. Nyahota Maklo is the sports administrator, football administrator, and also co-founder of a national New Patriotic Party, but it's a critique of New Patriotic Party. And I'm told that New Patriotic Party, or maybe the DDF free party, he says it's no more a New Patriotic Party co-founder or a member. Okay, so always contribute towards National Democratic Congress. A very good friend of Jerry Rawlings. When that President Rawlings at Yasin. Now, Papa, what your book be? Now, the book on the day, A Nation into Retirement. Is it how it's called? Yes. A Nation into Retirement. So, this is the back cover of the book. Or see, A Nation into Retirement. Let's see. Me person go for to be to me. Yeah, advert kakra edia mano. The back cover of the book. No, any. And now, okay, book. No, in chair. Say now. Yes, that is how it looks like. A Nation into Retirement. A Narrative of a Statesman. Toby Dr. Nyahota Maklo. Okay, so Nyahota Maklo book and Adiaba. Now, if you read the book of Dr. Nyahota Maklo book now, waka sembi wom ewo book num efa President Rawlings. So, what say? Tama Rawlings we no. We were told say COVID and they could President Rawlings in 2019. Was it 2020? Yeah, 2020. We were told say COVID and they could President Rawlings. But Nyahota Maklo. I reveal a book and say, no, in your COVID, Rawlings did not die, but Rawlings was murdered. He was killed by some people in the book. So let's go to read what Nyahota Maklo has said to the public. I say, firstly, the impression we were given as a public was that Rawlings died of COVID-19. I cross-checked it with my own cousin. His own cousin, too, Michael Sosugis, may he rest in peace. And it was a lie.
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2: Two tests and they came out negative. As I have stated in the book, that's point number one. Two, a man Rawlings' caliber and a level, a former president cannot die without an autopsy being done. And I have said if an autopsy had been done, they should bring it out. It is getting to 1 year now, and nobody has come out forward. The autopsy can tell us exactly what killed John Rawlings, especially if they do what we call chemical pathology. All these things, if they have done, then they should come forward. Okay, so this is what Dr. Nyahota Maklo is saying. Mami breaking it down and fancy. What say? Initially, no, over creating impression be say COVID the coup, President Rawlings. But meme cousin, and a Rawlings a cousin, your friend is sausages, or no nyamia to the suffering. Yeah, checking with a papa your two tests, need now prove negative. And definitely and you know COVID the coup, President Rawlings. Was the senior media shiny book when we say, may there almost some problem in your autopsy reports? Near your autopsy reporter and your COVID the coup, President Rawlings. And also, I can be say, send your media shiny book, no. Say, a man like Rawlings, and you can say, your cast will win any affair. Mature challenges, and we should show Rawlings. In fact, he says something, I wonder why we can't find that at the infographs. What say, nurse for baku baku enum bia omo attended to President Rawlings. Tell me that President Rawlings edan yari en person ewo hospital no nurse for no omo attended to President Rawlings no Rawlings wu ye no anu sa nurses ni ye chaplain ticket mo omo to kwakwa abruchi omo maga na biem o suspect say omo ni muo no hu bi. That is one. Two, what say generous be tell me Rawlings wu ye no omo shaking hands ek clapo say the mission accomplished. Then we need to investigate that. Watch this video. Since I don't get my infographics in now, watch this video. Efa Dr. Nyahota Maklo, what he said. Watch this video.
14: Firstly, the impression we were given as a public was that Rawlings died of COVID-19. I check it, cross-check it with my own cousin, his own cousin too, Michael Susudis, may he rest in peace.
15: Yes.
14: And it was a lie. He had two tests and they came out negative. Firstly, the impression we were given as a public was that Rawlings died of COVID-19. Yes. I check it, cross-check it with my own cousin, his own cousin too, Michael Susudis, may he rest in peace.
15: Yes.
14: And it was a lie. He had two tests and they came out negative. Firstly, the impression we were given as a public was that Rawlings died of COVID-19. I check it, cross-check it with my own cousin, his own cousin too, Michael Susudis.
2: Okay, so that is that. All right, so what I'm trying to establish is, if this thing is serious allegations is coming from man like Dr. Nyahota Maklo, NDC should put premium on it. Now, they investigate what this man is saying. And then the legacy, you know, every payo. Because if you read the Rawlings, your friend is saying, this statue, what the headquarters at Rawlings, we are Rawlings Street, we are Rawlings to say, we are the BBR. Then the man has died, and somebody is saying that Rawlings did not die, he was murdered. And you did not investigate. I'm telling you by fact that in New Payo, the more Palmer Rawlings in New Payo, Kwame Nkrumah said there was a time, was it the independence of Ghana is meaningless unless it is linked in the total liberation of entire Africa. Oh, and see, per se, yes, Chef Rawlings and Munyam, then we should establish what actually killed President Rawlings, as this man is saying in his book. He's making a wide allegation. And the reason why this one is not coming from a serial caller, it is not coming from anybody at all, it's not coming from a mere food soldier. This is Dr. Nyahota Maklo. And Nyahota Maklo, pay attention to this man. When you follow up, you also can move your follow up and no crime here and make respect at the map. You people should do that now. You pay your press the Rawlings. Okay, so that is that. All right, now yeah, about the point. I don't know. Now, before you back on, let's see, Kwabra Honorable Kwabra Boateng and IUFE quickly. Now, young courses here. All right, yeah, okay. So today, back Ghana, your politics, NPP, the hottest beef pie was to see these two personalities. But they don't have anything. They are friends. They are friends. But more mutie me, no. More mutie me, see, more share me, Joseph for, especially Joseph, if you just ask for a for any NPP, Nibia, mutie me. Mon kache, lawyer, Kwabena Boateng, say, me say, on family call. Me say, on family call. Everything that I do on radio and Nibia, is for him. On family call. I have never done anything wrong against him. Everything that I do, Biano, it is his interest. In his interest. And to answer me call. Mutie, mo kanche na me say, answer me call. If he chose not to call me, no problem. No problem. We now go to sit down for people, say, you be sisino, and sit down. Yeah, I'm sure my ain't sisino da. But you make

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1: Metrology no. And so VVF measurements say now you there to skill so.
2: Okay.
1: Aha. In the visa no Oko hospital yeah ma we drew precision.
2: Okay.
1: You don't draw send SA Mao.
2: Okay.
1: You don't know some more yeah. Quantity bane of this and then farm makes it with that. Then produce you what? In order to save life.
2: Okay.
1: Aha.
2: And for so ban there was a measurement. Didn't you say and for so ban there was.
1: Okay, metrology won't for so be brave.
2: Okay.
1: Idea back when I say government decisions or policies are based on accurate measurements.
2: Okay.
1: And so like me say earlier no. Mm-hmm. For instance, if the environment, say now we'll talk about meteorology,
2: okay.
1: That has to do with weather, climate, and all that. Mm-hmm. Assuming, say, you check it, say, in Shubet talk, not say, they check it, no device, no, it's not accurate. And our measurements are here, no, wrong. Exactly.
2: then, we are boogie.
1: Yes.
2: Okay.
1: Again, also environmental pollution, noise, na niema. Now, say, government is to take a decision on data. And make a policy on data. Policy, you know, because of the fact, say, measurements, you know, mm-hmm. and our data now, or they banner, air wrong, you know, a bare fraud.
2: Okay.
1: A bare fraud.
2: Okay.
1: We'll get it. Mm-hmm. And again, also, Wako Hospital, now, Omo check a disease outbreak.
2: Mm-hmm.
1: Now, say, a very insane, Omaye, environmental health workers, Omaye, Omo, if you not say, data, Omunya, you know, air wronger. What kind of decision will government take in terms of health regarding controlling the outbreak? In the here,
2: looking at any madi go come there say ehun be here pa because my baby tells me because hospital na say we check me temperature na measurement in your accurate a draw and I are say me nyane sa
1: unyane sa
2: ena say me ye a customer ma come market me go to be so so na me nya accurate measurement na okwe be sisi me
1: sa
2: ya cheat me.
1: Ukwa ko tofu. Na se 1 liter. E se Ghana hanum ye 1 liter. Abruchin so ye 1 liter. The same thing shouldn't change.
2: Okay.
1: Aha. And se ye total. This volume ye 1 liter. But odu goil.
2: Okay.
1: Asesa.
2: Okay.
1: Wehun.
2: Wow.
1: James wants to come in.
2: But remember what bem? But just before that, no. World Meteorology Day, no. More assembly be that. What's the theme for this year's World Meteorology Day?
1: Building
2: okay.
1: trust in policymaking.
2: Wow. Building trust in policymaking.
1: Hey,
2: and that's we motivate you to honor your trust.
3: Wow.
2: So, Benya, what's your name? What's your name? And we motivate you. As if I knew. Trust. So, Benya, what's your name? So, building trust in policymaking. Change the shape of your name. What's your name? What's your name? What's your name? What's your I want to swear Benya woman. So I'm begging on my head to pepe.
1: Exactly. Exactly.
2: Yeah. Wow. Yeah. My member, Minya, you so. James. Yes. James. Edu Techi. Very well. James, my mimi sa we. Yahu, asemti edaswo. Enfaswa e waswo niya deno. Mebusa say, why should young people and students care about meteorology awareness? Yahu, mebunu eba niye suyanfo. Dienti neo say, yema awareness about meteorology. Get some more propagating awareness, no? Get the same human who have heading.
3: Well, why? Your basis will chrome. A son say, Oko Toby be.
2: Okay.
3: Now, Fay, send the essay a measure no. Ya measure the sound mawa, waboka.
2: Okay.
3: I feel so, ye build the young leaders, no? As a mebunia and a back of parliament, I could make policies.
2: Okay.
3: And mostly, no, I see a use accurate data. Into no young man's okay, say, Oko Chroma, the conco conco, are we sure of the. Ghana Mrama Ghana Standard Authority.
2: Okay.
3: Quine say omo no mum verify your machines near BBA. Inti say picky data fiho ne accurate. Afi ye kwashe mra or parliament e bekti maka say kun kwa ye usu or maybe makola ni nano ne litano say net.
2: Okay.
3: Intino ye can be

0: gina so ahyemra ye wa kokoduro trust no wo ho se e ye true and I say ye verify nti se young people ni de chi a sisi ano young people, because of social media nti ye very vocal
1: ye
0: bet me push a lot of agendas for the right things to be done nti e hunhia say young people we have to really follow up on measurements. You see, measurement, data is everything.
1: Yeah.
0: Data is everything.
1: The way I'm working, I am tempted to believe that as a Muslim politician, when you work, do you enter into politics someday?
0: Oh, yeah, advocate for total quality management. Actually, of course, I am.
1: TQM, yeah.
0: Yes, and we want every sector of the economy to be of good quality, actually, services are you receiving elsewhere in
2: the MTN,
0: Bibian, because quality will be
1: here.
0: Yes, accuracy, need traceability. Okay, you know, Bibia pay information, be a bit me tracing, and yes, why you will more reshimu.
1: You better that Pembriam, but then you're more
0: past
1: yes,
0: yes,
1: yes, yes, yes,
0: yes,
1: Mami Musa, we I'm lost. Institution Ben or Ghana, we are responsible for checking measuring instruments near the
0: Ghana Standards Authority.
1: This man what to person or person or can I drink to them and say, what if you say Ghana Standards Authority? I had been saying Ghana for example. I know man, I'm a credit by Ghana, how a port owner.
0: Yeah, foam.
1: I know man, you would have one son on what's that transit point.
2: I agree with you on that. At least from the entry point, you know, there should be checks. Such that it should not even come at all for people to but that particular thing, you know, the thing is that Omo produce waha.
1: Okay.
2: And so they were halted.
1: Okay.
2: Somewhere 2025.
1: Okay.
2: And then they went ahead to break the rules after they have been stopped.
1: Okay.
2: And then went ahead to start producing again.
1: Okay.
2: But one thing is that before you start producing something,
1: okay,
2: everything must go through standard authority.
1: Okay. And there's no board.
2: Yes, standard authority. And I say, it must go through food and drugs for them to approve and all that before you start into production.
1: Very well, very well.
2: But standard authority is still the standard for every organization to use.
1: I get you. Celebrity Kakan, you better that Pebera Mamo. But just 10 seconds, a final message.
0: Your final, actually, I think during the week, your far chrome.
1: Okay.
0: Actually, in fact, standard authority, Omubu Ejuma. Actually, almost stickers, I know the Abu filling stations, ne, your vesetarium. It's your best on crime.
1: Okay.
0: So I'm on Koso because I buy now my mandate. No.
1: Okay.
0: And I perceive a share. We are seeing non crimes, a measurement to here.
1: Okay.
0: Especially professionals are into measurements.
1: Okay.
0: No. We should get our data right.
1: Okay.
0: So that when there is policy making or advocacy, it will be on a solid and traceable results. I bet me the Ashem rapper.
1: Yeah, that was well. James Edu Techi, Medasepa. Bumboya opportunity bill na mabafia. And the ABA Bay on the morning show. Jacob Nana Kwame for Maclint, but your final message near
2: Mr. Obia enye careful and no be answer intentional because all together, no, you better me push for the right thing to be done.
1: Okay.
2: If Okwa got tough well, and then OBCC wa, the next person is likely to be cheated. Okwa hospital, and then Edrona Edema wa nase measurement, and we are, you have every right to recheck.
1: Okay.
2: Okwa jum, nase, or the winning to hold, or the number to skill, no, so now when you are not trusting it, you have every right to tell the person that please do it again.
1: Very
2: well. Verify whether they have the sticker of GSA.
1: Okay.
2: And because that one will tell you that they have been certified and verified. And then check when it is supposed to be done again so that together we're pushing the right thing. If not, you allow people to be doing the wrong thing and we'll lose confidence in the system.
1: Great education. Yeah, that must more person with degree and masters.
2: Masters.
1: And anyway, yeah, that must pass some pass it through. Like I said, you better review. Now you send yes,
0: yeah.
1: Why?
0: Yeah,
1: we appreciate you. Pass.
0: Yeah, Michelle.
2: Oh, yeah, feel it.
0: Copy, baby.
1: You PS for me to hear.
2: Oh,
1: yeah, money show. No,
2: Mr. Mumbra.
1: Yeah, Mumbra. Now, what you as a.
0: Oh,
2: in fact,
1: ever postcard, ever postcard, ever postcard. You better want to papa, why? You better want to
2: see.
1: And so, that is James Edu Techi, Jacob Nana Kwame for Remarkland. University of Professional Studies, UPSC, pursuing their masters, and one more baby education on metrology about measurement, accurate measurement. But so be brave also, in order for you not to be cheated. Because we had to do to call, and they are far a Kesman entertainment, or more bread, simenum, a domas, and I'm ice cream, a fremon fanche. Yabasa Pebribio, I'm on my bar. And then we had a winning ass, say, Samutia, Abontes, who come with you, my dear. So I said, I'm coming offer Eric Nyako, United States of America. Offer Eric Nyako, you butta. Offer DJ Nadu, so chow. Offer out there, Yanpo. Offer World Cup, you have a baby. Offer. Yeah, that's it. So with you, Fanyaku Punchra of Eric Nyako. Middle the catch, you know, Kabinabedu, Kobe Bebe. DJ and Abu will produce me, but your proco dunk is a great producer. And we be asked to say we are with you, man. Yeah, the
3: 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Me say, me see a family one, me jina. Mr. Ultimate, me.

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10: D. Kokoko jo preku da nkwa. 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Boss of bosses are Gina Hindra, Kojo Preko Dankwa. 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
11: 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Kojo Preko Dankwa, you do all.
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29 minutes into a year 3 p.m. The 23rd in the month of a year May 2026. A hot afternoon. Bijiriye so when you be asia bokodia. And indeed, and rensione toy and then we are bopa. Egusua. A minute to 3:30. Kesman Entertainment is in the middle of the Kojoprakodanka. Bibia Bokodia. Bibia Koye. And then we are Mabaufie. That way 92.9 FM. So, and I'm facing Kesman Plus TV. And I'm facing on Facebook at Kesman TV. And I'm facing Kesman 92.9. Bijiri is on here. Bibia Sia Bokodia. Yatina Sia Babidin Koma. We're heading across. We're heading across. We're here at the entertainment sector. What I call the creative industry. Bibia tell say, Bibia ko ye die. Eduane na waye, ara gusu ye. Ye na waye t-shirt, ye na waye wo fie, ye na face, ye na waye wo. Eye ka mo ye tie 92.9 FM. Bi checha mu nyinara, madam ase, tell mo fidie na toa. So from now to 6 p.m. Me no wanna be this ejume die we. Jumumbo Cordia, what would you hear? Wu Yango, Adam Fisun, I say, yes, Shagzi, Adam say, yeah, Uba, O private car, I said, Trotro, and I would team, and I yellow, even I would team one. Michia Muninara, Michia driver, Michia taxi driver, singing, Michia, so be out here, be out here, Boko, and then paying for better times if I didn't come up ahead here, Koso. And I know for sure. And talk with 6 p.m. there. The SSA Kenyania Kenya. The National Film Authority. Eddie Nkomobi. Almost set up two major committees. I hear the Film Fund, the Development Fund, you know. Almighty Committee, you know. And I'm facing your film classification. And also Almighty. We'll look at these two committees. According to what? I hear the Development and Classification of Film Act 2016, Act 935, you know, Eka, FIA committees on Matiti Home. And what is it for the creative sector, especially Omo Mucha Seneno, Hun Komun Yabidin and Anna Mates. And you know, I'll be the come on. I'm paying for better than I didn't come on. 32 minutes into a year 3 p.m. Yam Fajim Dian and Shishaso. Now, Fayam Rabax is here. Near Metwaso. You were holding a baby home come on there. And Derek Mani Mutinas is on that. And I said, Comodino. You be the Yipa. Second style. Heavily produced man and I'm ice cream, Natambo Lion. And then technical on duty. Quick one and

0: Yeah, you know, it's y'all. 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Yen fe bibi yan shishe so. Midin, Eriko Jo, Prekon, Dankwa.
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0: So for the 7 minutes into a year 3 p.m. midin Mediko Joe Preko Dankwa. We are live at Waye Kesben TV Plus TV and our face so a 92.9 FM at our Facebook. And then of course, yeah, what a Kesben TV on Facebook on Saebekan Wahonom. And then we are glad to have you on 92.9 FM Accra Kesben. Yeah, what a circle Aseda Twin Towers. A honom and you adjacent to a circle telecell headquarters in our circle. No, a honom and your war a building kakakano yellow and blue building a honom and a Kesben 92.9 FM your war and internal banner by Shushaya a honom and your fourth floor a honom and a yedia jumenina and I know and you rea tenacy a baby didn't come up a share their course within the creative sector and I feel so no their course when it comes to a year the industry tourism culture and India can you never be the who and come over here and then paying for tenants a guitar our hand face to Derek Money and then my man himself I miss him so much Batus on also with Yanom, I have been common. Yeah, share the Koso and India Ebenina. Well, WhatsApp messages and our Facebook text messages, and then I yet will Facebook comment in a patch of an inna, Ebra, making kind inna, Amma, Nafino, Yashed the Eco and India Ebenina. From now to 6 p.m. there, you know, whenever be decide you may deal with a friend of Kesben Entertainment, and no, I won't come on, and ever be the a year and ne. Every day, I will fear Hannah. It's a Sunday morning here in Accra. Majority say we are one or so no A, B, and I, and soon a Munaka crab. But I'm also there. As I saw, she say, you know, you intimate predict a Hana by Hana Echo, and then TV and Komo Yepa. So, National Film Authority, Edin Komo, or more, I hear inauguration. I come, I hear inauguration, and my committees, me, no. I self attest so omo eye adwuma ewo eye National Film Authority. So according to the Development and Classification Film Act 2016, Meka Act 935 no, na self attest say National Film Authority empeny for any board no etna say na omo hyehye eye committee say betimi atena say na ye adwuma say na yesa any say na fata e honkomo na just about Derek, I think Wednesday or Thursday. I think one of them, eh? Within a week, yeah, and inauguration, no? Thursday, a course, so, where your silver bed, a honum, and a course, which you be doing, a course, so. And indeed, yeah, inauguration, no, nesefata says, you do home, come on, I feel, no, you're sure, quite a bit fast, why? More, more person, we hear, a year, and I'm when you're found, nibino, will be to me, enya. Now, it's interesting that, aye, Omanpenyi John Dramani Mahama, aye, budget in Imuno Oshebo, say Creative Art Fund, and as a film fund, any other creatives in Inamo Fund, no, or be a two a seer ama mo, sinebea, most mobi to me, a Kenya Mohona Motimi, aye, Juma. So, a bino a committee 40 million Ghana cedis, and or they a share aye, Juma Dinim, and indeed, or the 20 million echo aye film fund, and I face, no, or they aye 20 no, a call the other. So, it means that. Mom, we trust in it. Will chrome hanging on. No, Atadre Martin in there, and then to know I see Ciani, the phone fund. No, yes, she a see and Casa, but of course, and now some would a year, you know, a year at 935. A sefata says, yeah, some 8 years ago, and a memo here, yeah, say a boko, yeah, say a boss, Mekai, a then finance minister, Ura Ken Oforiatta, a parliament, be a. Or they better hold any be creative a creative art fan. You be creative art fan. Yeah, they be creative, creative, and 8 years in a soon year. Kobo cry ye who ewo a yes are futunim ama abino echo ye. A ban we buy no with ye or say me the 40 million a mammo. Mon fan shasi and film me and shock when be faswa. Musum be to me abwa ene ye be din komo afa a yes in the trap for the no home omno my show mo dias affairs. Creative Art Agency and Shomu Dianasia, we are waiting to listen to Aye Gideon Ayikwen and Apam for any board, you know, what they also want to do for Aye the creative art sector. Now, for share the echo. But Kafui Danku and James Gardner and board, you know, Aye board chairman Ivan Kwashigamu in Atanase, Akriti Aye, your friend is in committees in a bit me Atanase, Nashe. 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
0: Frank Garbin, or no, a director, Emma, or a film director, anyway, and I feel so no, or a Juma Yipa, a branch and Panasem Yipa, anybody in common, whether he's even in the know, say, or more act, no act 935, Nanka Semono, sa film classification, and I feel say a film development fund, no, or Jenna Hussein, maybe in Naho and Como, a Wufianum, and I feel so no, yene, a board chairman, Emma, a 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It is a who NSC Biana send a Nam Chrome and then Nam TV Nusson as a Washington as one and Queer so reported because and yet they say you were TV Nusso. Sasso and I'm who 18, 15 and I feel so a year 12 and almost says I senior by be ye. Almost made it 12 years a queen and no me to me Ashby. 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to NFA I think I'll find out and send a link to you kweku and answer nanama na mo hwe obehu eye senior ma year 18 19 no e ba nyina no say no e be show e wo TV no so e be show nyina ma obi e hu say ne 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no omo tumi ate omo wo ho na say sa de ye wo mu say waka de ba ye nka ne say eno ni parental guidance ne say wo hwe ne nyina ana ba ko bi a di you and also you know universal for all categories of persons and it will be to me shebi and also I know the any abusia for family near to me trans in naya shebi and it will you your pg your 12 your 15 your 18 and your ns you know and you're not suitable for a yet television no I don't think nina ebedi hu enkomo ne yebesua die ye pa and it nya ready na yinsua die ne ehwe die ko ene die ebenyina impenfo atenas a guitar and I feel so a yet minia Betus and then Derek Money, Omunina Atnase, Yenfa and Shishas to Nafino, as a winning better was on Nafi, who the echo any dear Benin and for me, Chamu be Biaboko dear.
2: Yacopadum,
0: yes, yes, yes, yes, yes, yes, yes, yes, yes,
2: yes, yes, yes, yes, yes, yes,
0: yes, yes, yes, yes, yes, yes,
2: yes, yes, yes, yes, yes, yes, yes, yes, yes, yes,
0: And I'm casting see BBI, and Oh, what must say BBI did that form dollar ko ye? I mean, will inflation be a fine
2: affair?
0: Was I Casaka say,
2: no can see in New York when he
0: is saying.
2: Because dollar na ye cast a dollar no co form. You say, and reflect it over a month for Boutou.
0: What say?
2: And reflect it over a month for Boutou.
0: Sassing.
2: But say, economy, ye cast economy ko ye, it means to reflect. On mm-hmm. our daily activities mm-hmm. and your lifestyle.
0: Mm-hmm.
2: But say yeah, who sign your win in idea. Then there are some loopholes within the economy and that needs to be addressed or mm-hmm. tackled.
0: Mm-hmm.
2: Yeah, because said dollar co form na ye niage dia, ne at tin yema so ni age dia. Then I didn't see na ye botomun so and reflect it. Na ye hu ni hu see say oh, we are also getting something. But system numai, to be honest with you, there's no Ghanaian or Bedouin can say system numai mramano. I just be on no dear. Omrena wenya, ebi o can say hi na aba. And yes, apa dia. I think every single Ghanaian will see say the system no. I am very hot.
0: The better is system no can't even deny that.
2: So no, him deny that.
0: That you know on. I am on. Oh, harassing. Oh, no harassing. Who's that? Everything is fine. So I'm surprised you are.
2: Oh, they are fine. Fine. So then it's bad. No. See why?
3: The system. Though there may be challenges,
0: but it's good.
3: It is still better than before.
2: See, I like the way you should do. That is the reason why a detective who sent him a boy then because the money was there to go and buy, but Okwani increased the price.
0: Uh-huh.
2: But this time
4: the money wasn't there to buy.
2: This time the money is not in the system.
5: No matter what, but yeah, yeah, comparison to a maybe an air the HM, yeah, but to two and now at least any of my air the air. Who is there first? You know, you bet me out to idea BNA 1 CD or China. The following you could be corner. I say, not inflation, you have to tune your money rough.
4: I don't know, you're doing top.
5: You ain't even talk what I say, but
2: you have the money.
5: You could be, but I quite say, but I quite say, Nana, man, Bravo, you're not here, Cassio.
2: The money was in where. And you at least mean talk, meaning say you have the money, no, but you cannot expect it.
5: Yeah, say anything na. But yeah, they compare and maybe a chairman. Make up four pump two times
4: at Sikanasa. And then make up five times.
5: Oh yeah.
4: And then among four be left in tank. But before no, who do you feel tank? But
5: first, Ediane kwa na wunti minto. Ediane kwa wunti
0: minto.
2: Into the system, and determine the way you live it.
0: Okay, first now, who Tony do?
2: Oh,
0: No, exactly. First now, no.
2: What day?
0: And they say an inflation.
4: Anymore, hotter. It be a while, be

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1: Fund some films that we see as part of national development, films that has to do with, as you said, attitudinal change and things like that, well, could be funded under grant. So with that, it is funded. You remember some long time ago, there was a film produced by the National Commission on Culture or something like that. And it was Harvest at 17. Because Harvest at 17 was aimed mainly at educating young people about teenage pregnancy and all that. If there are projects like that and they are very pressing and we want to deal with a pressing national issue, that could come under a grant. And with that, you are more interested in the educational part of the project than the commercial viability of that particular project. So that could be funded under grant. And it is clear. But then majority of it will be funded in a way that we have to get return on investment. And when we get, it's not really like the way banks do, but to putting 1 million to or 200,000 into somebody's film, and the person is able to bring it back, that makes it easy for another filmmaker to also go come for that money and go and shoot. So by that, you are enabling everybody to be able to produce quality films, and then we can put them out.
2: Okay. Looking at the criteria for who is eligible to be part of or probably assess the fund, it gives, the law gives, I mean, when you look at 31, from 29 down to 31, it gives you some criteria that one will have to use. One I'm interested in has to do with the person should be a member of an identifiable professional group in the industry and also registered under the Ghana Revenue Authority Act, that is 2009 Act 791. Now, looking at the vast enterprises that we have under the film in this country, chunk of us, I must say, I think I'm confident in that, that most of us are not into one, any identifiable professional group. And then again, we are not registered, even our companies that we work with under the GRA to even have TIN numbers and probably say we are even paying taxes and all that. You've been into the movie industry for a very long time, and you have your enterprise that you are running. I'm sure you know chunk of us do not go through these processes.
1: Yeah, so that is why it is important that we start pushing through that, because in addition to them registering with the guilds and also registering with the GRA and all that, the whole idea is for us to become more professionally organized. In that case, we'll be able to drive data. We'll be able to know how much money the industry is generating. Don't you? If we are able to do that, we'll be able to say that, hey, we have contributed this much to the GDP, and so we can be, we must be taken seriously and all that. At the moment, we do not have a clear-cut data that is there about the film industry, and we believe that having a putting in place a criteria for the disbursement of this money and all that, and the other objective we have is also to be able to drive the industry in a way that we can start generating data, weekly data, monthly data, yearly data that we can use in our presentations when we are talking to policymakers and also to investors and all that. It's important that people, investors like to hear numbers. And we can't say that because we don't have it, we shouldn't consider it. There has to be a starting point, isn't it? So it's important. If you are serious about getting into this, you have to have all your documents set together. And then you can apply.
2: Fantastic.

0: I'm happy with this education. Now, one of the aspects that really pushes me to find out has to do with the fund. Now, the fund needs to have enough revenue into it to really position well. Yes, and as much as government has given some 20 million to as a seed money, you need to start running, you need to kickstart something. But how are we to get other sources? I know film classification is one, but how are we going to then see to it that the fund has enough money to revolve beyond the fact that people will have to pay back their money at a certain stipulated time? Yeah. And then equally, grants are going to be given, which, of course, when grants are given, you are not supposed to bring it back. How are we looking at all these areas where we can knock it off to still push money into the fund?
1: Well, there are lots and lots of ideas that we are considering. If you were at the launch of the fund and the committees, you realize that as part of the people that we invited and acknowledged at that event were people from the corporate institutions that were there. There were people from the telcos, the people from the banks and all that. And these are people that also have projects or foundations that they fund various things under their foundations to support government activities. Some of them are in the areas of economic empowerment, which is to engage young people in meaningful employment and all that. Film is a huge employer. It employs lots and lots of people. We are trying to position this film development fund as a means of employment generation as well, that these corporate entities can see, so they can also pump money into it. Besides that, that particular day, we also launched a short code where we are going to run a promotion for people to also support the industry by donating even a little, whatever little they have, so to grow the fund. There are other activities that we intend doing that would develop the fund. If you read the act itself and the description of the people that have been put into the committee, you realize that there are people that investment bankers, people that have experience in these kind of things, that they can grow the fund. So all this is there that we are going to start unveiling very soon, and you soon hear about the short code. You soon hear about presentations that you are making to corporate entities to put money into it. Even recently, the GAFTA, Ghana Academy of Film and Television Arts, they put 100,000 CDs from the making of that film, Eyes of Ghana. Mm-hmm. That money that was realized was put into the film fund. So we are expecting to receive inflows from many other sources, and it is for the film fund management committee is going to drive all that to ensure that while they are also disbursing, they are also putting in more money so that the industry can grow.
0: One brilliant brain that I'm happy to see there as chairperson is Maoko Kweku Afajanu. Exactly, I mean, in the banking sector, in order to know how to get it done. But then again, taking a cue from what GTA does with its enterprises, where they are able to take their 1% levy and then see to it that the enterprises are locked down to hold on to and then get their data and all those things. One of the things that the Film Act is also asking in terms of when you look at the source of money has to do with the periodic contribution which will be agreed by the board from individual film production houses. Then that brings me back to how we can then look at our enterprises within the film industry. You spoke about data. Now, we don't have the data. We need to go back to these, our enterprises who are within the film sector, to see them do a lot of these production, sorry, these contributions, I mean, coming in and all that. How are we going to manage that, I mean, now as a board? I mean, looking at it, because we spent almost about a year and a, 7 months and going, but and counting, we came to meet, I don't know whether you came to meet some previous data there that shows that we have been able to even register some enterprises and all that. Is it not going to be difficult on that?
1: Well, I mean, the, you realize even from the launch that we had recently that the energy is, you know, is palpable. Everybody is excited about the film fund now. So it shows that there's a lot of interest in it. And so we have to ride on this wave and make sure that all that we feel we realize needs to be done must be done within it. So registration in the film guilds would pick up, because, you know, if you want to be considered, your project to be considered, obviously you have to register. The same way, so that is on the production side. And then we're also looking at the distribution and exhibition side. We've had a lot of meetings with distributors, people involved in that sector. And what we have been doing is we also, on that day, launched the Ghana Cinema Train. And this was being driven by the people who are in that sector. And what we are trying to do is to create a value chain for our films to be able to plow through this value chain.
0: Okay.
1: So that, because one of the key things we need is access to our audiences. And we need to engage our audiences so that we can bring back the love for Ghanaian cinema. People can get up and go out to watch Ghanaian films. And so we are trying to, we are curating film spaces all over the country. And these exhibitors are in, are leading that plan. So very soon you will hear of the cinema train going around, people watching Ghanaian films across the country. And so once that is done and we pilot it and we see the possibilities and we fix all the challenges, and at the same time we are pulling out disbursing money for films to be produced, then when these films are produced, they can be plowed through this value chain. These are there's a whole lot of things that we are doing in order to ensure that at least the industry comes back and starts working the way it's supposed to be working. So there will be challenges. There's been a bit of delay because we had to put a lot of things in place, a lot of background work before we start coming out. Otherwise, we would come out and start failing. So you start seeing the rollout of these things from now going on.
0: Okay. So shifting to the Film Clarification Committee, also the chairperson, Mr. Joseph K. Amwa, another brilliant chap. I mean, within the space, holding on to the chairperson of the Film Clarification Committee, which for me, it is good. I have seen the committee members, and I'm happy the way it has it is done. But one thing that clicked my mind has to do with satellite offices of this film classification. So I'm asking us, in the country, because again, if we're going to go through this with the film classification, where I'm from Tamale, I'm from Volta region, what do I do? How do I get my film done under the 21 days or so for me to get my film back and all that, the posters and everything? How are they going to play it out, especially within the regions?
1: Well, it's a good question you've asked, and this is something that I will take to them. But then I believe that they are also going to have their meeting, I think by next week or so, they'll have their first meeting and come out with strategies as to how to address a number of the issues that they are receiving. And so I would also send this out to them so that they can consider. It's a very important question you asked. If you are in Tamale, or in Kumasi, or wherever, how are you? Is your film? Do you have to travel all the way to Accra to have your film classified? But then, it's off the top of my mind, we now have processes. You can actually probably even send a link, and then your film can be seen. But then do we have the capacity to have satellite classification committees across the country?
0: Mm-hmm.
1: I don't know. Mm-hmm. We have to discuss all this and see. And if we are not able to have that, is there any other process that we can use to facilitate classification of films from the various regions, and that for them to be done very quickly, so that the filmmakers can start showing their films? I think we can come up with a plan and have that done fast as possible.
0: Okay.
1: So yes, I'll take it on board and make sure that I raise it with them, and then we can find a solution to it.
0: Okay, so Mr. Boche, I want you to add this one to it for me. It's very important for me. Yes. Looking at the Act 935, which was done somewhere in 2016, we did not truly factor the digital space into it very well. Yeah. So if you look at it well, the digital space and the content guys who are solely on digital, which has become one of the main routes in terms of getting content around film and all that, how is the board going to, sit on this one too, and then get them into the space to see how they are?
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0: Policies and structures will be there for them as well.
1: Well, it's also a very, very important point that you've raised, and it's something that I've been on the table with us for a while.
0: Wonderful.
1: We also know about, you've mentioned digital, but also AI filmmaking.
0: Exactly.
1: It's an area that we are also looking at. But the principles of filmmaking are general, and whatever is the medium that is changing. So the way you make the film, maybe now you are just doing everything on your laptop, whereas in the past you have to carry a camera and tripod and all that. The digital accesses that people have, that you can make a film and put it out on YouTube and onto other platforms and things, presents the challenge that some of these things don't get classified.
0: Mm-hmm.
1: But then a YouTube as a channel has its own classification processes. And if a film or a content is flagged for flouting any of these things, it can be brought down. So these are things that we expect, we are discussing with the classification committee to take on board in their deliberations and come out with strategies as to how we can harmonize the industry in a way to operate more effectively.
0: Okay. Thank you so much. Because one of the things that I know very well, that when education starts, or probably discussions start on these matters, will be the fact that the music film, the music side, where they do their music videos, they really have a lot to talk about, saying that they don't see why they should be bringing their music videos to classification for them to classify before they show it and all that. That has become one of the things that I know very well, that when it comes to proper education and then start media engagement, we're going to have stakeholders meeting on that.
1: All of this is bringing people together to discuss issues. The stakeholders, the musicians, and then the regulators need to sit down and find a way around it. And it shouldn't be difficult to discuss this and find a middle ground.
0: What is the update on ILI, if there is?
1: At the moment, it is going through the processes at the Attorney General's department, and so very soon it will be sent to the Parliament. It's ongoing.
0: Thank you so much, Boche. We wish you well, and then definitely we'll come back as and when the need arises.
1: All right. Thank you.
0: Thank you too. Ivan Kwashiga, Nyenuno AD and Komono, the board chairman, Emma Aye, National Film Authority, and Nyenuno AD and Komono. Derek, okay, so you were dealing with the links issue, and yeah, I think yeah. that what can say, and our can say, any force, Sebi, on our Nejuma.
3: Yeah,
0: and or say, since I mean, you will be in a may say, yeah. but I like your appeal. Ujahosana Edding, the court, has standing the test of time in Nippo Doma Bakrachre, yes,
3: say,
0: Obituia, Jumano, but yeah, on only be on the Sika, no Nibu on the Sika. But I like the angle you pick that, in as much as we write distribution, you know, I think that the necessary organizations, you know, yeah. should. Go to him,
3: his services,
0: and then see and him experience. Establish some of these structures exactly. for the system. Exactly. I think, Masadi and Kosa, I agree with you. Pa. Agita, I mean, too, on this one, I feel you, what really you want to touch on for the week now? If you buy anything, so we have some 1 hour to do that,
4: Obi ofia bia na last week enti me miti enti my men picking from last week story bia the course near the other one of the stories in fact I'm interested but then at some point you know me hun is say e ba no e ye ye bohu dewura na ye kan wasem a e wo form it's about e ye Ghana ye mfugu ade ade ade ade beto we and Oshe, the way any of my call effa a fugunwa, I think it was very very low. It was from pa. Unlike yesterday, you know, we say now Oshe the kind of kasa ni a day. Yeah, bo anadidi a yebo fa. Yeah, ye fugunwa.
3: A guta fugunwa muto.
4: Me I know. me de be odia ba adia ba bi si asem so. I know so o motong. Ma me de ka ba bi si asem so.
0: Very good ba.
4: Me ka da ba bi si asem so tu de. Mi go so kasa. But me to so o motong. Etino. Ye hwa in fact e hu de ni e dey. Ewa form.
0: Na siye kachreo. 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
4: Ya kachreo.
0: Ewa ni muna ni mumu pesa muye.
4: Usese last ya betra ya ni ya kan wasem. Yes. Se de woken ya. Ya kan. 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Se. This week. Ya wiala. You're appointing us a year ambassador for a year Yefuguno. Now, I think it's a right call because Oshé from the northern regions of Ghana, now Oshé baby Ariela, if he any the way our day, yen culture, a year amanone, and through music, and in addressing, mitimuse a the right course, a the man. Oshé obit se kinai soba. Any ye mame, the late. Nana Ajman Kunedu Rollins. Senko Fuwi, we show more dressing in your maybe an almost share. A chess, Ghana, ya mam reni a man yeno, and an omia de omoton, edi amaye. 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I think say the right cause, but se dem di kakaino, and they said they was wakano. I feel say, Bibia ebeba wa Ghana hano. Aya nani shushi ni mano, dosu too much. 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
0: Agita, there's no plan. There's no plan. Ambassadors 30. Yama 30.
4: Yeah.
0: Ambassadors 30. And the dusty moon na me a year friend is saying Miami Nipa a movie maker Kumasi ni
4: Bella Samana.
0: Bell moon na be ye ambassadors. Why? Didn't you have the late Daddy Lumba? Yeah. Like you mentioned, I am former as ambassador.
4: Sure.
0: What did they happen?
4: Mm-hmm.
0: okay. Wa ba be fa ambassador, but what is the plan?
4: What is the plan?
0: Ambassador no ba be no dey no ba be yes is here. The activation of eye the people to wear Fugun and na Derek can or can a simple man. Yeto. It is a yeto dia. What are they doing? I mean through eye trade and industry and agribusiness for no ho. To connect to Omomo Eyeno,
4: yeah.
0: The flow from northern sector
4: to even ba, the southern part of sector,
0: no, kran,
4: the country.
0: It is saying, Edin pa ena sebi omayemuno ya yama Omomo create Eye Fuguno. Edin pa avenue bain and ye create more environment bain and ye demo to make it even accessible. Uko ta kola de kra na omuso mu ye AU suku.
4: And kra me no ka say Fugu bo ba ko ne bo den.
0: That is what I'm saying.
4: Yeah.
0: En kola ne so mu ko ye AU. I was school. A year or 20 years. Say, a 20, 25th
4: one. And a year 20.
0: Monday, ya no, I say, ya. Ya teacher man, Kualano, meet me a kind media. Waha, ya say, a man, omunche, a only a chusa man, a savannah. And I'm right here, no, and dress it to say, a year, omunya gana so. No, Romney, Nigeria, no, Domon, and I'm Niger, near ye, omunche, shesanya man, nothing, a ye. Who could be sa kualab, a friend, a fufu ba, kupu bo. It is hitting almost about 4,000 Ghana cedis.
4: Wait.
0: It be a 2.5 in Kuala Diano. You understand? Sure. Or chef for AUO. AU. Yes, in Kuala Nchenko Emra, AU. Now, what's it mentioned every Wednesday? Now, what plan did you give on my morning in answer? Yen Shano, sir, every Wednesday? You know, over ambassador, no better. Already, the woman, the lady has been wearing it since day one.
4: Yeah,
0: I mean, we'll promote two crafts in a year. Maybe
4: it'll be called for Bibria.
0: If it's by chance, na president across Zambia, who says Zimbabwe, na will be a Kwakuhuna or say. Zambia for say and tomorrow say a dear ancient or more castle or huntino, ya found ye the baby yes say ancient every Wednesday. A dear mechanism at that all. Black Star t shirt to create a bomb match, Black Star World Cup, you crack could be sanu bobacum. You can't even buy.
4: Yeah.
0: So if there's no plan towards it and you get an ambassador for it, what would ambassador be doing?
4: Eti Brackwood, you said you work on Riala, yeah. Said the medical kind, you know.
0: And you're bad, you're fine,
4: you're fine, yes.
0: You're
4: fine, yeah, but I said you're okay, and one card, you know, and plans ahead, they become, I think, say, and one ahead, a problem, you know. I'm on to Nancy, now I'm on to Tony Maye.
0: Okay, all right. But I say, also, dear Huno, this week, you know, me, I mean, you're lying, also at Nancy. Onya, be able to call you.
5: Be able to call you, be able to call you. I think, Minya, no, Maka, be brain, I'm a chair. A tier for Mutia and no more sharing on Facebook Live. And right, Ghana was sold in the UK.
0: Okay.
5: And it was amazing. And me, who's a man for baby, who didn't I was here, you know. I think Akebeneza is the fourth comedian I was selling out to Indigo. Capacity, no, yet around 2,700. And yeah, easy fit.
0: Now, also Ghana for in your who did it?
5: Yeah, most of them.
0: Okay. Into all con only wine the choir.
5: On
0: this
5: squad,
0: only
5: so many people.
0: Only so many squad
4: near Koya.
0: And
4: I'm Brown,
0: Akrobeto. And
5: Yen, who has
0: a or the Omo Kodia. All Kono. Why the Uncle Begrand and Newman Trey? Why the Entron, who sent one for video name Ray? All Kono, only media, any band of Koya. But did they factor any publicity in their plan? For us to come
5: point.
0: And sit here and make noise and did about it and make it look like Arena U2 is Arena U5 is
5: we have to support Yedie.
0: But how do we support when you don't even give up? And this one, I'm being too hard on, and yeah, you. I'm being too hard on it, especially even point, with Derek, ministers, you know, and friends, even the creatives. For so many long time years, when they move out to do their programs, even GTA. How many media men have they selected to be part and parcel of their trips?
4: Because we're tourism.
0: When they go, they come and then they sit on their Facebook pages and then they post it. Then they expect me to come and talk about it. Do they think we are what? Muko Ethiopian and say, Muko Ethiopian and say, which media person? I'm going to come and say, Uncle Obama. You didn't do that. But mo ba na beti na mo Facebook page enim na ma church on mo o ma penye we say makọ Ethiopia na makọ Addis Ababa ni ye ye nkofa ho ni e metro na ada internet ne ne I didn't need to any friends eh bi ni to anu but I you know internet website no
5: website
0: domain ni Ethiopia no om no mutu amaye ni abe church was an emana mo mo what are you telling
5: that's a legit question I'm just saying
0: no I get you. But I'm saying that more people will not hear because
5: yes.
0: If you don't involve the key pillar, that will bring these things out. How do you expect them to do it?
5: He's a private person, and the all you need is to support us in so many ways.
0: Support who?
5: All of us, the industry.
0: Hold on him. Tonight, CC and Akasabia, I don't know. And Udopa Biwano Nakasa, I don't know. Uncle Ye. Ubehu Hawombe descend you on you. Now you are saying it is fine. Nobody is worried.
5: No, I'm not saying it's fine. I'm talking about the economic, you know, dispensations around the Oye. You know.
0: Economic?
5: Yeah.
0: Okay, so economic, woman.
5: First of all, drivers say two or more free, baby or more free, a Drew Accra, Nipano. That is part of it.
0: I'm free if I call him.
5: Baby, I'm free. Be a drew across a flight. No more fire. That is to our advantage. I'm free Ghana. A far flight from here. A koko shabi. That is to our advantage.
3: You can economic value.
5: Yeah.
3: Yeah. Ghana.
5: Yeah.
3: And baby, I didn't
5: value.
0: I'm not sure.
5: The likes of Caleb
3: is already in the UK.
5: He is a media man, he isn't.
3: But on one fananko, what
5: is that? He's a Ghanaian. On your Ghanaian.
3: But one fananko.
0: Yeah, but okay, so they be more coy, so that's why you want to share.
3: Yeah, on one
5: fananko. Andy Dusty was there. Nanama, a young friend saying. My grandma was there.
3: She was on the show, she was built to perform.
5: But, oh, you're a media person, right? Obey to me, I report.
0: Or a blogger, and that's why you're a journalist.
5: Or a journalist.
0: And Okope for me.
3: Or Okope for me. She was part of the lineup.
0: Performer. We're talking media people.
5: Matuasi. They all can know. But yeah, some of the things that they.
3: What
5: they
3: are the problem is say, you can't hear because comedy has sold out O2 Indigo.
5: That's a layout, yeah.
3: Very remarkable. It was like a bohu de room. But from general's perspective, he also wants you to understand, say, Ankamo Kono, you make a budget allocation for a media personnel lineup. Hey, a commercial flight, a corner.
5: Very long.
3: No, I mean, that's all Nancy. But all your event, all your budget, all your promotion, so let's take for instance, you take one media personnel from Kesben, you take another from another media house, like 5-4 media houses. Now you want more co
5: sponsorship.
3: What is it? No, because I see and Kesben Entertainment, you know, can you be for a correspondent? No, then a call, you know, so it will be part of our production. Like our boom one my and we're banning San Obio take us. You're bringing the understanding any scene in a
5: perfect
3: and you're bringing here, but you'll be a culture to social media, new media, and idea or no angle. And we try that angle might not suit our show. I will say a Casafang, but your representative, Ewo Honomoa, or no better infony as it is. It was also a sold out. Menor Casayusuno, Nasportos edit them. What I say, but can report and we hold no more. Come be my vivid description of the show.
5: Yeah, but Trevor, I mean,
3: but who read social media? That's a new media. Then I will head
0: here.
3: Only panic better crowd, no? No, I be posty. Or we are not sold out.
0: Okay,
5: we are forgetting. A private person. Only no support from anywhere.
0: Then we don't. Then why are you helping the private person?
5: Because he's part of us.
0: But when you sold the ticket, did you have a percentage?
5: The tickets now.
0: Do you know how many pounds he has made?
5: Yeah, with the promotion, he had the ins and outs, and he didn't even make break even.
0: Or he broke even.
5: He
0: maybe, and he even made profit.
5: Yeah,
0: that's what I'm saying.
5: No, it doesn't mean say he sold out in his car when he's car.
0: Ah, no, yeah, then.
5: A statement. Logistics. If he's taking care of all of these things,
3: he has a budget before doing that event.
0: Yeah, but there's a budget to it.
3: And only budget so when like you say it's
0: only profit on the country. And no book has on the country.
5: Exactly. But I'm just saying, say, because he has made a statement, or you're private, and he's helping our industry.
3: He's helping himself.
0: So, like, why? He's a talent.
5: If he's helping himself, the person helps himself.
0: Yes.
5: In every sphere.
0: Yes.
5: And can you encourage GTA across them? Because they're also helping themselves.
0: No, GTA is an agency under the government.
5: Exactly. If then we can criticize them. Because they have huge budget and all of that to do and do more than that.
3: But Nike Live in London, he has a budget.
5: Who named the budget or the
0: question? But you just said all your budget or logistics budget or budget.
5: If we factor annual money without sponsors and everything, it could be say when you must,
0: and it could equally be to say when you scandal. So that is so be positive. Be positive. Yes. So I always want us to be positive. Yeah. Can I say when you scan a brosso?
5: I'm not sure.
0: That's it.
5: But I'm assuming. The entire ABA went to me and for the traditional media, and it could be say his budget was limited. Oh. And this is his first time doing this.
0: Or equally be so say onim onim pan so so na ABA one fa. And also woho.
5: Okay, we came for interviews on traditional media.
0: So when Tiaka
5: fora.
0: Otuaka.
5: No, in this case, no. I'm just saying, say.
0: But when you are but you see, Obekoni do nyakwan kwa mbaya ni niska betina so ke kando be kambi ya promote show no eba.
5: Yeah.
0: I'm obiate. Okoni do unyeska mfan kahu enko.
5: Then I make a say, bia he was on a budget.
0: But Otuaka media houses, no.
5: Media houses, to say. He's there, no. He's also there to help. A hand go and come.
0: Okay.
5: Ejuma. Send it to your
0: brother. Yo, yate. That is my meeting and I feel started with Akito on the film fan. I feel 1 hour, exactly 1 hour to deal with this matter.
6: I want to congratulate the Shatter fans for
0: yes, the award.
6: The award, two awards. Yeah. International Reggae Festival, which is quite commendable.
0: Yeah.
6: It's, you know, my idea.
0: Yeah.
6: Now, Lynx Entertainment issue also very important.
0: Mm.
6: But I don't blame Richie Mensah for, you know, choosing to focus on distribution rather than, because it's in a bare business.
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6: And I'm facing Colanaba. Most of them are creating teams. As a shadow record label. So maybe they also be now challenged. When I say, I'm going to interview Krana. So it's in a way, you know, they are also trying to create a record label. But however, we also need to help Omoa to my establishment, you know, send a Derek Kano, you know, so at least we don't get them to, you know, become discouraged at any point. Say, it's one of the important, we should attach that, we should give them that attention. Now, for Dr. Laiki, you know, I was quite impressed. Say, Dr. Laiki, Akwakoye Show in London, Dr. Laiki Life, you know, O2. The difference is that Dr. Laiki is coming from a different category of comedians, you know, also known as trash kids. But comedy in UK or US or other parts of the world, you know, has been the normal thing. It's been happening already. The Nigerian comedians, you know, have staged very big shows out there and it's been successful.
0: Basket mouth.
6: But Dr. Laiki is a different personality in terms of the caliber and in the status and the kind of image of a builder man. However, talking about budgets, I would like to correct one thing here. You see, I know some of the people on the team were there not necessarily to help make the show great, but Ibianka mean to me, and I said, also because Ananis will be called. But the same budget, you know, could have affected a media personality other than maybe one or two of them on board, you know. So you don't have to spend money on someone who doesn't need it. So we'll be setting up my background. Maybe is she, I don't know, maybe she's putting her own, maybe she bought her own ticket to support that Alaiki.
9: Yeah.
6: Which I can guess. Say ABI, ain't he? Say budget in the war, or my abuano. Yeah, yeah, spillover, just say I was a cover entertainment broadcasters. Or more bar, then they distribute the news, and then we can make all the noise. But however, I also want to commend them. Especially those Alaiki, say we to me take up this challenge, and I think it will open, it will challenge other comedians. And I think say I don't know, maybe I mean you allow on the try so back, but probably he wasn't too clear about it.
0: No, he did any ambush in here.
6: You know, so I mean, it's all good. It's all good. Just so he can encourage other comedians or motion trust kids, you know. As for Jeff Inote, he's already there.
0: Yeah.
6: Jeff Inote doesn't need this kind of push. I mean, so I just want to commend them for their hard work.
0: All right. Yeah, that's it. Afi yen shasi na afi yen in common street. I get a minute shasi. Wetie NFA board chairman. Wetie Anamakin kind of course with the film classification afi so development fund na omo ayama sini travel ne sisi ano. What's your take on some of the things that work as sisi ano?
4: Record you.
9: Yeah.
4: Ebede obi biase. For how far CCA your industry no the echo yabeka same way wa concerning the money allocated to your industry no especially about no your movie share for some years back na ye hu ba bia ye mfa blame ni ada ye nkwhye e bi se your dum so e ba ye e bi so se obi asori a no wa ye hu producer. It means to say, Chese, yeah, I'm planning, you know, moving from a year a power, yeah, the bar, a year CD, at the bar pen drive, CC, a quack way social media, a horn on you doing a day, your car, it's, you know, say, you better revive a year your movie industry now, not a quite better sooner better, you better far, now, yet me revive back our movie what, industry until say, a band we buy, yeah. A bano a year yakon meska or mano and I call your foot to ma ye bit me de abo ye movie industry no baya or more locati a year 20 million at the other at the my it's no ye bedo masse. Lemo mono ye can say yang have a proper plan for a year sikana na say and she shabi a better de betuo ama a year ye fumono et me as a jina. The be a better market type, you know, with all the problems previously. At the end of the day, you know, yeah, and a babet and I day, Akasa, say, and your mind a day, and share the uncle. Now, going forward, you know, I think, and you may be a baby, it's enough, it's okay. But I believe, say, some of the things I was say, yeah, a bit to me, I'm my movie industry, you know, I revive, you know, say, now when a board chairman, yeah, the Akasa, watch it, and your mind a day, it be brave. Then kwan kwese kase hunu, you know, there be ye kasa. But how to implement it, you know, that has always been the major world problem. E bini ye rexomane ye fene say we know what the shame is about what? Rexoman.
0: Yeah.
9: Blaster
4: experience, you know. Okay. Yes. There be ba ye baby share boy, ye be can we, but at the end of the day, you know, you won't be the effort. It's going forward, you know. One of the areas as in film development was fund. He must say who deserves the fund. So if we will come to this, then the starter no should be a workshop. You have to educate movie directors, movie producers. You have to educate too, because now no, it is about time I also see who the kind of movies are. You have to be there. You have to in screen, so either being on TV, either being on social media, either being cinema, theater, maybe a bit could be ano. Also, yeah, the union workshop to educate directors, movie producers. Now, obi anything you say because say obi kwa kwa Jessica. This is about business. Movie na yeah, who na say the baby anyama de akwa kopi ano. Now it's about business. So every business, you know, if you don't have a proper planner, business near the intimate also. Obi abe sorry, ako say give me money. Ade yam kwa kuchasi ni, idwa kuchia film. Yanche ya that very side, you know, ebeti ni any problem. Eti workshop, you know, ebeti ni educate, any directors, you know, any producers. I'm on my team, you maybe I say, because we share your screen so. It's all about Mexico movies. Why? Anyway, and then I have about say your movie what industry, no. So now I have say revival, no. I was here the educate to them. Then the next one, I also talk about is also about the investigations concerning a year your films, no. Share or maybe on the culture. Look at Nigeria. We share Nigeria movies are almost tried at the back. A link to a year more culture. You share Indian movies here, you quote to about Ghana, any Mexican movies anyway. It's all about what their culture. Who be that? And on the bayer of fe, I'm one who say, oh, okay, now this is about somebody's word culture. And the bema of quando say, okay, mammy, share movie when I mean TV, BSC concerning OB, I'm running there and I'm on here. And I was saying, you're here once I said, Ghana, yeah, you're running, you're money in your culture. This is about our culture. So all the movies now your baby channel should tell to what a young man yani a mamra ya war ewo on my gun anymore. But you make once I say yes. Eti say you be who said you my way na then obi be a bad better than one say for a year your movie what industry never said ye de bano. Now Brako Joe, ye can you say no. You see a mre dania, no one dano hobby. See no, it's all about what a year your TV stations. On social media now, Obia sorry, no part. The first thing I do here, I say Obia, Obia call in the phone. So, Obi who reels, Obi who skate, short one, go for the age teacher. Any other idea there? Obia find the phone. Now, from phone, Onya so TV. There are some television stations. Onim so Okowa. That is where they will get certain what Nigerian movies be, certain telenovelas be on bed on bed. And to me, dear, a camia, and a bang. Enfin kan a national commission on your friend example ebano rater yeah the yajima your television station see say before and sana obi e ba beje license to establish a year TV station no enka communication what minister enfin kan ade we say now we are giving you what your friend example an allowance of which at the end of the day, so what me a Ghana movie and I yenya TV ya, who bit me a Ghana movies? Bibriana said, do doa, your percentage be a better, ye the better, the amount.
0: See, what? Oh, share Commission on Culture, Krana, I'm sure 80-20.
4: Okay, 80-20.
0: Yes, and a broadcasting bill,
4: okay,
0: also gives an equal more attention to a Ghanaian content, mm-hmm. Away TV stations, so a war, a man,
4: okay,
0: but the so.

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1: Kind of sauce, I said, when you more and yeah, TV stations, a woman who has to say, be a new Misa,
2: yeah,
1: there's some fool.
3: And you know, I'm going to say, I know they have every right to control, but Sebi, you find so be what brochure, a gun and not the name, the BBR to YouTuber. How can you tell the person so going through any Ghanaian company?
2: No,
3: or they are two Facebooker and your Ghanaian company.
4: Policies are very different.
2: Policies are different.
3: You get the point I'm trying to make.
4: US policy is different from Ghana policy.
3: Exactly. It's easy to control that part. Yeah. But they can control them. They say, okay, movie now called launching or baby. They have every right to see what you are going to launch.
1: Okay. All right.
3: Due to their classification.
1: Okay. All right. May I say, I'm saying about a year, Minya Bema, better so now, many Derek, on that particular score. I'm going to come on, I'm a film producer, indeed, and come on, a Fifi Gabin, one of the very good producers, film producers in this country, who I'm sure will be interested in some of these things. But you say,
4: A country called Ghana.
1: Yeah. Abrantia, no. Oh, yeah, dear pa. Oh, yeah, dear pa. I'm feeling rough.
4: Oh, yeah,
1: oh, boy, you man. This issues of the film development finance classification committee normativity na no yin ni ho enkomo fifi me chia obi bi abako de
5: onya mi adomo ene mo mpa ebo
1: fifi wo fans pa o
5: saong minimo
1: wo fans
5: o say because I'm based in Kumasi in Nigeria me ho de course wa kwa me ba kwa me ho say among for if film is part, at least I'm in Kumasi, no, I try my best to, you know, do movies that beat me. I go far beyond the shores of Ghana. You know, as I'm talking to you, a country called Ghana is on Amazon Prime. To be our own young country, you know, it's also on Tubi. Yeah, so people think, say, maybe I'm one of the few freedom fighters, you know, from the Ashanti region or Kuma would or try to be projected the Ghanaian film industry and movies beyond the shores of, you know, Ghana. So I'm proud and I'm a privilege, and I thank all those who love me from afar.
1: Okay. All right. Yeah, that's a perfect. Mami, this is one question for you and to us. Wouldn't it be far a year the Development and Classification Film Act 2016, Act 935 and now?
5: Yeah, I think that the act, you know, was a setup. Say we should have a film a development fund, a film makers near the bit me access fund.
1: Okay, very well. So more penny and a film penny for the film fund your committee, you know, setting up and almost setting up a film classification. But yeah, started with the film fund, you know. I'm setting it up. Criteria is what no may be to me. I'm one man so much to me. I'm baba. I say I fans and all that. What do you have to say about this? Film development fund. Yeah, Emrano at Ama paying for Ateno.
5: Yeah, I think so. If you ask for my candid opinion, first, you know, you better or my man Penini John Dramani. I see. I think so. Almost was so almost by more ever supported the Ghana film industry, you know, and true to their talks, you know, it has led to maybe the first ever film development fund. Yeah, so you better on my opinion. So now coming to the fund itself, you know, I think that this is not the first time I met. Say, the last administration, no, say, maybe presidential pitch.
1: Yes.
5: No, President Akufo-Addo in Amu Belantia, in a district, I'm a film maker, CBI, I'm a Makakoye Sini. So, a woman, but yes, a friend, the Abba. But the question I keep on my myself is, does the fund go into the right hands?
1: Mm-hmm.

0: some because yen na ye wo industry we mu. Yen mse film industry no echo for mono. We know people are almost fighting so hard. Sika wo ho, sika ni ho, they are fighting to produce just to sustain the film industry. You see, we know. It's not like we don't know, we know.
1: Mm-hmm.
0: Now some of these funds will come and then it will end up in the wrong hands.
1: Mm.
0: And that is where my problem is.
1: Mm.
0: Because now, Enka fund BCA, a buyer, if the institutions are working, yes, a film fund, maybe we can have some, maybe film producers association of Ghana, or maybe some independent filmmakers association. Maybe we should, there should be, we should outline specific people who can, you know, assess the fund. But here is a situation. I won't say fund, you know, I say a open to all. So irrespective of whether you are a freedom fighter or you are a filmmaker, someone who is actively producing or not,
1: Yeah,
0: you know, just open.
1: Okay, Imran, Imran is eligible to benefit from the fund. On one, a cinema theater developer, two, a filmmaker, producer, distributor, marketer, or television practitioner, three, a television production company, or four, a film production company. In Tisa, four, ye and a movie to me. I say a year fund, no.
0: Yeah. But what I'm saying is, after outlining all these things, you know, these things, it has happened in the past.
1: Okay.
0: The money will go to some people, and then you ask, is this person a film maker? You see, is this person a film a maker?
1: Mm.
0: So, this is where the issue is. And some of the people in Kumasi, no, I'm happy with the composition of the board.
1: Okay.
0: Because if we are talking about the film industry, Kumasi or the Kuma is the engine, is the pivot of the Ghana film industry now. Even when the industry is down, Kuma is that striking force.
1: Mm-hmm.
0: But anytime you are performing board via of national interest, you know, you will see, say, there is no representative from the Ashanti region or maybe the northern region. Men, you know, just Ashanti. Even northern people, they shoot film. Northern region, Ashanti. And, you know, sometimes, you know, we need people on the board who understand our language, people who speak our language, people who understand us. Because now, the requirements, but how to show the forms. And then they will make it so cumbersome and difficult to show the form is a group of people, yeah, maybe they are not even from makers. Sometimes it becomes so hard that also the consultants, if you can out and can just to show a simple form. You see, so I think the problem with the common people is how the internet, anytime there is a board of national interest, you know, you're a representative from the Ashanti region.
1: Okay.
0: Understanding the language, the dynamics of the film industry, you know, as we don't get any representation. I'm not saying say Obia what board must be, it's not qualified. No, Obia is good, but at least we demand at least. Sometimes they should look back there.
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0: No matter what, you know, almost presidential a pitch because some of Munya is Kana at the Maumono and some foreign fund be a buyer NFA. I'm talking about the past NFA. Ask, sir, Sikana at the Maumono, Sino Muchino. Where is the movie?
1: Mm.
0: The movie is nowhere to be found.
1: Mm.
0: The movie is not on the market now. You can rely on that NIAD sustaining industry now. And the industry has collapsed.
1: Okay.
0: So you ask yourself, who are the people sustaining the industry?
1: Okay.
0: How are they doing it? You
1: okay.
0: see? And then what kind of production or stories does that the people, you know, sometimes say, oh, you have to do something about why ecology, something about but that is not the kind of movie maybe the people, you know, need. So the people who understand the taste of the people, you know, sometimes you need to give them a platform, say at least you should get a representation. Because as this fund, as it's coming, me, my headache, and I say, if we don't take care, this fund will end up in the wrong hands.
1: Okay. Okay.
0: Yes. They will give the funds to some people that they say, oh, they are producing you will never see this movie anywhere. Or the movie will not come out.
1: Okay.
0: And then the problem will come back to Jena. We are investing our energy. Sometimes I'm telling you, sir, I did a certain movie called Black Monkey. And that movie was so huge, so expensive that at the end of the day, the bomb me from because that and the market went down. And sometimes I have to beg. I have to beg some people before I can even get, you know, something to eat. But the moment I get money, I still invest back into the industry. So there are some people who are very passionate. We know they've sustained the industry for a long time. Let these people apply for the fund, and you trust me,
1: okay.
0: Trust you.
1: So in applying, one of the things I can say, you have to be a member of an identifiable professional group in the industry in office who are registered under the Ghana Revenue Authority Act 2009 Act 791. It be name be say NSSA nipa na say we say oban obe to me SSA o fem wanza.
0: They will say all these things. It's not the same criteria presidential pitch they are doing now or in the end, you know, which known filmmaker in Ghana can you boldly say onya has that a fan maybe
1: na are muntia tax ana
0: o say
1: muntia na money jerry for problem
0: me jerry for some work what me person make because no, I don't want to talk about JRE. As for a tax, we all know say once you are a Ghanaian, you are taxed one way or the other. You know, what the bad year industry? Our industry, you know, I come from a kakra, and we are trying to revive it. And when you make the process too difficult, you end up disqualifying people who are genuine, you know, filmmakers. What? Because can you imagine, say, you know, you go and then you go and premiere a movie in a cinema. The cinema is not helping you in any way. They are not helping in promotion. They are not helping in anything. But they are taking maybe 50% of the revenue. And upon all the investment you've made, after all the promotion and all that, by the time you realize GRE is also on your neck. By the time you realize that,
1: and if what it means is that, say, Mamu, Sikana, for instance, if you watch me go through the process, and watch Sikana, Sikana, you should be to your back. Who said to you?
0: And let me just say, yeah, Sikana, Mamu, and I would have Vata, and I don't have any, but. Now we are talking about individual investment. Yeah, in individuals, yeah, investment in kwano yeah, tax.
1: But besides, which is a fund, the ABIA work through now fund management for this, okay. You bet you are 60%, I'm running 60% of the total budget now, person with the age, man. I'm bet you are and no one of the size can be mount now with the associate can also know why. No, Municipal, no more than mount, no. As I saw, say, cheer back.
0: I'm wanting to inform me. Simple. I'm going to say that Everton. But as we say. Who said, and you be there at the same one? Disqualify people who are genuinely, you know, some makers, because only God knows what we are going through.
1: I get you.
0: Mr. Preko, if they bring in some of these tax things, you get people who are not producing anything, means, you know, but they are paying their tax because, yes, you are not producing anything.
1: Okay.
0: But they are, you know, me produce, because me san kutia that a tax. And then because me I will lose my photo. What I say? And you know, and then you are. Omonya no very simple. They should not make the process very cumbersome. Say a VAT no more person or more motia. Oma enter VAT no muntiama government. How can I confirm a tax? Revenue, yeah, the make type of fund the bill must buy. After Obi almost say a grant, after almost say Kokopo Obi or cross social security, Nipa Bemi and sign. I mean, a whole lot,
1: okay,
0: a whole lot. You know, they should make the process simple and for the real filmmakers to assess it. If not, ordinary people are of minimum Obi or Nyaf. He was not a film maker. A Bruce, and more person producing a film. Can many of them say me directed the person and yet the informant. By the end, when the fund came, no, yeah, yeah, this fund that yeah, then a man.
1: Okay, very well. But come we here a quick one. We prepare 2 minutes on that now. Film member panel also has to do with the film classification. Yes, it's a committee. Ni ate it's a movie. So more film run. Ni classify a mamo.
0: Oh, I know there. I think so. It is in order. I think I mean, Sinibia my piano. I classify.
1: Oh, classify means, where?
0: I was NFE.
1: Into what the bank crime?
0: Sometimes you know you send it through email. You send a Google Drive link. Now, or market. But in crime, some no, so we are pleading with the NFE. Say at least you know. Mumenya office eke to where be commercial because commercial na films no more na nkasa e free back but the commercial they be also offer flights also offer bus now but just to come and classify film sometimes be my little advice that I can give no and say the composition of the board of the fund, me, I don't have any problem. They are making here what people are saying. Okay. And my opinion, say, maybe change now, or see a Kumawood person, or maybe someone for a century, no, not
1: a man for the
0: government, Sanko, for Kana, may so may say, what I may a coming quad and coming to me from. But what I'm saying is, they should not make the process difficult or cumbersome for people who have genuinely invested in this industry and then they genuinely deserve the fund, but because of processing certain requirements being near the other being not be denied almost the opportunity because now eyes will be an issue. Now eyes are on this one and people going to watch who and who are going to get this one, unlike the presidential fund in fund the NFP time the previous NFP by now you who say omo omunya fund ni nyina no there are people that you can generally tell that they have not invested or they have not done anything for the industry. This is a fund for Nkwafu genuinely they are passionate who keep on investing.
1: Right.
0: Who keep on investing, they lose, they invest, they lose, they invest.
1: Okay.
0: But so these are people that genuinely the fund should go for. And now, they are the people who understand the system,
1: okay.
0: The kind of movies to shoot that they feel, say, it can Mate, go da.
1: Okay. Fifi, medasi bebre se, you know, Edin Komo, our Kesben Plus TV, so now Fifi, Kesben TV, so medasi bebre Radin Shaw.
0: All right.
1: Yeah, if you have an AD in common or your film producer, I will come out with the AD in common. So clearly, there are issues. Betus, my mean to enough film, brother.
3: First of all, I want to congratulate Ivan Kwashiga. He spoke so well. Meeting into detail, I paid critical attention to all the things he said. And I think he's addressed almost all the issues we have raised here already. and he's not the way I'm very knowledgeable about the industry, you know, his in-depth explanation and everything. And then I also want to big up the government on this special move, because in the past, you know, we've had so many disappointments with regards to funding the industry, and we've discussed this thing over and over again. Yakama Semsa Ase or my name boa signature phone. And I say one factor ama industry no echo form because ni na is kasem. It you know you better or man penya say any a buying otisu si say you know. Say or share bo na was an edisu. So I think it goes for them. Now listening to the producer, if anything,
4: Fifi Gabin.
1: Yeah,
3: I realize that he has some personal issues. They are important, but you see, one problem we've had in this country is management of funds. Whenever funds are made available for a particular group of people, say it be Djumidibia, could you mean when him say Ghana high IT? I buy it to see what say if I a juma a baby chinona ya cotton basabasa nefe you maybe it's gonna be a fa. We see public accounts committee ya echo soon as there are so many and yoma utiana wakuma. So we can't continue doing things the same way as we've done in the past. It's procedure no as explained by Avan Kwashigano. Which means a very restrictive process. Now, the process is not meant to limit people from accessing the fund, because we cannot continue to do things like we've done in the past. And, you know, I understand from his point of view, and say, before you even approach the committee or the NFE for the fund, you should, first of all, have qualified with some kind of criteria. Now, the fact that Ultra Sini and Chese, you qualify for the funding, because according to Ivan Kwashika, he's also looking at improving on the quality, okay, and then upping the game of filmmaking in Ghana. Because we only have the local market to sell or to compete, we are also looking at the international or the global market. And you know, the fact that, excuse my language, Ultra Sini war. Kumase ana kufuidwa ana and crying. Ah, utu sinigum, and on Jesse Sinina Uchano, a friend is saying, a qualifier comes to the certain standard, a bit to me, Dako, Toma Manoni, because we are also talking about return on investment. How do we generate return on investment? It will be based on quality, it will be based on what they call it, efficiency and market preference. Which I say, it, you know, we cannot just be doing things. Just let's say, you know, we cannot scrap some of the demands, okay, or some of the requirements. Kwashiga explained, you know. Then again, when it comes to the fund and its assessment, may for say, there should be. As particular, there should be an allocation for educational films, so that we cannot, because if you want to really use the fund to generate more, Sikana 20 million Ghana citizen, just see a seed fund. It is not money to be spent. It is money to serve as a seed to generate more revenue.
1: Honya seminar.
3: Ain't you know, 1 year allocation for campaigns. Movies based on education.
1: Nina Suiska.
3: So at least if you are doing 20% for, you know,
5: the film
3: allotted for such kinds of films, then the 80%, you know, will go for those who want to do commercial movies.
1: And it's kind of called Mondeba back. And are they paying with prof? They're going to profit. What can I say? Interest. And I say, sir, now Deba.
3: I don't think there will necessarily be interest on it, because the interest will also be embedded in the revenue now be generating. I don't know what terms they will go with the filmmakers.
1: They may you again. They say 20 million. They are mumuya mohunha mwabeche ni sisi. And then I may be say Ivan say Edien avenues bium and a mowa edisika eba since 2016. I'm running chassis be seen there. They can't even fend for themselves.
4: Yeah.
1: And if it can fend for itself,
3: yeah,
1: so it doesn't fund itself. Baby and Cabinets can cry didn't even start since 2016. Film classification. When come off will be to crack.
3: So for now,
1: enterprises, you don't even know them.
3: So for now, this is a challenge now. Now you have a fund.
1: A seed fund.
3: Now you have a seed fund. So this is the beginning. Okay, so I was going through the board, the people who have been appointed to serve on the board, and I think all of them do qualify. So I do not expect, going forward, we should have the same issues as in the past. You know, so say yanya sa allocations we na say yekonya movies are for educational purposes. Now almost half a bit taking almost half of the fund now. Then how do we explain? You know, so I think say the other customer heading, we should focus more on, getting more viable, commercially viable films able to be putting it out.
4: Mm.
3: Now, with regards to the VAT restriction, Fifi, Gabi Rezi.
1: I'm up for a problem. Hey, mass market, I know we're dealing no focus is that. I never way ever. And then ever 20 year old.
3: I don't think, just because you're not paying VAT does not mean say you can't access the fund. ABR, you have a few issues to resolve with GRE. Okay, so now we need to understand that we have to begin to see ourselves as viable candidates for development. In Tino say me ni GRE in Temunya, I was saying medical CC and stand on my basis. It should help us grow. We cannot take things for granted. Otherwise, Kojo, the same story would repeat itself with this. It, they shouldn't complain. He shouldn't complain at all about the VAT issues. Then again, if you're not paying VAT, so then again, the fact that you don't have any records or data to show say you've been paying VAT, I don't suggest you don't have chance. You can now go and register, and then you start from there. So once you assess the fund and you go into production, you generate revenue and then you start paying. And so, too much of a limitation. It's not meant to limit filmmakers. Then, I want to finalize on this film quality issue. Okay.
1: Mm-hmm. Yeah.
3: Let's not focus so much on these mass markets. MY for so many years, we've been discussing challenges in the music industry. Whilst we have a chunk of movies coming from Kumasi that cannot meet the global standard. So let's focus more on the film quality. And that is what Ivan explained. And that is what the fund committee has been instituted to do. And I'm also very much happy about the quality of the network our institute to work on this fund, including bankers and professionals who understand financing and management. So you can tell from the onset that the government is really serious because they don't want the money to go waste. We should not allow this money to go waste. So people like Fifi Gabin and others should understand the reasons why some of these requirements are important.
1: Okay.
3: Uh-huh. All right. I want to finally also, again, commend the government for fulfilling his promise. This is the first time I hear Abaya will take it from industry seriously.
1: Yeah.
3: We've been crying and been talking about this issue for how long? Now the fund is here, so let's all come together with a common understanding. Then again, you mentioned the fact that there should be prior education for people to understand
1: where they stand before.
3: Ivan explained it already. Say they are going to start sensitizing people.
1: I think they should have done that before this.
3: I don't think it's too late. And, once he has explained and he has said they will do prior to people coming forward, say finally they are finna.
1: In a minute, you're going to do 10 minutes so that we can wrap up. But just a minute. So, Sanka, with your education first, you can understand the ordinary, pure film person like Fifi and their group to understand, for a very long time, this is how they've been working.
4: Yeah.
1: And how do you also include them? ɛno ti sa no nka wo yɛ no wie ya nka ma wo komu tenase afagya no mu tenase ya they know say ya hyehyɛ e de ɔmo aka ho bi ye ntumi nja ɔmo wo yɛ den a they are part of it ɛno mo tintim ɛwɔ film industry ni ne fie ne sɛ de wayɛ sesie yi no sɛbi de ɔmo sɛ ɔmo yɛ mo from sɛ enye Gallywood ɔmo wɔ
4: Kumawood
1: ne there's a way that I've forgotten the name they call it. Oh, so more movies, movies, you know, to say Shelley from Pomans to them and all
3: yeah,
1: that.
3: Yeah,
1: they can easily assess
3: the high end production.
1: Yeah, they can easily assess and leave the mass. Sankrofono. Mm-hmm. We just list mistake about how. It's in Kawo education no more. I want brand one. And by this time, came some coming at a pace.
3: You see, this thing is very delicate. Very delicate, but because we're a casemo.
1: Yeah.
3: And it's about the industry. And I was swan, afina.
1: Because finance minister so bonus, no to the kind, or say, film 20 million no air call for the Kuma Wood.
4: Specifically, yeah.
1: Or Bobdin or show us a Kuma Wood in films.
5: There were factors, said a bear moon job.
1: But I say, so clearly, there's a base view of what they are looking at.
3: Yeah, so it's going to Kuma Wood. But however, the requirements still hold.
1: Oh, yeah, yeah, we agree.
3: Are looking at, we are expecting a certain standard.
6: That's the headache of from Fifi Garvin.
1: Yes.
6: And so automatically being left out.
5: TV near the Adeni Ephraim.
1: Oh, say.
5: Because we are not talking about the TV commercials and everything.
1: Oh, so you have vertical commercials.
5: No, they are also part of the fund.
4: The fund, okay.
1: Oh, yeah, yeah, yeah. They are part.
5: That will be a movie.
1: Oh no, so we have television production, so which you mean about
5: exactly my point.
1: Television production for you,
5: we are focusing on movie.
1: Television production, I don't know. I don't know. Can I say yeah? This year, the now, but by now, we try or do
5: one movie
1: and now be our basa. Fire point, Neyonko.
6: General,
1: yes, sir.
6: National Film Authority. I was at the event. Yes, I'm to about home. Yeah, so yes, I'm to about there. Yeah, Juliet Asante. Yeah, she was there, and it was a colorful event, well attended. I don't know how they were able to get all of the people on board because the Silverbed Cinema was full. Yeah, the whole very full. And oh yeah, I think semester 10 the concerns of from Fifi Garden.
1: Okay.
6: Yeah, to be honest with you, oh yeah, Kuma would fua mi huwa muhonum, eye, Bila Samoa, ana. Oh, this lady, one lady. Oh, any matter, come on. There's another lady. Two pen me who more how me come would fall. And to resist that concern, and not just say, I said the NFE no, yene Gallywood. They are crowd based movie for no omu no attention. A woman because they were well attended by those people, those production houses. No omu no mo ba pa. But Kuma would phone it there, only a few. In Tama, from Fifi Gabin, her, a be hard being. And again, criteria no de be money soon, eh, dear behind, because majority of the production houses, no Kuma would are not registered under the GRE. And Duke of a GRE, the Ebemu, the Anatas Wahano. In Tiacobana Sana, almost an on tripo. So, of course, I say,
1: Oh, Makra.
6: Because no, ne documenting yet into your mouth, what's in it? Production house.
3: But what are we looking for? What do we want as a country for the industry?
6: We want the betterment of the movie and the creative
3: so
6: industry.
3: So if you belong to the Kuma Wood and you do not approach the what do you call it, the demands. Okay, and prepare yourself and come forward. I said you cannot blame anybody.
6: Yeah, you cannot blame anybody. Say the fans are, and then the fans will say, you'll be answered, and then you'll be answered by assessing.
3: And if a bit says, Shell the moon, Shell Frimpom, Mount Somoni, the other lady, no, that caliber of Nkofono, more standard beer. And no, and I be a beer come out for no, and this one to know where and how to compete.
1: Standard, man. The standard.
3: Standard,
1: because
3: the
1: standard
3: Kuma Wood Fono has shot a certain standard of
1: me. Me, me, if you movie, and also so by year back when I go for someone,
3: we should do movie, background noise, pictures, camera angles, and to me, compete with near Sheriffin Pom Mansumu Ayana.
1: Uh-huh.
3: Okay, uh-huh. You should know, sir. If
1: yes,
3: you know,
1: yeah,
3: me know Echo Pray, me know Echo Pray, me know
6: classification board, never heard now who is sending money.
3: Exactly, naturally, they feel said they will be cut out, but it's competition. You have to compete, you must understand, you must upgrade.
5: And it's not just General, about the movie.
6: What other money? 2016.
5: Okay.
6: I first asked 935 now.
1: Yeah.
6: I think say Nema Bibriuma criteria no is too restricted. Ah, Mwa say communion is very open. Now I was talking about tax waiver. Now say near better near Masoka Kramon because so combine tax. They are also thinking about the production of Benko Scan or Bajino Krano. In the act, you know, the board will approve 60%. For you, which means you are not going to access all the fund. A 60% penny at the amount. The amount 60% in the ABN production be exceed 60%, you know. And you are talking about tax again.
5: You have to get at the 40.
6: At least, I'm in case you need support in the Suwenya.
1: I'm in case I'm in here for you.
6: support when but when Timmy and the full support now can open because 60% now a better prove your amount. Beyond my end, any production cost cry and menho that is going to prevent so many of them because Obiko says not by no shoes can cry say a minya. A wait to me will be a bum say no. If that is what they are giving the animal cry and pen baby in the name of Sonya. Then another question, or concern was raised over there about AI. How Obi Betna said you'll be in funny aye movie, no nipaninim. So how are they also going to protect that one? And Ivan, I tried so bad answer, but the answer was not answering. Yeah, because now as a one said that moa won man shed that side ni ye. And Tina answer and said that em fa senior naka e be a mena me hunisa, but Obi do better na say. Because they were not prepared enough. Oman said that I read that scope ni ye. Say AI cry bet me about the higher view. And yes, AI bet me hadrin be break. And I think say I was say omosheho. No more nia omo bet me a year for horn so home. And yes, sir, a juma no message, but omun to me say ye. There was also concern about YouTube, which is a fact. One, what do you see a kasa? One, say me yemi movie. Na mle koto YouTuber. E data pe ana mi use ye. E le koto ho. Because YouTube channel ni create ni e ye free. What I say? Wetin ya fight ten ya subscribers. When ya watch hours. We join the YouTube partnership program. Now ya monetize the channel no. The person is good to go. Onu one classification board will be any problem o. What I say? And YouTube should pay direct to you. On what it's in the task BBL. And as it stands now, a producer can earn at around $3,000, $4,000. So uploading a video to YouTube, that's a cool year water was bar. With me, I need $4,000, $5,000, it'd be $7,000. And to own your $7,000, would you say, oh no, or the classification committee in the board or the other?
5: On to your tax.
6: On to your tax. 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Or paper account to near the atom, no adze. Into an only classification for no moton quanta or pie on when you're finna YouTube machines or camera shot win ye. There's ambience, ewetri. YouTube can win in engine. YouTube need your content now, they are no man for reno. That is what they cherish. And I will say, oh, mom, me need to call ye pa because a cobanis are, and I'm cobanis are, a juma no more by ye. But still, movie producers, no, they will still channel the energy to YouTube. I can't remember some time ago, a Kuman made a statement. Or say some of the movies, no, Echo TV station say on Koba. Who say a to movie, no? Yeah, by some TV stations, a charge home, some also meet to Eska. Then, they will take their movie to YouTube. Because on to Eska be a movie, a data pe, and on the Bekoho. And of course, Onya. What hours no? That is what I ginger so many of them are. First, and no sooner as I kill cinema. Because cinema, Oko Silver by cinema, omni wow be production and as a we event, omni 50-50. That is what is at Silverbird Cinema. 50-50.
5: Nigeria in Swaba.
6: Nigeria in Swaba be the tax.
1: Yeah, that 50 can.
6: Yeah.
1: When you be ban hosu
6: na. When you be ban hosu na we see can nyina asa.
5: Yeah.
6: But oko premiere wo YouTube wa. Obi ama me gine san na ma we nyina wo. Ne obi ni 50-50.
1: Eh data no a.
6: Eh data no a.
5: Obi is men night.
6: What is it? Oh, it's even cheaper.
1: Ebe hard dwini,
6: data na. And again, omgusuka clarification board no any committee no. Obi a owo US, or Ghanaian, why movie? I feel no fi US dey be ba Ghana. Na ma assess ya wiance na yeye na. Then the person will turn the energy again to YouTube.
3: No, it's you can send by link.
6: You can send by link. Fine.
3: You don't have to travel.
6: Fine, but the moment that ubenya questions so any camera shot wenye na no no take another angle.
3: No, it can be done online. Everything can be done online.
6: And I'm say unya start say o kasa biblia fa ho no we channel energy no. Unless you say omo ma say the near brace omo ye proper production. And another bet this weekend. Scan is a seed fund. Seed fund they so was in keke. Ye fa sedwa. To a young Yessica, you need said,
5: yeah,
6: yet you so was saying,
1: oh, Santa Bess teacher.
3: On be the city, though.
5: I'm finding what is so.
6: Yes, so get three. Yes, so was saying, and to your credit,
1: yes, I was doing a girl over teacher.
6: It's your credit in your own. Can when it's better fit for. Beginners.
7: Casper 92.9.
6: Oh, general, serious. Better fit for beginners.
5: And sample normal kind.
6: Yeah, because only a bit say self import man so cast or ye movie, no penny standard. And yet,
5: see, we're in that.
6: Sensicano.
5: Yeah.
6: Oh, in fact. Lewen catch up say, if in the movie, no, yeah, a country called Ghana, I'm man for criticize it. If you cut a cowboy or movie, ni one. And yet, you see, cano. And so, on no quite better fat. So they need to sit down very well, position certain things. No more send your bayon, especially tackle the YouTube agenda, then AI agenda. If not, embassy say, "Esi hodi," but sikano ebe koko baby enu kwanseye ko. Because I don't
1: believe. Okay, twice here. Nancy, AI storytelling na mi huo social media ni na ano. What it means clearly is that Sankrofuni na ano they won among en kuchiri ngu bibi sun fan bro classify so that go to YouTube
6: debut
1: because like Betus was saying I heard you he said YouTube has his own policies
6: yeah.
1: That deals with these matters
6: exactly
1: yeah. And he say yeah nudity say yeah they are more checky bibi
6: if you upload in a nudity woman you should say specify
5: yeah
1: okay
6: into nudity woman no specify no matter
1: into the classification
6: say omo nim say nude woman
1: aha what can't you
6: what click
5: so
6: am mama hu
5: so they will not suggest it to a group of
6: what I say into your man for a be mama
1: hmm omo nim classification of people are ABA 18 and above
5: it's just like classifying your content yeah
1: and talk on the course
6: oh serious so Mr. that YouTube agenda need there omo di agra e be hadwin and man you YouTube is paying.
5: Yeah,
6: paying. It's paying big time. Bisa kwa kumenu. I see YouTube or they see dying.
1: Wow.
6: Yeah.
5: Scum. Doctor, like him.
6: YouTube. What do YouTube or see dying?
5: All of them.
6: Into the neighbor fa sa criteria no more. No, who is a water man?
5: Oh,
6: you cry. Oh, upload the neighbor fa by 30 minutes, 45 seconds. So, no. What the neighbor fa criteria? Where did Jerry in your album?
1: Check classification now. Or say. You're going to take 21 working days after submission. Any other baby, bro?
6: 21 working days. Yeah,
5: wait,
6: YouTube
5: wait, just a second.
6: 35 minutes, 40 minutes.
3: Also, your hair mistake, but could be waha.
1: Your
3: mistake, waha. Okay. The requirements, you know, number one, for feature films, not for skits or short.
1: Oh, that be a woman.
5: Oh, that be.
1: Feature film, a woman, a friend, and skits.
5: All of that is inclusive.
1: My main king can in a ma or say, one full length feature film, which are the central focus of the fund.
5: Mm-hmm.
1: Two, short and medium length feature films.
5: Yeah.
1: Three, public education on attitudinal change and cultural member of values. B, television productions, television genres, including drama, animated series, sitcoms, soaps, and comedy designed to facilitate attitude and behavior change of the citizenry. And then C, cinema theater development in regional and district capitals. And then the promotion of the release of feature films in terms of publicity material on radio and television.
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1: Salvation advertisement, and then support research and the training of professionals for the industry in both public and private training institutions. And it says that administrative and any other expenses related to the management of the fund are charged on the fund.
3: So I say, maybe about full feature films. And I say short and medium feature, full-length feature films, usually from 70 to 180 minutes. Okay, so a medium one would be maybe 70 minutes or 60 minutes. Sometimes they start from 60 minutes up to 180. You know, I'm not too sure whether short, medium, or short. No,
6: table of fun.
5: A film is a film.
6: You can't short as anything.
5: Short. A film is a film.
3: I see feature films, short and medium term, medium feature films. They can't feature film, but feature
1: short,
3: films.
1: Short.
3: Do you understand?
6: That is a full way.
3: Feature film.
5: A film is a film.
3: A feature film means full length movie.
1: Yes.
6: I'm not going to be able to do it.
3: I don't know the reason why it's here or this skit, but I'm not sure about skits or sitcoms.
1: And are soaps and are comedy.
5: Exactly.
1: Comedy is there, so we need to pay attention to it. Comedy is different from skits, right?
3: First of all, understand.
5: So they just wrote comedy, so it's part of it.
3: It's a comedy,
5: and a film
3: no?
5: is a film.
1: The airline will have to expand it.
6: It has to expand.
3: You see, but we need to understand it first.
1: Which one?
3: So the comic material, for instance, should sit within medium or full length feature film.
5: But why are you giving your class?
1: Yes.
3: Because if you don't understand the word feature, now, supposed to be a film, not just any film.
5: A film is a film.
1: Yes, they count by minutes. Yes, but what he is saying is that whether on YouTube they would take 1 hour or 2 hours kind of film,
3: I know, but I am referring to the
6: skating, no?
3: No,
1: Emrano.
3: The NFA for requirements.
1: Okay.
3: I'm not.
6: So generally,
1: just 2 minutes.
6: They need to restructure their policies. No more senior or more name number two because someone ya sikani de babe daho. And the scanning so it's a bit tough to name to me. It was said, Okwembia, so you're here now, you're here, Juma. And I'm here, scanning back with the baby for now, you're here now, you're here. The day, and accountability will become a problem.
5: At the end of the day.
6: What I say, accountability will become a problem. That is what they need to. Mumu meninko hoye. So many anko opadia. To be honest with you, YouTube are taking over everything.
5: That's the truth.
6: Because of YouTube.
3: I want to go for God and TV.
6: One thing to say,
5: that's the truth.
6: It's with you. You are with it.
5: Baby,
6: oh, no, be any asem. What I say, movie, you know, the idea be a year TV, so now I continue. But, or take care on the phone, on the marketplace, new office, no, ekitano.
3: Oh, sorry, I'm not paying, I'm crying first, no, baby.
6: So that is where the market, you know, what is time. Market, you know, the movie market now shifted from the traditional side to, first, digital. And there's some attention, when they were saying, no more people, when you're to me, address it, that, friend is saying, issue, you know, and yes, I'm part of Sikane de a beba, ye beji, but accountability will be a big problem.
1: I can't believe you.
6: Yeah. I don't.
5: So now, Frank,
6: the good thing. At the end of the day, accountability be a problem. I'm telling you honestly. Opama, NDC time also. Na Minka say, your friend is saying, Omu be loose, but na Omu few office.
5: 1.5 years.
6: Yeah, started say he pushing for accountability for the 20 million Ghana cedis. I demand anything now. But when I be who say way far. General, yemfa mto ho nom na yemmo ne date to ho. We will do that here on Kesben Entertainment. You be fighting for accountability, sir, until see benya results. Because he can't dare. And interestingly, your pawn show no mama e coupon. Say yemfa nkoje some snack. If you
5: have seen that can be.
6: Ah, mama fan say with him says can you start to do.
1: Meba na e have run here, but the person me can say Medaya Kesben Plus TV. Meda Sibibri say mode eye Kesben Entertainment, you know, ye de Ebremon Kesben Plus TV. Ye da Sibibri, ye da ma say sure say next week is so. Now what you say, neba betina say na ye no mo edin komo on Kesben Entertainment. Na ye no mo edin komo ye discuss issues on ye the NFA, Mekan National Film Authority. Hong Kongody and I face on a quite fast bit of my signature to me a co ye pie no Hong Kong and ye di ene and you may away a Kesben Entertainment meeting at a man sign soon for Kojo Prakote, Derek Manning, and can I face what a guitar and I face so a Lionel and a year mini Bema Betus and I'm with you on one car a year Kesben. Plus TV, so yeah, that's the brace. Money a D a year, Juma, yeah, that's the pa.
6: Me patro, yes, and there's a mallet a birthday,
1: and any birthday, okay.
6: Yeah, it's a happy birthday to legendary sound engineer Zab Mallet, and I'm coping Shannon to name him now. What boy, Juma Ghana?
1: Okay,
6: it's one personality, he needs to be on it, but I don't know what we are doing as creatives, yeah, and I think say, LC, if you're be near your phone.
1: Okay.
6: Yeah.
1: Okay.
6: Now, Obin Sua, man said, then who know I will board the so aye, Mauku.
1: Mauku.
5: Mauku.
6: Award winner.
1: Ah, okay.
6: You say, Naka was Seka with Timmy Man and Stan B. Mukra. At least,
3: I think that they will engage him.
6: They will engage him. Okay. Yeah. They are all more plans. Yeah, because.
5: Ola Michael is not on the board.
6: No.
1: Ola so. But
3: film classification board now. So Christopher Shaho.
1: That be so creative.
6: So creative. No, but only Omo update. No, Omo update on website. Omo update on website. It's old one now. And I said if you don't to Nyagusu.
3: Old one.
6: If you don't to Nyagusu on website. Ah, so Christopher Oba homum. Your friend for interview ama. Your friend asked Antoine to interview. No, so
1: all right, young Bandex is a Wabre Gary, Bandex Gary Mix, or the bread 4-in-1 Gary Pan, or the bread sugar name, a year in Katia, any dear Kenya, anti Bandex Gary Mix, and or the abre say, you may, ye boss where Casacasa baby bay, NFA, no. Yen you su a Bandex Gary Mix and Hong Kong and ye dia Afro staircase our brave be se ye di ewa hanomono. And into here a Bandex Gary Mix in the be our friend on 026-666-0093 Now when a Bandex Din Komo Afa a ye ne Gary Mix and no and you remember kako TV di and cut in the bibia woke in bibia womb come. Derek it over pepper. Over pepper Gary so came me so to me both for boom. Now fee what was so a war honum. Aha, any edit you may any basic meeting edit could you prayer down crime that was so near a year. Juma heavily produced by Nanama Ice Cream and our face so in Natambo Lion and our face so me that a panel members in Nancy Proda a year technical team in Yinano, Medo Bibera Sequeku Anansi and our face so Amos, the man himself, and you know more Edin Common our face so yeah, MCR or more a year Kumase, Nina Minio Mina, Yado Bibera Se Bandes Gary Mix and Namikacho no. Obenye bi a fresh year pa at internet so pe bi atop pa dia obenye bi and about free Bandex ewo ye 026-666-60093 026-666-0093 now we ne aye Bandex in the enkomo emfa aye ne Gary Mix no ekwe ye pa me sure say e mo so tumi di for boom me name dia aye kwekwa na se ba dia but kwekwa na hwe no betumi the six a boom 1, 2, 3, 4, 5, 6. So bit me the bull. And I'm sure no, I'm a package. I'm a hand. But I could do. Oh yeah, the iron open bull like I see. And then I'm checking. We say, bit me the best 6. But madam, I say, say, Monday, Monday, on 292.9 FM. So I catch me Plus TV. We do see. And it's Saturday. I don't know. Not Tambo Lion. 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And into the menko, baby. 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Medina Mansanson for Kojo Prakodankwa. 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Have a lovely good evening.

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1: Take sickness out of your body. May God take sickness out of your blood. May God take sickness out of your stomach. I speak to you as a servant of God. By the word of God, may every sickness bow before the name of Jesus Christ, the Son of the living God. Amen. In the name of Jesus. Yadia be two of you, so every sickness. Yadia be a bunny, but the animal was I would take sickness. Likata don't did a sublet kataha. Let that dikata patapataba. When you don't bow before their God, when you don't do what their God does, when you don't dress like them, ayakatabat, and you serve me alone, I would take sickness. Somebody watching me right now, God is taking sickness. Ya dear be a betina ni pet the animal. Ya dear be a betina much animal. Ya dear be a doctor's aka. Hear me, somebody watching me right now. I say sickness lives in your body. I say sickness lives in your soul. In the name of Jesus. In the name of Jesus. Thank you, Lord. Sickness is running away from you. Sickness is going away from you. Sickness is moving away from you. I see the blood of Jesus enter into you. Was I the Lord my personally? I will come and take sickness. I will not send forth my angel, but I will come and take sickness. I see God entering into somebody's room. I see God entering into somebody's corner. I see God entering into that throat. I see God entering into wherever you are. God is taking sickness in the name of Jesus. God is taking sickness. Somebody watching me from TikTok. But hear me, the Lord say that today enough is enough. I am taking sickness out of you. I am taking sickness out of you. Madikato Sibri Akata. There is a lady watching me, a flower, yeah, for some time now. What TikTok? I dear be yo, thank you, Jesus. The Lord is living to me, say, Umojan, I am clot. I will book clot. I will win to him. And the Amamojan into me for you. And for some time now, why Yalisa, Uncle Chaskan, yeah, we are clot. Hear me, the Lord is telling me to tell you that after today, that by the power of the Almighty God and by the spoken blood of Jesus, that sickness is losing away. That sickness is moving away in the name of Jesus Christ. Thank you, Lord. Well, see, and you serve me with all your heart. And I promise you that I, the Lord, will come myself and take away the sickness. Whoever is listening to the sound of my voice, what would team with you? What would share with Facebook? What would share with you? I see sickness, ya dear Janet, and Fifra Assassia, two of you, and Fifra Assassia, two of you on the demo, and Fifra Assassia, two of you, ya dear be Pierre, and the name Fifra, ya dear be an sweat, a Pierre, a cop, ya dear be an sweat, a cop, Cecilia, ya dear be an sweat, a cop, ya dear be an union, Cecilia. Private assassin, I can be. Yadia, I done a toilet, Cecilia. Yadia be fat toilet, my peer. Yadia be fat juice, my peer. Yadia be a fifth, my peer. In the name of Jesus Christ, you are healed. You are healed in the name of Jesus. Masikata dada, ose if you serve me, na one sumo munyami, na one nyadio munyami ya me kachira ose, I will take sickness. Me mayan joan to hospital, me mayan balu to sickness. I am speaking to somebody watching me. I am speaking to somebody listening to the sound of my voice. Yadia be a coward to them. Yadia be a bubu to them. In the mighty name of Jesus Christ of Nazareth, may the God of Isaac, Jacob, Abraham, may the God of David, may the God of Elijah, may the same God take away sickness. Such sickness go. Come on, shout it. Cause the sickness lose and go in the name of Jesus. Cause the sickness come out from my system. Sickness come out from my sickness. Thank you, Lord. I see sickness coming out.

two adwane na twen obi hwe me sese ya ha for some time na utia wo ya adena koso for 1 month ni the Lord is telling me say o mo jane ntimi fro say ye wo trenum but Elrade din sa come atwen I see God touching your brain I see God touching your body ya dia be to out in the name of Jesus I will take sickness. Major idea. I will take sickness. 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I am the Lord. I will take sickness. 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

0: dwane ye ne bi dwane ekɔ right now come out in the name of Jesus. 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I am in the spirit, God. Thank you, Lord. I see people being healed. I see many people being healed. Yadia be caught. Yadia be caught. You are healed. You are healed. You are healed. So thank you, Lord, I am healed. 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Because thank you, Lord, I am healed. Thank you, Jesus Christ, for healing me. Because when I'm dancing, so what's some of you here? Because I'm dancing, so what's some of you here? Thank you, Lord, for healing me. Yadia ne kwate. Yadia be caught. Yadia be caught. Dia boy, yadia caught. Kaya sakata. I katun didi be a kappa. Anyway. Daddy, Minway. Anyway. BBS. Me what the me cow. When you're me one, when the thank you, Lord. Who send you now, young one? Yeah, you be called. Well, now do you have money? You say, what do you much? I come to know your way. Who much alone? Jesus. Jasa kapata. I think in your menu. Jacob Nyami Abraham Nyami was sent out for Tasem Yudinaya. Yadibia two of Unipodium, Obia Kumayani Yapa, make us as here a Kumayadi Biatai. I did be a two of Ubiacum. Thank you, Lord. Dear me, my main posso, a Nipa 18 be worth.
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0: If TikTok is here, Makuma for some time now. And move forward here. Me muse anka within 16 days. And move forward, come be free. And move forward, come be free. Makuma. I didn't know the area on a one. I said, oh, woman, a PA a cop. And what they said, me country was said, Cecilia ordinance a town. Now, or sir, I didn't know if we need to be a Wakumani a theory, but in Yamasa. Tell me that see the Lord. I am restoring your heart. Me mawa akuma for flow. Akuma na say, but I am giving you a new heart. See the Lord. I am giving you a new heart. Akuma ni yatselo. Me mawa akuma for flow. Thank you, Lord. Thank you, Lord. Yadie bi ko. Yadie bi tu. Yadie bi tu. Yadie bi ko. Yadie di ko and ko. Nyako ponse. Masawi yadi e. Nyako ponse wasa yadi e. Nyako ponse wasa yadi e. Ose, I am going to heal you. Exodus chapter 23 verse 24 to 25. Ose, I will take sickness. Ye ye Bible ni ye jidi. Ye Bible we ye wendi jadum. Ye di ye Bible chokun kunidi. And to be about say you will lie too much. That person who about not doing yet or cut to phone. Oh, your live video say. Then you may fall so genema or cut to phone. I brought some phone. I'm me humukra. Me humukra. Nyame fall so genema. You are here tonight. You are saved tonight in the name of Jesus Christ of Nazareth. Yenim ne din bakupe. enye dimi yenu enye nsuo enye ntudwamana enye konfo enye chiraman yenime dey back up a day Jesus Christ nimo. You are free, you are free, you are healed in the name of Jesus. Thank you, Lord. Thank you, Lord. Thank you, Lord. Yadase. Yadase. Thank you, Jesus. Yohani Newa. Messi Yadise too. As I say, a friend of Patuano Suono. Was your radia semuntino? No, what Christo, yes, you are Manumunti. Munia Nipana Wabana, I see you lie too much, Munyano. So we are program, Miss Nuanya. When you say time, you small be a program man, no programming in Finami. It's a set time, that's all. If you match it at a four, Bible said, yes, you are fasting, yes, set alcohol, and to baby and Yami Messiano, but the ref you dropped at a one, not and Yami Manesi about Brunsam Coho. That's a kata yapa. Ya sika tedi yapa. 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

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And I'm not putting him. I didn't know the podium. I read it in a sack. What do you? Yadia call sickness. 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Thank you, Lord. You want the immense, you know. Oh, come on, yes, you are coming on. Oh, come on, yes, you are coming on. 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

0: the four second. 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I am speaking as a prophet. You are going to live. There is more years ahead of you. There is more years. Everybody catch this. I see, catch this. I'm in fear. Do not make any fear. God is giving you another years. Or more years. You know what? You will not die. Shout, I will not die. Shout, I will not die. You are not going to die. You are going to live. You are not going to die. You are going to live. The sickness will not kill you. The sickness will not take you to your early grave. In the name of Jesus. In the mighty name of Jesus. You are here tonight. Kato Sibraha. Leader da Basi Kataya Bada. What was the Nipe Upa? People are dying nowadays. People are dying nowadays. But you watching me. You will not die. Say Eka will last breath. Eka will last breath. God will come down and give you a new breath. Jesus cannot kill anyone. God have mercy on you. One day you look for Jesus. One day, I am praying. One day you confess and look for Jesus. And it will be too late. Jesus cannot kill anyone. Continue. One day, my brother, one day, whoever you are, one day, you look for Jesus, but you cannot find him. It will be too late for you. God bless you. You are filled with it. The man Jesus. Hebrews chapter 2 verse 8. Was your man your team back up? A day your boy assassin so assassin yase. And then what was me? O boss someone who took me bunny no. O come for no. O akoto no. Munya makoto. Mubakoto under the name of Jesus. Mubakoto under the name of Jesus. The name of Jesus is a strong tower. Obisa money, Mr. Goodbye. Was money is better than Jesus. May God have mercy on you. May God have mercy on you. Money is better than Jesus. One day, would you want to move? May you too late, man. We are now pro. Father, I pray whoever is watching me tonight, may you heal every sickness. Obia will sell live broadcast. I'm Obia Yaniabaso. Messi Yadia Bia Yato from day one up to this time. By the power of the Almighty God, right now you are being touched, you are being healed, you are healed in Jesus Christ, in Jesus' name, in Jesus' name, in Jesus' mighty name. South Army, you are healed. Umoto, because I am healed. Because thank you, Lord, for healing me. Obi say money and Jesus, Mr. Goodman. Me say one day, Obi preacher can yami asem. Mr. Goodman, I'm telling you, I'm giving you this prophecy. You confess about Jesus. You will confess about Jesus and you preach about Jesus. You one day, Obi yes say you know. Obi yes saw or sacrae na oye yami ajuma. Ukwada Obi yes say Mr. Goodman. Obi yes say. I will not block him. Me block him. I'm not counting that so. I'm not counting. Me see on no here what Jesus Christ wa ohemi. Father, I pray by the power of the Almighty God. May you touch each and everyone. Obibia wa yali wa ohemi. You told me that whoever will listen to the sound of my voice, whoever will watch me today, is watching you, not me. May you touch the person. May you hear them in the name of Jesus. May you hear them in the name of Jesus. May you hear them in the name of Jesus Christ of Nazareth. Touch them, hear them, touch them, hear them, touch them, hear them, touch them, hear them. Sickness, go loose. Thank you, Lord. Thank you, Lord. I say, I think you are a good man. You are a friend. I won't disturb you again. Mr. Goodman, disturb me. You are not disturbing me. You are giving me more courage. Oh, same, you crying. You are encouraging me. you are encouraging me to do more. Because this thing is say a thing. And my young say science, so your voice will do it today. I am praying for somebody watching me. Your dear prayer only podium. Messi Obisham says, yeah, we are ultimate. Sorry, Nante. Get up and walk in the name of Jesus Christ. Get up and walk in the name of Jesus Christ. Get up and walk in the name of Jesus Christ of Nazareth. Oh, sorry. Nante. Get up, Nante. Obisham with you, beat him with you. Nante, sister, brother. Sorry, Nante. Unanti and Uncle Terry. Sorry, get up. We see, I dear, but so we see you. Get up, Eko. A prayer. What yes, you do. Nyamide nisakao. Nyamide nisakao. Nyamide nisakao. You are healed. You are healed. Mesi yaliye biye wani podium. Eko. 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Kase I am healed. I am stronger than before. Say I am stronger than before. I am healed and totally healed. Totally healed. Totally. Totally. Not even a single sickness. I am healed by the power of Jesus. In the name of Jesus. You are healed. You are healed. You are healed. Everybody, let us say. You are healed and stronger. First, you are healed. You are free in the name of Jesus. Obi awo hweme ne bia wo hoto. 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Ebesa me yare wo yare. 0550 922929. And at the year, I'm a brand new couple of months. 0550 922929. Thank you, God, for giving me strength. Hello,
1: I'm a son.
0: Father, in the name of Jesus Christ, the Son of the Living God. Eradia or Canebem or Senegina. Mama, baby, I want some not here. We form half hours from not here.
1: And
0: you send me and yet, Upia wanted. Oh, dear, son, take a crab, you baby, get to a dear Baba was sent. Dear Baba was sent beer with them who be out. On said, not one national tearing a crab, baby, baby.
1: But,
0: oh, dear, car.
1: But, I'm even car.
0: What fact two and so? On said, fact two and so. Father, in the name of Jesus Christ, the Son of the Living God, Father God, let this heal this sickness. Let this, the lesson you have given me, heal every sickness in the eye. In the name of Jesus Christ, repair the sickness right now. And when it say, yes, yes, Lord, Father, touch this eye. Father, in the name of Jesus, Father, open this eye. Father, may your healing power enter into her. May your healing power enter into her. May your healing power enter into her. In the mighty name of Jesus Christ of Nazareth. Yes, Lord. Yes, Lord. Angel be over them was a sealed second. Lepa papa daba sabra capadaba. Lecate de Bosibri at the Debaha. Lepa do Sabriha. Lita de Bosibri Catadaba. Let's save your healing life. Let's save your healing life. In the name of Jesus, let's save your healing life. I see a new eye. When you mean money for fraud, when you miss someone, you know, was a sad year for this. In the name of Jesus, oh no, born in Bodhisattva, you are healed in the name of Jesus. Thank you, Lord. Thank you, Jesus. Thank you, glory be to your holy name. Thank you, Lord, for your power. We are done with it. For one son of four, when him three times, for when him. Thank you, Lord. Thank you, Jesus. Yes, Lord.
1: What's your name, sir?
0: What do you have for him?
1: That's right.
0: I feel because I'm ready to meet us.
1: I'm ready to meet us.
0: So, what do you want, sir? Come
1: here. What do you want, sir?
0: And Anna Dream. What's Sammy at here? I am free. In the name of Jesus.
1: In the name of Jesus. Jesus.
0: Your point, your first person, about for me, what?
1: Patrick, you might see.
0: Me pacho on subit me afre. O subit me afre. Na mi sira. 0550922929. 0550. Lady B from last week, your peer program. Lady na sebi now say what breed for the past 8 years. Ya bom pa no want to frame me. O subit me dia dance frame me. O no man man store. Hello.
2: Hello.
0: Ebe say ade. I don't know.
2: I don't know.
0: Send
2: them.
0: Ya mumpai me bumpai wo Jesus Christ dey mo radia wo saya dey to me be la won be la e dan no aboa body dem physical e bi ba wo e bi bamboa. Father, in the name of Jesus, e bi ba 1,000 legs. Father God, touch your daughter saya dey ma won kuku to me hwe go dem. We command the spirit of God to enter into this world. Enter into that room in Jesus' mighty name. When you go from the sun count, pen be a water out in the name of Jesus. May you be healed in Jesus' name. Amen. What do you mean? May bomb pay the Yakabian call out in the name of Jesus. Kotunaso, I'm here. What could you sorry? What's it?
3: I'm going to say,
0: Ebe saya die.
3: Bom pacho me so bom pa. 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
0: mo. In the name of Jesus Christ.
3: In the name of Jesus.
0: Afi yamampai. Father, I pray in the name of Jesus. Amen. May you touch him right now. May you Amen. Touch his body. May you Amen. Take away sickness. 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Father God, for we sakali pedi mo. In the name of Jesus Christ. Amen. Thank you, Lord. Mama, who from Akasia 5-2? Who from a 5? Who from a? One called Jesus. Jesus Christ of Nazareth. Jesus Christ of Nazareth. Jesus, last one.
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0: Yes, sir. 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Na ye die wunti menye. 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You are here, nante. Nante, nante. Obia wo hwe menso nyankopod ne sakam. You are healed in the name of Jesus. 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Nam unde ya jogging so we bla ya se no ya jogging so beti bla ya se no ya jogging so beti bla se se ote ote bre onanti ote
3: acho ya ni se me bi bi ba me ni se wa dia so me are
0: o se le
3: me ni se wa dia so me are
0: anti someone ti
3: acho
0: on TV, and one no. Opa, go check up what you corner. Ayo, and I want to tell you. God bless you.
3: Amen.
0: You are also healed. You are also healed. Sofu be frame last week. Let me show you, Sofu. Last 2 weeks, sir. Or say, or baby, or quay, so you know. Or one of the baby man who wants to say, I saw an unfriendly area. Officer Gunwoody. Papa, not out of Sofu. Hello. Papa not to suffer no more or say for baye 9 months ni unti me nyaso ni bi o yare ni pakura maso no okoho na unye ni papa e site bi e wa fie nya suffer unya me ne saka wate o say ni pa ne ka chen say he area ha na beti asori e be ya asori jai papa no tu ni ka ba ho the man woni say area ha ya nya asori wa ha emejina meye ha ye yewade yewade no Jesus say meye no fi say wodi agro o say one day on all ya son san we say bibi elu animo enu anu no may God touch every pastor every genuine man of God that we nyame adwuma ye na attack about so may the hand of God be upon your life in Jesus name 0550 922 929 obetimi afre me wura huye papa ne feme o say 9 months you for makadem makadem but me nyina bobo mpan ya ne sese otim nante nante o say nipa no be sa ba bia odi for na me say they will come that obi be ka chen so monko baby o say if not nyanko pon wi yanka me wo he say even wo kwa na me wu mpa me pe say me ko baby so fu mo be ka chen so monko yanko manu baby alwade asofu yi 0550 922 929 A bomb fire, Bibi Yala. Ya in the name of Jesus. Every sickness, you be a ya body will live with you. Ya dear be a ya tomo. Ya dear be a wajam. Oh, yes, you do. 0550. I'm saying no money hardy. Yala, and a problem about him. 0550 922 929 DJM say no man problem about him. I'm on Shamay 0550 922 929 BS of Repenacati. A bomb pie among a Radin Fan and Sankown. May God heal every soul. Messi Unyalin called the hospital da. Yadien Kumuda. You will not die through sickness. Shout, I'll receive it. Sir, thank you, Job. Thank you, God. You will not go to hospital. Nian can't tell us Yadi will be cool. Hey. Obi shame with TikTok. Ya catch us say, oh, Ukrainian. Cancer of the blood. Ama what dream was me bumpa ye erade se me catch yourself after today that leukemia cancer of the blood appear anane in the name of Jesus. Cancer of the blood is leaving your body. Air TV. Ya minshira. Obet mi afre 0550 922 929. 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Me ko hwe papa bi a wanya stroke for 14 years ni. Na papa no wanya sika pe. 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Yadi and te old timpa yalesa. 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And I drew what then sakam. Na and I drew down so besan about winting. Abedin sabe kamwe yadi a pia praprasre. I may be do a channel panon. Oh, why a day? Tomorrow morning, obe solid strongly. Tanapa O Tanapa yali bia beko mse yali bia woni pedia bia. Hear the voice of God. 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And yet what shout I receive it and shout thank Lord for healing me. What all? If you say because you are channel pa, opa kwa check it. So what HIV? So what typhoid? What diabetes? From now to tomorrow morning. Me sin nyanko pon so wa suma. 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No a dear name wabe say yadie. E bedie en na kwa si wa channel pa. Yadie pia di wanim. After a net 3 days time kwa check up. Yadie pia kwa check yes you. After 3 days, we will call him. We will call him Nimubium. Yadi beate to papa. It do mammy at your chair. Umami and who put that? Um, who would that? Yadi and Timukumami. Obi Tim Sia. Breast cancer, take to mammy. 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Siana, network and network, Jimmy, I Jimmy. Jimmy Kake, a network in the NN, some cash network, and of the Pema Nehi. And Confonso try. Hello?
5: Hello?
0: Mammy, we're ready in the Mewmaso. Yea, Mew. 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
5: Hello.
0: Mami.
5: Papa.
0: But you didn't know the Yankasa. Osuma na sem.
5: Abesa yarwada.
0: Ah, Yankasa.
5: I'm
0: going to
5: be home from
0: the crime. I'm going to be
5: home
0: from the crime. I'm
5: going
0: to be home from the
5: crime. What's your name?
0: I'm going to be home from the crime. Nyame abasa nyame tumi empura woni padia mumfa wo kra mo mede yesu moja e kata wo kra so mede yesu moja ya panie wo ni padia mo yade pia abete ni padia mo yade pia ko in the name of Jesus yade pia ko in the name of Jesus yade tuko in the mighty name of Jesus receive your healing now. Thank you Lord you are healed. Thank you, Jesus. Amen.
5: Amen.
0: Oh, check it, mommy. Oh, radio no loan, mama. Check it. Go out. Pick out. Go out. What do you mean? What's it?
5: I'm touching my yourself.
0: What's it, Ajay? Come on, dear, come here and pick up. Pick up in the name of Jesus. Amen.
5: Amen.
0: So, why are you okay? Yes, I said, you're all true. Oh yeah, what? Where do you need the mewu? Masunya mi. Nyamin sira bi bia TikTok, Facebook. Nyamin fan san kamunyina. You will not die through sickness. No sickness can kill you. You are going to live. You will not die. Hello. Hello. Hello. Hey, hey, baby. Network now. Me pacho, me tamu no akakranaso. Ofra lower radio no. Lower radio no me pacho. Lower radio no miss though. Hello.
6: Hello, Danny.
0: Osman na sem.
6: Sir.
0: Pacho, ya lebe asembe na. Ya lebe na pesa sem sir.
6: My hair is 3 months. What's it? Oh, my hair is 3 months. I said, I go hospital. I say, no, my cat can be your ulcer.
0: Hey, your ulcer, now add it. Wakuma, I have a coma, sir. I
6: have to see the next time.
0: This is here, what? Thank you, Lord. It could be a wound by the blood of Jesus. It could be a woman. It could be a woman. When you're in the account, you're the two. You're an echo. In the name of Jesus Christ. Thank you, Lord. Thank you, Lord. Yet I was a sewa sayadi. Yet I was a sewa sayadi. In the name of Jesus. Amen. Check it out. What am I to say? Check away. What?
6: Hey.
0: Ajay.
6: Me see say. my ears are very kaka.
0: Why you lose? Found sa to a coma, so baby, I'll come on the telephone. Me bomb, pay a tea, baby, as the yakida, pay a crobian nanny by the blood of Jesus, a crobian nanny, a crop peer wouldn't be pretty obvious. Yet the years so much a year panier, powder, a crobian nanny. Thank you, Lord. Thank you, Lord. Massa found some bomb, pussy say, a dear beer too. For some of what the idea of Motor de Mawankasa and then Kibukum. Why you okay? Why you okay? So on TBM. Hello.
6: Yeah,
0: yeah. Yeah, yeah. Yeah, yeah. Yeah, yeah. Why?
6: Yo.
0: Yeah, what's that he say?
6: What's it?
0: Yeah, what do you want to offer me?
6: Yo, yo, yo.
0: I can't fight 6 minutes. I'm Thomas. 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
8: 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Thank you, Lord. Yeah, that was it. Amen. For ensure no two or banana in this one. What the two in the banana is so bonnet credits are not bomb pie man. We are for two so in this one. Nothing ball credits and nothing carbon tea war. Nothing surely jam for shift from money move from baby and not tea war. Mamma, I'm a source of alcohol. Uh-huh.
9: Yeah, my father told me about me
8: Aquia and I just said, yeah. Oh, banana songs and Aquia. Why?
9: Okay.
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0: Ntio de kwaye wiya why? Metam na so 02 02 43 01 2737 Hello Osman Asim.
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0: Mr. Asim Yalebe na pesa Asim sir.
11: Me wa kwa 4 years onante da onkasada.
0: Owai.
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0: Mom Pie, for certain, say Mom Pie. Me Mom Pie, job of free crash sensor. 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
0: 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Nyaminsa a solemn penny for Nyaminsa be Biela, Captain Bu Nyaminsa, Reverend Afukumo President, Reverend Nyaminsa, award now Agenda Fatal, Nyaminsa Captain Bu, Nyaminsa Gijan and Pupu, Nyaminsa be Biela, O be Biela, O Utia, Nyamin, and Finance and Count, Radem Cosumo Homban, on your class or Homasem, Metamonasso, my time is up, I have to go. Medina God sent. The Nyakopon Sumana for this end time. The Yanama Brepa and Metimia Bayaso. Rademequas and Makoya program. The body in Iami, I mean to me, sorry. 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I'm a semi mattress and also a robber, channel. Me feel when I got to blame a brand new, or from which you buy and I'm saying, Dinning him, but the me channel robber, dear me, woo, me tiate. Cosme Tabia, Matessi. Yeah, you so a king size, Cassia pa. With the best of Yadam Hunamia, yes, somebody. Everybody, when I near Robo, Miss me bomb pants in my chat. 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Almost a thousand Hunamia, Mama Teresa, and I mean, that will UK. 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Yes, you are my Ibisia. 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God bless you for watching me. Everybody, and Cosso and Mohobine. 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

0: Yameba, and Marwen Fu who said Radi Danwa Bay, or Sene Bantem se or Refor Banajo, and Tisabre Panya here Radia Sema Kenya, a Pusuo, a Sayare, Namakumatoyam,
1: or Sumanasem,
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1: Sumanasem,
0: 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So where was it here, Radu Yankupon? 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setamwako the prophet of our time. My prophet, mimi that way, and the mimi the beer. And you run on corner for 9:30 PM. Echo, our Casper 92.9 FM. 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